0: For Thursday, July 30. Coming up, National Water Commission introducing water restrictions for Kingston and St. Andrew. Morant Bay Highway renamed the Paul Bogle Highway. And Jamaica Road Register officially launched. The news in detail after the break.
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0: Now the news. The National Water Commission, NWC, is to introduce additional scheduled water restrictions in Kingston and St. Andrew for customers served by the Mona Reservoir. The restrictions will begin on Monday, August 3. Acting NWC Corporate Public Relations Manager Delana Williams says similar restrictions are already being implemented for customers served by the Hermitage Dam in Constant Spring. Customers are being asked to conserve water as best as possible, as the level of both the Mona Reservoir and the Hermitage Dam are reducing.
2: With the coming lock-offs, you're going to have periods when you need water and there is none in the pipe, which means your storage is going to be now necessary. It can be a 5-gallon jug, it can be a plastic drum, or it can be one of the standard storage tanks that you are able to purchase. During those times, we generally encourage persons have at least 2 to 3 days. In fact, some places will recommend 5 days.
0: Mr. Williams was speaking at a press conference at the Ministry of Water, Environment and Climate Change offices in Kingston earlier today. The Meteorological Service of Jamaica is reporting that the island is expected to continue experiencing dry conditions into next year due to the strengthening of the El Niño weather phenomenon affecting the region. Principal Director Evan Thompson says up to the end of June, St. Elizabeth, St. James, St. Anne and St. Mary were experiencing drought-like conditions, with Manchester and St. Catherine considered borderline. He adds that the extreme dry conditions will make the island susceptible to bushfires and will have an impact on the agriculture sector.
3: It could continue further, but of course we continue to monitor, we continue to project, and as more data comes in, we see how it's developing and how it will continue to develop as we go through the period.
0: Mr. Thompson was speaking at a press conference at the Ministry of Water, Environment and Climate Change offices in Kingston earlier today. The Morant Bay Highway has officially been renamed the Paul Bogle Highway in honor of Jamaica's national hero, Paul Bogle. In delivering the keynote address at the renaming ceremony, Prime Minister Dr. Andrew Holness recalled Bogle's struggle for justice, equality, and the rights of ordinary Jamaicans that chartered the development of the parish over time.
4: Today, history comes full circle as we name this road in honor of our national hero, Paul Bogle. The road is 31.5 kilometers, starting from the Bull River Bridge to the roundabout where we are at Morant Bay.
0: Meanwhile, the Prime Minister pointed to further major infrastructure developments coming for St. Thomas and its residents. These include an aggregate port, which will also facilitate tourist arrivals, a museum, and an eco-drive with proper streetscaping, stops for sanitation, vending, and developed beaches. The eco-corridor will extend from St. Thomas through to Portland. And Prime Minister Dr. Andrew Holness has announced that the Jamaica Road Register has officially been launched. The online interactive platform will allow members of the public to search for roads, locate infrastructure assets, and submit reports on road-related issues. Speaking at a ceremony to rename the Paul Bogle Highway in St. Thomas this afternoon, Dr. Holness said the initiative is part of a larger mission to improve accountability for Jamaica's roads.
4: The Jamaica Road Register will go live at 1 p.m. today, and that is jamaicaroadregister.gov.jm. And the roads in Kingston and in St. Catherine will be listed there. So you can go on that website and see the status of your road, which would be your road, when it is scheduled to be repaired, which program it is on.
0: Prime Minister Dr. Andrew Holness. That was JIS News. I'm Joy Kelly.
5: A production of the Jamaica Information Service, the voice of Jamaica.
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1: It's Lovers Thursday. Captivating your mind, body, and soul. 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

It's Sun Jock. Ali Patch.

Thank you, Sunnites, for keeping it locked. Yeah, man, we know you have a lot of options. So you sticking and staying right here on Sun City is greatly appreciated. I also want to remind you about Totally Delicious Under the Stars, Jokes and Jammings in celebration of Jamaica's independence. It happens Friday, the 7th of August, over by the brand new location, Totally Delicious Ice Cream Park, Lot 44, Grove Farm, Olaba in St. Catherine. Live on stage, Major Hype. Yeah, man, the Major Hype. The same one that I see, Major Hype, the people. Fancy Cat, Kathy Grant, Len Hammond, Eric Donaldson, and Christopher Martin featuring his band. Yeah, man, it's going to be crazy. Friday, the 7th of August, Totally Delicious Ice Cream Park, Lot 44, Grove Farm, Olaba in St. Catherine. It's going to be crazy. Shout out to Tina, my brother. He says the Sunnites request always slap. May I tell you, them a go on from a day, man. Me not lie, I'm not bad. I don't know music. It's a great look. Shout out to DJ Spangy. Yeah, man, big up to my sister Sharika over there in Waterford. Also, big up to Sexy Cher. Anyway, you stand up, my sister. Big up yourself. All right, let's get back to the music. Time is now. Okay. I have to do it the right and proper way. You know what I'm saying? Okay, this is how I'm going to tell you the time. Listen.

0: Jamaica, we have been tested before, and every time we rise. Together, we will rebuild stronger, safer, and united. Hope lives here. The time by the Office of the Prime Minister is...
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Big up to Karina and Joshua over there in Glengarth for loving the vibes. Yeah, man, keep the love going strong. 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

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I need to find Sun City here. DJ Rodney, find Sun City so we can endorse it the right way, is it? Sun Millie Wagwan, all is well. 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

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Big up to Chrissy, and she says send love to none other than Mr. Blake. Mr. Blake, big up yourself here. 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

0: Mommy T over there on Chisholm Avenue sending love to her kids. 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

tell Katie that I appreciate her song request and I love and appreciate our friendship. That is it. Big up to Martha, big up to Katie. Keep the friendship going strong forever, okay? Big up to Bomb, checked in. Boogie Down Records, I'm blazing the fire for this one. Thank you, sir, for you stay safe to us as well, okay? Levi, loving the selections all day.

tonight. So that's it for me. Just want to say thank you so much for keeping me company. I'll be back next week, Monday, 3 p.m. to 7:30 p.m. Yeah, man, best day of the week. If you enjoy today, yeah, man, you definitely will enjoy Monday. Non-stop retro music. The best type of music, trust me. All day, non-stop. Throwback songs. So please tune in Monday, 3 p.m. to 7:30 p.m. As a matter of fact, find your wake up, just turn on the radio. Vibes nice from morning till night. Alright? And please stay safe. Well, if things are going out there, you know, so make sure it's everybody okay. I want to send a special big up to Lexi. This is the last day she'll be able to, you know, listen to Sun City and communicate with us on the WhatsApp line. She doesn't know when she'll be able to tune in because her new job will be keeping her really, really, really, really busy. Big up yourself, Lexi. We appreciate you so much. Whenever you get the opportunity, please don't be a stranger. She says, Ali, big up yourself.

shout out to all the passengers on the 75 road. She says, yes, I'm gonna miss hearing about Lexi. Real, for real. Yeah, man, she stands out, you know, when it comes out to the Sun City. Those who text on the WhatsApp line, she's one of the Sunites that stands out, you know what I say? Not for on the standout, you know, but she's definitely one of the ones who stand out for real. So Nashika says she's gonna miss Lexi. Big up to Cutie, got it locked in. And big up to the Big Tree family, all right? Shout outs to Cherry. Cherry, big up yourself, Cherry, every time, all right? She said, Tina says, all the best on your journey, Lexi. Big up yourself. Yeah, man. You see that, Lexi? Yeah, man. You're a part of the family, so just know, sir. Everybody is sending you love. Sheldon over there in New York City says, all the best, Lexi. Natalie in Christian Penn says, we're going to miss you, Lexi. All right, Lexi. All the best. All right. And please keep in touch whenever you can. All right. Muriel, she's going off to do a new job, which will take up all her time. So she won't be able to tune in and listen to the radio as often. And she won't be able to text in as often, you know. So we're just telling her farewell and more blessings and more prosperity, you know. Surf says, all the best, Alexei. Hope to hear from you soon. That's coming from Surf. Muriel over there in Boston says, wish you good wishes, Lexi. Be well, be safe, enough love. Lots of love coming in for Lexi. Celicia says, big up yourself, Ali Patch. Thank you for that, Celicia. All right, so tonight's up next is Sun Diamond. She'll be here to give you all the best in love songs all the way until 12 a.m. Big up yourself, Boogie Down Records. Massachusetts family, big up every time. Marvin in Spanish Town says, all the best, Lexi. Just stay safe. Neek says, Neek's over there in Bronx, New York says, all the best in your endeavors, hon. A sea of abundance, which is right, coming from Neek's in Bronx, New York. So Lexi, you got to check in every now and again. Here. All right, Sunite, stay safe until Monday. Yeah, man. Big up on yourself. Zin, I'm out.

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1: It's Lovers Thursday. Captivating your mind, body, and soul. Lovers Thursday.

0: Yes, I am here. I am here, guys. You know, say me na let uno don't. Me say me I reach and me reach. All right. Thank you so much, Ali Patch. Boy, no, what a nice set you played today. So thank you so much, Ali Patch. All right, guys. So we're going to get into some gospel and then we will start flinging down some tunes. All right. So we're going to start with Marvin Sapp. And this one is called The Best of Me. So we're going to play that one first. All right, guys.
1: Peace.

0: wish I had a witness tonight. Can I ask y'all one question? The question is simply this. What did he see?
1: He saw the best.
0: I can't get no help up in here. Because there are some folk in here that people have wrote you off. Said you would never

0: Yes, my people, I am here. Sun Diamond is in the place. So yes, I want to big up all my listeners that's checked in already. So big up yourself. So let me, where do I start from? I did see a message from Lad. I did see a message from Sharika. Where there? See it, yeah? Okay, yes, Sharika said one Sun Diamond, never two. Big up yourself, Sharika in Waterford. Yes, my love, big up yourself. Okay, all right. And then I want to big up, who's this? I'm just going through, sorry. So many names on here, but some of those for Ali Patch. Mr. Nottage, he says one Sun Diamond, not two, definitely not. And also big up Deborah, wanted to rewind the pull up upon that first song by Marvin Sapp. Muriel, she says, Sun Diamond, how you doing? You start double shift. Yeah, I've been filling in quite a lot the last few weeks. I mean, I must say, I'm glad for it, you see, because you know I love playing music. Okay, big up yourself, Muriel. Nyx, wow, Guan, how are you? She check in, said, Bonnie's nuit. I think good evening, maybe, Sun Diamond, or good night. Adrian Brain King, big up yourself. Alexi, she says, good evening, my Sun Diamond. Evening, my Lexi. Ricky in Maryland, big up yourself as well. Nads Boss on the TikTok live, and all the people checked in, fancy, and big up Jennifer. Glenn says, Sun Diamond, wagwan. Yeah, me there. But guys, we're going to go for a break. You know, we've got the JIS's, so we're going to play some JIS news and then a couple, you know, we have to pay the bills and then we'll get into the tracks then. All right, so let's go for the news now.
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3: Kingston's once pristine waterfront is set for a major overhaul. Stay tuned for the details. I'm Joy Kelly. 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
3: Kingston Harbor, the 7th largest natural harbor in the world, is about to be transformed into a spectacular 25-kilometer continuous waterfront promenade. This follows the recent contract signing for a feasibility study and detailed designs to transform the historic space by connecting downtown Kingston to Port Royal. Execution of the project is being led by the Urban Development Corporation, UDC. Speaking at the signing ceremony on Wednesday, July 22, at the Carib Cement Sports Club and Wellness Center in Rockford, Kingston, Prime Minister Dr. Andrew Holness outlined that the project represents a pivotal step in reclaiming downtown Kingston.
5: The harbor is the front yard. That's where we have our airports and our ports and the business hub of Kingston. But somehow, development was concentrated more inland. And at some point in time, we have to reckon with the high quality real estate that we have here in downtown Kingston that we have just literally abandoned. So I'm very pleased today to say that government is taking a pivotal step in reclaiming, embracing downtown Kingston.
3: The contract will facilitate the preparation of the technical studies and detailed engineering designs needed to transform 10 kilometers of the Harbor Walk extending from the Ministry of Foreign Affairs and Foreign Trade all the way to Harbor View. The Prime Minister has tasked the newly appointed consultants with creating an iconic, functional, and economical space that centers local communities, businesses, and fisherfolk.
5: In taking on this mammoth project of the Kingston Harbor Walk, it is not our intention to be marginal, incremental, unambitious, safe, cheap. I'm not saying we're going to be expensive. We need infrastructure. I want us as Jamaicans to stop thinking small-minded and think big.
3: The Kingston Harbour Walk Project will establish a seamless shared-use pathway, transforming the waterfront into an accessible world-class destination. See if you can see it with me. The completed Kingston Harbour Walk will feature public parks. It will feature landscaped open spaces, pedestrian bridges, cycling and walking corridors, public art, recreational facilities, green infrastructure, and spaces stretching from Ocean Boulevard through Harbour View and along the Palisades to Port Royal. Now that's what I call a facelift. School administrators, running a school takes more than dedication. 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Through the SDG Joint Program on Digital Transformation, schools are using the Education Management Information System, EMIS. 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That's it for today's program. Join us next time when we'll highlight happenings round about JA. Until then, I'm Joy Kelly for producer Simon Davis with studio engineer Andre Sawyers. Walk good. A production of the Jamaica Information Service, the voice of Jamaica.
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4: It's Lovers Thursday. Captivating your mind, body, and soul. Lovers Thursday.

Yes, we are back. We are back. Lexi, yes, I'm just listening to your voice note. I see Big Head has sent me a voice note as well. So I'm going to have to listen to that while the song is playing. All right, guys. So big up to everyone checked in. Yes, big up to Fire George as well on TikTok Live. All right, guys. So we're going to start off. Oh, Marvin, hey, he says, good night, Sun Diamond. You start to double shift now. That means I will hear and see you more. Definitely. Yes, Dalla Bill, big up yourself on TikTok Live as well. So, guys, I thought I would do something a little different, but obviously I feel like that's what, you know, Shutty will play some of these type of songs. And I know Jamaicans love their pop songs and their, you know, their Westlife and Boyzone and Adele. So we're going to play a little segment of the other race, the Caucasian race. It's called the Caucasian section. Yes, I'm going to play that for you before I get deep in the tunes then. So we're going to start with that. So we're going to play Westlife first and then move on to Adele. So I hope you enjoy the selection I chose for you all. All right, enjoy, guys.

Lord, guys, boy, I look like all the big ups that I'm getting is going to my head because I'm just messing up the sort of this evening. Oh, boy. Yeah, sorry about that. I realised I played that song already. So big up to Big Head. Big up to Conductor Bulby. They send me their voice notes. Oh, they always make me smile and make me so happy. And, you know, I really appreciate the messages. Ricky in Spanish Town says to big up his daughter, Aria. And that's from your father, Ricky in Spanish Town. Big up my Lexi, sent me a nice voice note. I appreciate every time you're there to be able to listen to me. All right, so let's get back into the music.

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It's nice to hear somebody tuned in from Mississippi. And Conductor Bobby, lad, that one gone. No, can't pull it up. You have to message it early. You have to message it earlier. But we're going to go to some Daniel Bedingfield. So hopefully she likes this song that I'm going to play. But yes, next time, send it in your request earlier and then I can pull up the song for you. You wanna-

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I'm playing Sexy Kim. I hope you love this song. This is going out to you from Sun Diamond, but mostly from Conductor Bulby.

0: No, Keegan, I've just seen your message. And look, I've just looked at the time and I'm already late to break by nearly 3 minutes. So I've got to go. We've got to pay the bills. But hopefully another song that I play for you tonight, I can pull that one up for you. All right, guys, we're going to go for a quick break and then we'll be back after this.
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1: Yes, we are back. So we're going to go into 80s now. We're going to play some 80s hits. Big names like, you know, Babyface, Freddie Jackson, Patti LaBelle, Anita Baker, Luther Vandross, Sade. We're going to play some 80s. So we're going to go up year by year. So we're going to do 80s and then we're going to do 90s, slow 90s, R&B. Listen, I got some big, big songs for you guys tonight. So I hope you enjoy. All right, so let's start off with Babyface. And this one is Every Time I Close My Eyes. Okay, I hope you love the selection. And yes, Keegan, big up your wife, Cindy Clark Williams. I'm sure one of the songs I play tonight, that will be for her. You'll love that for her. All right, guys, so keep it locked. Everyone on the TikTok live as well. Asian Brain, Marvin, Jennifer. And thank you for the follows to the people, Shervin, as well. Big up yourself. And I don't know if I'm saying this name right. I don't know. It says, is it 2-1-1-Q, 1-Q, 1-Q. Big up yourself. All right, guys, let's get into the music.

Yes, Keegan says to his wife, Cindy, my love, I love you. Yes, big up to Conductor Bobby Joy. So it's too late to pull it up. I want to get in Anita Baker before we go. Surfing Kingston, Devon, big up yourself as well.

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1: The Jamaica Anti-Doping Commission, in association with the Jamaica Information Service, now presents JADCO and You.
2: Athletes, it's been a while since we've had a conversation about the importance of whereabouts information. If you are included in any of JADCO's three testing pools, the Registered Testing Pool, RTP, Lower Testing Pool, LTP, or Team Testing Pool, TTP, you must ensure you can always be located for testing. You are required to make a quarterly whereabouts filing that provides accurate and complete information about your whereabouts during the upcoming quarter. Athletes in all three testing pools must add whereabouts information for the upcoming quarter to the World Anti-Doping Agency WADA's Anti-Doping Administration and Management System, ADAMS, by the specified deadlines. To facilitate the submission and updates of your whereabouts filing, WADA has developed an ADAMS Athlete Central app. Once you receive your ADAMS username and password and access ADAMS and Athlete Central, JADCO will guide you through the process of completing and submitting your whereabouts filing. For RTP and LTP athletes, you must provide information that includes identifying where you will be living, training, and competing during that quarter so JADCO can conduct testing at any time during that quarter. Whereabouts information for athletes in the team testing pool TTP is usually filed by the team's respective federation or association. The TTP includes national teams and the highest priority teams of a specific sport identified by JADCO who are subject to both in and out of competition testing. It is important to note that there are four submission quarters for whereabouts information. The whereabouts period for the first quarter is January to March with a December 15 deadline. The period for the second quarter is April to June with a March 15 deadline. The third quarter runs from July to September with a June 15 deadline. And the fourth runs from October to December with a September 15 deadline. RTP athletes, if you fail to submit your whereabouts information for an upcoming quarter by the first day of that quarter without an adequate reason, this may constitute a filing failure under the anti-doping rules. That's not all. Submitting incomplete or misleading information may also constitute a filing failure. You must update your whereabouts information accordingly. Doping control officers must be able to find you at your location with no advance notice. If you are not at the location specified in your whereabouts information within the 60-minute time slot when a doping control officer visits, this may constitute a missed test. Athletes in the lower testing pool and team testing pool are not required to provide a 60-minute time slot in their whereabouts information. If you're an RTP athlete who commits three whereabouts failures, which can be the combination of three missed tests and or filing failures in a 12-month period, this may result in an anti-doping rule violation, ADR fee. The sanction for this is a period of ineligibility of 12 to 24 months for a first offense or more for second and subsequent offenses. You may ask a third party such as a coach, agent, or any other official in your national federation to submit your whereabouts information. In this case, please provide JADCO with a written notice of the agreed delegation signed by you and the third party in question. Remember, you remain responsible for any failure to comply with the whereabouts requirement. Athletes, set a reminder if you must, but please do not forget to file your whereabouts information. Feel free to contact JADCO's whereabouts officer for more information. To learn more about the fight against doping in sport, contact JADCO at 876-929-3500 or visit our office at Balita Multiplex, 1 Balita Avenue, Kingston 10. You may also log on to our website jadco.gov.jm or check out our Facebook, Instagram, X pages as well as our YouTube channel. This has been JADCO and you. Until next time, remember, you don't need dope to cope. The Jamaica Anti-Doping Commission, an agency of the Ministry of Culture, Gender, Entertainment and Sport. A production of the Jamaica Information Service, the voice of Jamaica.
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0: 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Wear your Jamaican colors, bring your crew and come shell the place. 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
1: 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Captivating your mind, body and soul. 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
1: Yes, we are back. So we're going to go into the 90s now. So we're going to do early 90s up to, well, actually, I can see 1999 on here. So let's say 90s. So we're going to start with Allure and 112, and it's called All Cried Out. Big up to everyone locked in, and thank you for all your messages. I listen to them on the break and respond when I can. All right, guys, enjoy the music.

Yes, my people. Yes. So big up to Boviday. I hope I've said that right. Boviday. I hope I've said that right. In Clarendon. She said she's loving the selection from the gospel segment till now. Thank you. Thank you so much, Boviday, for messaging in. I really appreciate your message. Lexi, she says that these are the days when I was young, in love and stupid. Wasn't we all, Lexi? Wasn't we all? All right. So we're going to move on now. So we're going to move on to After Seven, Till You Do Me Right. Yeah, that's perfect, isn't it, Lexi? Until You Do Me Right. Oh, boy. Okay, guys.

0: Conductor Balbi says, I'm doing three things. I'm eating my dinner, I'm watching a show, and second, I'm watching a show, and three, I'm listening to the best radio station in the world, Sun City. Yes, Conductor Balbi, pull up. Big up yourself. Thank you so much for keeping it locked. Lexi said, boy, my friend, you are mashed up tonight. Thank you so much, Lexi. Love you. Adrian Brain, big up yourself. Dexter, big up yourself. Sorry, I couldn't pull up that song for you. Number ending 4548. It says, big up Papa Car Wash and Vacuum at Berwick Road, Kingston 13 off Maxfield Avenue. Big up yourself, Papa Car Wash. All right, so yes, Bobby Day, big up yourself. Keegan and his wife as well. Cindy, big up yourselves. Charlie, Joy in Spanish Town, big up yourself. Surfing Kingston, Devon, DJ Spangy, Claudette, Sandra, I need to listen to your voice note. Big Tree Family, Bam in Vegas, Foodie, Kim, Glenn Miller, Big Head, Kimmy, Ricky in Spain Town, Dalla, Bill, Marvin, Chemist, Ricky in Maryland, Nix, Muriel, Deborah, Mr. Nottage as well. All right, guys. And also, where's my friend Sharika? Yes. All right. So we've got another JIS and then we're going to play our ads and then we'll be going back to the music, guys.
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2: Today we continue our cultural journey looking at Jamaican folk beliefs and superstitions and how they impact everyday life. Stay tuned. As the country prepares to celebrate Emancipation Day in another 2 days and reflect on our freedom from slavery, we highlight one West African practice that made it to Jamaica through the transatlantic slave trade, Dopey Stories. Listen to Naya's encounter with a Dopey bird at age 13 in Duncan's Trelawney, some 65 years ago.
3: My father and some old man growing up on bush cut, house post. So they were having things at a sweet bird, and me as a little boy did them, and me a pick up the bird. So we're going down the bushes, one white belly a come up, no one guided him in ducky. Ducky shoot off of him, and the bird just lie down from the belly. He shoot off of him foot, he just stuck up in the foot, so. Shoot off of him and then, but just sleep him. Pull on the meat and the bird start run and all of the behind the bird. I'm going to daddy when left in the bush. I cut the post then. And the bird care about from here, so go back up, come back, run, come down, right back a wish part here, cut the post him right so. And fly up on the man just pick himself up. So that he called the father, said, come in my spot man, come look for the bird. The father said to him, sir, don't in the man, listen, no the bird man, we can't shoot the bird man, and you have a all about. So my father come and look for the bird. As the father said, boy, this bird don't look like good bird, you know. The bird just fly off of the limb and come right down from that foot tap, come sit down. Boy, me tell him, I never see a man jump so high yet. And my father said that, you know, but I tell him post, since you come, and we leave. And he knows the bird in front of me. So we go down and go straight out the yard.
2: And you would think the story ended there, Mirapstone. Listen to what happened that night to Ducky.
3: Ducky went live a couple chain down the road, probably. And the night Ducky couldn't sleep in his house. It's like a dumper chuck a dumper of stone from the man house top, you know. Me tell you, man, enough slavery to me in the bush, you know. So me believe in them superstition thing there. Me see it with my own eye.
2: In her work, storyteller and cultural studies specialist Dr. Amina Blackwood Minks has found that many children are drawn to Dopey stories.
4: I have 4 children's titles now out there which have been approved by the Ministry of Education for its supplementary reading list. There is one children's title that as soon as it hit the bookstores, the gift shops and the pharmacies, them called me back and said, this is the book that children like. It's a book called Don't Hurt That Bird, and it's based on a story I got from Portland where the Maroons there believed that Nanny became a bird and flew away, and that you could be hurting Nanny if you go up there go shoot one bird. Before I wrote this story, I also consulted with my friends from the Environmental Foundation to say, how are we going to craft this story? And so we crafted this story to be loosely a story of Nanny and the Maroons and to have environmental implications. So I said to all these people, why do children love this book above all others? And invariably, if I talk to 10 adults, 8 of them say, "Ah, the Duffy story, them love the Duffy story." They are fascinated by this world that they have been told to avoid, that they want to know what goes on in this world.
2: Storyteller and cultural studies specialist, Dr. Amina Blackwood-Meeks. What has been your experience with Duffys or ancestral spirits walking among the living? We invite your feedback, comments, and suggestions to our WhatsApp line at 876-405-0477. That's it for today's program. Thanks for listening. I'm Cheryl Johnson-Hamilton.
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Yes, we are back, and boy have I got some big hits from the 90s for you. But this is like R&B hits, so we're gonna start off with New Edition, Can You Stand the Rain? Remember them tune there, them big tune? So we're gonna play some New Edition, some Keith Sweat, H-Town intro, and we're gonna play some who else, Mint Condition, and I've got some Aaliyah for you. So yes, we got some big songs coming up. All right guys, so we're gonna start off with Can You Stand the Rain by New Edition.

Oh boy, I just love that song by Intro. You see, I always play it. I've got another song that I want to play for you that I don't know if a lot of you will remember this song or know this song, but it's a big song for me, and it's called, it's by Mint Condition as well. So last week I played one Mint Condition. I had to pull it up four times. So I'm going to play that one for you still, but I want to play this Mint Condition because this is another one of my big, big favorite songs. So let me know if you know this one or you remember this song. I feel like Lexi will remember this song. All right, here we go, guys.

Yes, a big up to Xavier. Big up to Papa Car Washer, the owner. Big up yourself. And that's on, where is that? Berwick Road, Kingston 13, and Maxfield. And also big up to Domino players at Fenton Shop in Canaan Heights, like Sharpman, Full Black, and Rocket. Coming from the original Gasman Panacummon, also in Kane and Heights. So big up yourself. Yes, Lexi says she knows tune. She knows tune. Big up to Jarrell as well. Jarrell, big up yourself. He says, bless up to the peoples in Sophia's Yard in Bray Head, listening like Jarrell, Shelly-Ann, Dalton, Davian, Abigail, Ali, and Alex. All have it locked in. I'm glad you have it locked in and enjoying the music. Big up to Ricky Spientone. He said, big up Karner Shop family in Spanish Town. Yes, Xavier, big tune. That's why I had to bring it back. All right, guys.

yes, big up Joy in Spanish Town. She's loving the music as well. Yes. All right, guys, we're going to have to go for a break. Boy, I'm going to have to go for the break there, but we have to pay the bills. So we're going to go for a quick break, and then we will be back with some more big hits, big songs for you guys.

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2: Farmers, do you know how to access water from the National Irrigation Commission, NIC? No worries, as NIC Communications Specialist Christine Forbes walks us through the process. The first method is utilizing the filling stations operated by the NIC across the island.
4: So the water filling stations are a key part of our irrigation infrastructure. We have over 10 of them across the island. So the water NIC provides it at a cost to the farmers. However, it is subsidized to the tune, we like to say to the tune of 75%. So the farmers are only paying 25% of the actual cost of the water. So the water is very affordable, and this is because agricultural development is socio-economy. It is beyond profit and loss for the government.
2: The cost to access water at the various filling stations are very affordable, and information about the locations are listed on the NIC's website at www.nicjamaica.com.
4: It is supporting rural development, social development, so it goes beyond. So the water is very affordable, and to access these water filling stations, the locations are listed on our website at www.nicjamaica.com. And you just go to the water filling station, there's an operator there, you order the water, and you pay for the water, and then you leave and take the water to your farm.
2: Ms. Forbes says the NIC is working to expand its services to meet the growing demand for irrigation services.
4: Mr. Stewart spoke about climate resilience. There are some areas now that we're exploring, and the demand for irrigation service is growing. And this wasn't the case 10, 15 years ago, because there used to be a lot of water sources and the rain, so they used to do rainwater harvesting. But with the changing in the weather pattern now, we realize that places like St. Anne, St. Mary, Portland, they never used to need NIC to provide water for their farms, but now the demand is growing.
2: NIC Communications Specialist Christine Forbes. Now for our Jamaican saying of the day. Make one jackass bray. Translation: allow one jackass or donkey to bray at a time. 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The meaning of today's Jamaican saying is, if someone is speaking foolishly, avoid adding to the confusion. Be sure to listen to Calling Farmers for more Jamaican sayings and proverbs. 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I'm Andre Palmer with Studio Engineer Joel Samuels, inviting you to join us again next time for another edition of Calling Farmers.
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3: 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Captivating your mind, body, and soul. Lovers Thursday.

Yes, we are back. So, you know, I always like to do Freed the Hard Way. So I've picked two artists today. I've picked Babyface and I've picked Karen White. So this segment is going to be all about Babyface songs and this and Karen White songs, guys. So we're going to start with the Babyface and then we will play the Karen White after. Because you know, Babyface has got so much hits. We all love ourselves some Babyface. So we're going to play some Babyface and then we're going to play some Karen White. So let's get started.

0: Yes, Frederica said, can you pull up that one? I can pull it up, but I've got two more want to get in, so I can't play it too long. All right, honey?
1: Sun Diamond, easy!

Yes, boy, big tune. So I hope you like my Free the Hard Way. So that was Babyface and that was a Karen White. All right, big up to Brittany. She messaged in saying tune when I was playing some of the Karen White songs. And for Drake, I hope you enjoyed me pulling up that Babyface. Oh, was it a Babyface? No, it was a, it was the Karen White, the first one. Lexi said, "Woy, here tune." Big up Surfing Kingston. Yeah, Keisha Wagwan, you good? Babyface for me. Anytime, any day, she says. And big up Joy in Spanish Town. And big up Gasman and Gerald. All right, let's go for a quick break. And then when we come back, more big hits, guys.

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1: Yes, we are back. All right, so we're moving in now to the years of 2000, you know, so we're going to be playing some big tunes. But I wanted to start with this Brian McKnight song. I know I've played two Brian McKnights, but this one, I just love it. So I want to play this first, and then we're going to get into some big songs that you all love and remember. So I hope I take you all down memory lane, but enjoy this one. And this one's for all, I feel like this one is for all like the married couples, or if you're getting married, this would be a nice wedding song. So

Yes, a big up to Audrey, Audrey Bridget and Miss Dassa. In McDonald Clarendon, always got it locked in. Big up yourself, Gerald. And also, I want to also big up Judith Rowe. She says, hey, Sun Diamond, good night to you and all the Sunites and Sun City family. Judith Rowe, Friendship Meadows, Spanish Town, lucky and full joy in the selection. Thank you so much, Judith. I really appreciate your message. Claudette, big up yourself. Conductor Bulby, Agent Brain King. Yes, Surfer Kingston, big up yourself as well. Yes, I'm glad that everyone's enjoying the music.

Yes, Ashella says, big up my knees, baby. Father, one love, Jenna, in my life. Father Fresh, Wagwan, Lord, Father Fresh. I saw your message yesterday. I needed to respond to you. How are you? Yes.

There's a message from Flames Dunn in Toronto, Canada. It says, big up my babies, mothers them. Yes, it's Sun Diamond on the radio. No Ali Patch tonight. Oh, no Shatishena. Sun Diamond ladies, take over. Yeah.

right, guys, I've got two songs that I want to play for you that I haven't, well, I guess they play them a lot in the, in the parties, but I haven't played them for a while. So I wanted to play these two songs for you guys before we go to break. So everyone love this song, Lovers and Friends, Lil Jon and... Is it Usher?

Boy, I'm just getting some lovely messages. Layton in Chicago, he says, Son Diamond, you're killing it. Oh, I love that message. I'm definitely going to be saving that one.

late and I say, stop it, Son Diamond. Oh God, you know the way I want to play all these voice notes on air. Oh boy, thank you so much, Leighton. I love your messages. And big up to Asian Brain King and Lexi. Lexi sent me a message telling me about how she listens to the show Hella Jamaica and the when I play in the nights, and she's like, Son Diamond, I sent a message and she didn't play it. So I can't play one without playing all of them. So I'm gonna send them to myself and keep them for my memories. But Lexi, I love you too.

0: Okay, my people, we're going to go for a quick break and then we're back with some more big hits. So keep it locked to Sun City 104.9 FM. Yes, Music Phil, Wagwan, how are you? Conductor Bobby, I have to, my neighbor, yeah, he said his neighbor, I tell him to turn down the music, but he said, you just run out, our poor neighbor, but she know no tune. And Sandra, I'm going to listen to your voice note in just a second. Let's just go for a quick break, my people, and then we're back with some more big hits.
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1: Yes, we are back. So I'm going to go on, blaze up the radio. Thank you all for your wonderful messages. Sandra, I love your message. Thank you so much. So yes, sorry, no requests today. We have a playlist, but I definitely will try and do that in the future. Big up Marvin on the TikTok live as well. All right, because some of people are watching me, Conductor Bobby and Marvin, Adrian Brainer. They're also listening on the radio as well. So guys, we're going to get into the big hits. So I'm going to go through this section kind of quickish because big tunes, and I want to get to the new songs at 11:30, so let's get going, guys.

0: Yes, people, we have to go for a break and then I play my last set, which will be all new R&B. New-ish, but you know the newer songs that people play. All right, big up Leighton. I'm going to listen to your message. I'm now on the break. Yes, as you say, locked in. Adrian Brain, Yakisha, Music Phil, Sandra, Conductor Balbi, Flames, Dan in Toronto, Canada, Father Fresh, Seychelle. Joy in Spanish Town, Marvin, Spanish Town, Claudette, Judith, Alexi, Surfing Kingston, Brittany, Frederica as well. 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And yes, I want to big up your husband, Shamor. Big up Shamor from Frederica. Gerald, big up yourself. 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And oh, I think Muriel's gone to bed. Dexter, Boogie Down Records. Oh God, there's so many people. Keedon. Oh God, I'm going late for the break. Let me go to break and then I'll finish it after the other, on the other side, guys. All right, I hope you guys are still enjoying the music selection.
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1: It's Lovers Thursday, Thursday, Thursday. Captivating your mind, body, and soul. 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

0: Yes, we are back, and I have to big up Richie Skyscraper on the TikTok Live. Big up the Skyscraper family. Oh, my family. Oh, God. Ricky, Richie, Lord God, why am I forgetting? Randy, and who am I forgetting? Oh, Lord, what's the other brother's name? Big up all the Skyscraper family. Yes, Sarika. Sarika says, Sun Diamond. I really enjoy the music. I'm glad you're enjoying it. So I've got some nice music for you coming up now. So this one is a song that I wanted to play. I'm not sure, you know, I'm playing it first and then I'll go into the rest of my selection, but I just love it. And every week I'm just like, oh, I wish I could play this song. It's called Best Part by Her. I know a lot of you ladies and a lot of people love it. If you know music, you will love this song. So let's get into that. And then we're going to play some, you know, some SZA and some Ella May and what else? We've got some more Her and we've got Money Love. You know, the big, big tunes and some Chris Brown. So keep it locked to me, Sun Diamond, on Lovers Thursday.
1: Oh. Sun Diamond, easy. Hey.

Oh boy, what a show, what a session, what a dance, what a party, what a everything. I enjoyed myself and I enjoyed playing, you know, mixing up a little bit, because sometimes it's good to have a little change and hear some songs you haven't heard for a long time. But I really want to take the time to big up everybody that's still locked in, hasn't fallen asleep out of their bed, and everybody on the TikTok live, big up yourself. So let me go through my list of listeners that I have to big up, because I just love them so much and their messages and voice notes mean so much to me. So yes, Yakisha said, shut it shame, we miss your bot Sundama, turn up the ting tonight musically. Yes, thank you so much, Yakisha. All right, Surf, how, yes, Surf, I've got to go. He says he enjoyed the show and was sent some clapping hands. Thank you so much, Surf in Kingston. All right, Marvin in Spanish Town, big up yourself, big up yourself. Okay, Lexi, big up yourself, my girl. I wonder if she's gone to bed. Oh yeah, she said that she's going to bed now. Adrian Brain King, always there, always locked in, always supporting me. Love always. Big up Tree Family as well. Sharika in Waterford, she said, I really enjoyed the music today. Okay, big up Sandra as well. Yes, thank you. I am going to listen to the voice note. I've still got a few more to listen to. Layton, big up yourself as well. Music Phil, conductor Barbie Flames, done from Toronto, Canada. Big up yourself, Father. Fresh as well, all the time. Love always. So Shell, big up yourself and big up your nice baby father, Juan Jenna. To me life, she says. Joy in Spanish Town, big up yourself. Claudette, Judith Rowe, Brittany, Frederica as well. Big up yourself and your hubby, Shamor. And big up Gerald as well and everyone on the corner locked in Clarendon. And big up Gasman as well and everybody at the car wash and vacuum on Berwick Road in Kingston 11 of Maxfield Avenue. Ricky in Spanish Town, Xavier, big up yourself. Number ending 4548, big up yourself. He's also at Papa Car Wash as well. Jojo in Canada, Chubby Decor, Muriel in Boston, Dexter, Boogie Down Records, Bobby Day, Keegan and his wife, have to big them up, Cindy, Charles Morris, Devon in Brooklyn, DJ Spangy, Foodie in Cooper's Hill. Big up yourself, Kim in Mississippi, Glenn Miller, Big Head, Kimmy as well, Dalla Bill, Chemist, Ricky Maryland, Nix in the Bronx, New York, Debra, Mr. Nottage in Bahamas, Karen as well, big up yourself, Celicia, big up yourself as well. I'll big up to all these people. All right, guys. So I've got to go, but you know, I'll be back. Oh, lad, I forgot I missed some of some more. Lexis, I hope you reach home safe. Thank you so much. Bam in Vegas said, great show, Queen. Music for days. Yes, thank you so much. I appreciate you. Yes, Adrian Brain said, hard to love always, Queen. Great show. You're always playing some hits there. Thank you so much. Jojo says, 100%. Girl, your mashup Thursday night. Lovers Thursday. Thank you, Jojo. Love you so much. So yes, and Sunflower, our very own director of operations, says that you did very, very well. Thank you so much, Sunflower. Watch me, I stutter. All right, my people, it's 12:03. So I've got to go, because you know, say Sun Diamond has to get her rest as well. Dear, who's that? Oh, Fancy. Oh, yes. Bless up my children, Sanj and Sean. Oh Lord, oh in Newland, yes. All right, big up them. Jennifer, big up yourself. All right, yes, everyone on the TikTok live, thank you again. Okay, so I'm off. So guys, make sure you look in tomorrow at 9 o'clock for the Hello Jamaica show, and I will be playing for Shotty Shane next week Thursday, so make sure you tune in as well. So I'll be back next week Thursday to play some nice music for you. All right guys, so have yourself a wonderful night, get some rest. Well, I still want you to be locked into the stage show, but I know everybody needs their sleep, is very important. So stay safe, stay blessed, and always stay grateful. I love you all, and I'll speak to you in the morning, guys. Bye.

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1: I know a story. 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From me, can't do it. 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
2: First person shooter mode, returning your sound to a funeral. 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

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Bob Marley compilation, Rasta man in a vibration. Indie gonna my nation. Where them, where them, where them, where them? 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
1: Remember, you used to chase a bag on that curb. 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

Prince of the Creator. 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

the trenches, I'm fresh out the kitchen from turning the stove to the max. 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
2: I will greet this day with love in my heart, for this is the greatest secret of success in our ventures. Muscles can split a shield and destroy life, but only the unseen power of love can open the hearts of men. And until I master this art, I will remain no more than a peddler in the marketplace. I will make love my greatest weapon, and none on whom I call can defend against its force. My reasoning they may counter, my speech they may distrust, my apparel they may disapprove, my face they may reject, and even my bargains may cause them suspicion. Yet my love will melt all hearts, likened to the sun whose rays soften the coldest clay. I will greet this day with love in my heart. And how will I do this? Henceforth, I will look at all things with love, and I will be born again. I will love the sun, for it warms my bones. Yet, I will love the rain, for it cleanses my spirit. I will love the light, for it shows me the way. Yet, I will love the darkness, for it shows me the stars. I will welcome happiness, for it enlarges my heart. I will endure sadness, for it opens my soul. I will acknowledge rewards because they are my due. Yet I will welcome obstacles, for they are my challenge. I will greet this day with love in my heart. And how will I speak? I will laud mine enemies, and they will become my friends. I will encourage my friends, and they will become my brothers. Always will I dig for reasons to applaud. Never will I stretch and scratch for excuses to gossip. When I'm tempted to criticize, I will bite my tongue. When I'm moved to praise, I will shout from the roof. Is it not so that the birds, the wind, the sea, and all of nature speaks with music of praise to their creator? Can I not speak the same music to his children? Henceforth, I will remember this secret, and it will change my life. I will greet this day with love in my heart, and how will I act? I will love all manner of men, for each has qualities to be admired, even though they might be hidden. With love, I will tear down the walls of suspicion and hate, which they have built around their hearts, and in its place, I will build a bridge, so that my love enters their souls. I will love the ambitious, for they can inspire me. I will love the failures, for they can teach me. I will love the kings, for they are but human. I will love the mean, for they are divine. I will love the rich, for they are yet lonely. I will love the poor, for they are so many. I will love the young, for the faith they hold. And I will love the old, for the wisdom they share. I will greet this day with love in my heart. But how will I react to the actions of others? With love. For just as love is my weapon to open the hearts of men, love is also the shield to repulse the arrows of hate and the spears of anger. Adversity and discouragement will beat against my new shield and become the softest of reins. My shield will protect me in the marketplace and sustain me when I'm alone. It will uplift me in moments of despair, yet it will calm me in times of exaltation. It will become stronger and more protective with use until one day I will cast it aside and walk unencumbered among all manner of men. And when I do, my name will be raised high on the pyramids of life. I will greet this day with love in my heart. And how will I confront each whom I meet? In only one way, in silence and to myself, I will say, I love you. Though spoken in silence, these words will shine in my eyes, unwrinkle my brow, bring a smile to my lips, and echo in my voice. And their hearts will be opened. And who is there that can say no to me when their heart feels my love? I will greet this day with love in my heart, and most of all, I will love myself. For when I do, I will zealously inspect all things which enter my body, my mind, my soul, and my heart. Never will I overindulge the requests of my flesh. Rather, I will cherish my body with cleanliness and moderation. Never will I allow my mind to be attracted to evil and despair. Rather, I would uplift it with the knowledge and the wisdom of the ages. Never will I allow my soul to become complacent and satisfied. Rather, I will feed it with moderation and prayer. Never will I allow my heart to become small and bitter. Rather, I will share it, and it will grow and warm the earth. I will greet this day with love in my heart. Henceforth, I will love all mankind. From this moment, all hate is let from my veins, for I have no time to hate, only time to love. From this moment, I take the first step required to becoming a man among men. With love, I will increase my sales 100-fold and become a great salesman. If I have no other qualities, I can succeed with love alone. Without it, I will fail. Though I possess all the knowledge and the skills of the world, I will greet this day with love, and I will succeed.
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1: Yo, conscience, I represent.

Thank you, guys. Good morning, everyone. Happy Digicel 10 of Friday, y'all. Welcome to the show. It is the Sun City Morning Show. It is the 31st day of July 2026. It is your girl, Raven, and Sanja Noor. Hi, Noor. Good morning. Okay. Why are you breaking the things, sir? All right, y'all. Coming up in today's show, we got Marcha Close at 5:35, the morning brew at 6:05, the morning news at 7. What's on the menu comes in at 7:35. We got some interviews for you today. 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Hi, Tanya. Good morning to you. How are you? Tony G, bless up yourself. Good morning. Debbie Buddy and Mercury Guns, good morning to you. Andrea Forbes, good morning, good morning. Thank you so much, you as well. Lady K, good morning to you. And of course, want to say a special good morning to all the first-time listeners and the silent listeners. Good morning, y'all. Welcome to the show. All right, guys, let's get back to some gossip.

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2: 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Here's your question of the day. In which parish can you find the Milk River? In which parish can you find the Milk River? Text in your answers to 876-392-6217. Hi, Maxine. Good morning to you. In which parish can you find the Milk River?

0: right, y'all. All right, all right, all right. In which parish can you find the Milk River? Cherry, you are correct. Good morning to you. Dwayne, also correct. Andrea, correct as well. Hi, Jimmy. Bring up yourself. You are correct. Lady K, also correct. Hi, Shauna K. Top of the morning to you. You are correct. Hey, Debbie. All right, there you go. I mean, have you guys been to this place? Okay. Conductor Bulby, good morning to you. You are correct. Hi, Tanya. Also correct. Hi, Bas. Good morning. Yes, you are correct. In which parish can you find the Milk River? I haven't been there since I've been an adult. Haven't been there recently. I don't know what it looks like now. Oh, Lady K says I did.
1: Where are you?
0: Oh, no. Jesus. Me not know you sit on nong nong day.
1: No, I ask if mermaid there.
0: Me not know. Me not know where mermaid there. If me didn't know where mermaid there, me da go talk to them long time.
1: Where's my mermaid?

0: like you want to look for and I say go. Them reveal themselves to you whenever you have milk and honey. And then give the golden comb. You understand?
1: I remember.
0: You can't go look for river maids.
2: I can't
0: look for Maya maids.
1: This woman. Sorry. I remember this woman.
2: Go ahead, Javi.
3: I remember this woman and I believe it was on social media a few years back. I was watching her. She's from the area, the Gorge, the Bagua Gorge area.
2: Mm-hmm.
3: And she was talking about how she was washing one evening. The sun was still up. She was washing one evening and she saw a mermaid.
2: Mm-hmm.
3: And the mermaid came up to her and they were having a conversation and she was saying one of the reasons why there are a lot of accidents are happening over Flatbridge is because of the noise disturbance, and so that the noise is disturbing them of
2: it's
3: the
2: disturbing
3: big trucks.
2: Them. Oh, okay.
3: Yes, and that's what she's saying that they're saying, and she said that
2: so they're the ones pulling people down into the water, the cars and stuff.
3: Yeah, but what
2: their
3: I understand.
2: Energy?
3: Well, I thought it was quicksand that was just there. Mm-hmm. Under,
0: Miami made no work, so.
3: So that's what
2: I was told.
0: Miami made no work, so.
2: Miami?
0: Yeah, I have different names.
2: Oh, you have different names? You, no, yeah. Then tell we know you go like, so we don't know, you know when you're Miami.
3: I have no idea what that is.
2: Miami, so you have Miami and Mary me. Hold on there. All right, hold on, I'm going to finish this. We can't know if I've got to tell me about that. All right, guys, so the question was, in which parish can you find the Milk River? The correct answer is Clarendon. And, of course, everybody got it correct, as everybody has been. Tony G said, between Clarendon and Manchester, and Debbie says, yes. It once dried up when the government fenced it, and it was collecting to go in. When the fence was removed, it started flowing again. Oh, no, I didn't know that. All right, so yes, no, you were, yeah, we said no, what?
0: Yeah, man, I said yes, sir.
2: Uh-huh.
0: Where you think the water come from?
2: Where you mean where you think the water
0: and
2: come
0: from? Maya made the water flow in the river. Yeah.
2: So how is a Maya made different from a mermaid?
0: I see them name, them have different names, they call them.
2: All right, we asked the mermaid this morning, so in. So yeah. How we know which river now them in? Because I want to, everybody is talk about them, me one, go see one, even if I have a camp out.
3: Well, I heard a story once.
0: I'm going to say you're still not going to see them, so. You're not going to see them. I have to bring milk and honey.
2: Them in the can't bring milk, I can't go shop, go buy milk and honey, I understand you.
0: You understand, and them give you the comb, and give one golden comb for comb your hair.
2: Javin, yeah?
3: Well, I heard a story once of, a young lady who was at one of those rivers where the mermaids were, and she found a comb on a rock.
2: Mm.
3: She took the comb home, and that night when she went to bed, the mermaid came to her in a dream and told her that she has 3 days to bring back the comb.
2: Mm. Oh.
3: And every time she wake up out of her sleep, she's soaking wet as if she was in a river. Like, I should have to change the sheet and all of that. Yeah, not sweat. But you smell river water on her. Yeah, she had 3 days to care about the comb.
2: Okay.
3: So, yeah, that's the folklore I've heard. But
2: Basse, you only can dream see them. You don't actually see them.
3: Oh. Well, enlighten us, Bas.
0: No, because here, what does my child tell us? You can't just say I go look for a mermaid. So like.
2: We never said that. I'm just saying.
0: Yeah, where
2: are they at? Which rivers? So I want to know.
0: They move from river to river. You have to just look here. I'm going to tell you. As I tell you, you have to bring one gift. You have to bring honey. I have to bring honey and milk and then something there and gear.
2: They might drink it.
0: I just give and then we give the comb and you comb your ear and your ear get long. That my grandmother tell me still.
2: But then what am I gonna give me? Cause my ear hurt, my ear long. So I can make my ear longer?
0: Yeah, I probably can't sell it. Cause gold comb, you know.
2: Mm. Sell it?
0: I don't know what parents have in the Caribbean.
2: I don't think you ever sell it. Bas says these things don't exist.
0: You don't know what parents have in the Caribbean?
2: I do. But that's Pirates of the Caribbean. They're going to have their own interpretation. I talk about in a Jamaica. Jamaica, me want to know about. Pirates of the Caribbean can't help me. Them, they are white people that do them own interpretation of this thing. Mm. You never yet hear about
3: Well, I've known about the Golden Table of Bagua Gorge there, so the Rio Cobra, so because I've seen the Golden Table. So
2: why me can't say them something here?
3: But it comes up, the Golden Table comes up every full moon.
2: There was a full moon the other day?
3: It comes up every full moon, and it's like a glistening in the water, and it comes up and then it goes back down. Yeah.
2: Is there like a time?
3: Usually between midnight and 3 a.m.
0: Yeah.
2: Okay. Father first said, no, I'll be foolish to see you talking. No, I believe you. Can Dr. Bobby ask if you're still asleep? Book you down, say, you're serious? That more want to know, because we always hear all of these stories, right? Why is it that we've never had any actual footage of anything or anybody never yet of the coma? It's always like a story.
3: I don't think you're going to get the footage though. And even if you go to a place where I don't think you're going to get it on camera. Because usually when people see ghost sightings or whatever, usually the footage ends up coming back distorted.
2: Yeah, but nobody posted a distorted footage. You ever seen a distorted footage? Because I've never seen any.
3: Well, the footage that I have seen on the internet is distorted.
2: Of course it is. Think about it. Of course it is.
0: You don't say everything when they're in the sea, the pan land in the sea, though.
2: Hey.
0: You know that, right?
2: I don't know if you think I'm joking, but
0: cutlass,
2: I...
0: I'll cutlass.
2: I'm just saying.
0: Everything when they're in the land in the sea.
2: I would like to be one of those lucky people who I drive past somewhere, go river one day and see something go splish splash.
3: I mean, I've seen stuff supernatural, but them say usually for you to see certain things, you have to have a spiritual eye.
0: Or wash your face with rice water.
2: Not going to do that.
0: Wash your face with rice water, you will see everything where you want.
3: Usually people who have a spiritual eye tend to see these things, because I have a spiritual eye, because I've been seeing things as a child, young child. So, and not everybody, they're going to reveal themselves to. So I guess.
2: A lot of things have been revealed to me. I'm just asking some questions because we've been saying things for years and I've never seen anybody with any concrete anything at all. It's always just somebody with a story. And I'm not saying things aren't real because I have seen things that are not exactly explainable. Mm-hmm. But then me can't tell you where went on, and then I wasn't the only person that saw it, so me know me not get off. Mm-hmm. But then the stories I've heard is always one person will see it, and nobody else not see it, and there's no fact check. Javin, we are journalists. We know that unless you can fact check the thing,
3: right,
2: source right. says, we can't say it's real. We know this. We know this.
0: Not because I can't see something that means
3: you know
2: what? I'm not saying that nor I'm see, not saying
0: can,
2: that.
0: Can you see the wind? Can you see the breeze? You can't feel it though.
2: Nor. Okay. Can feel it.
0: Yeah, you can.
2: Have you ever seen a mermaid? Can you feel she?
0: I am saying not because I can't see certain things.
2: The only omnipresent being that I believe is in the Almighty.
0: That's it, because we have seen the things. What?
2: But I'm just saying with a mermaid, we only just hear things. Nobody never yet. You know what I'm saying?
0: What is real? Real is when something you can see, smell, taste, or feel something, don't it? Or hear. See, I hear about it, so it's real.
2: Oh, okay. So if me hear, I want to see if it's real?
0: That's different.
2: No, it's not. You say once you hear about it, once you can't hear about it, yeah. So me, I ask you,
0: yeah.
2: If Javin come to me and say, Raven, you know, say, me, I gotta be honest with you, nor I want teeth, me trust Javin, you know.
0: No, listen, Javin.
2: So if Javin tell me say, yeah, teeth, me, I gotta believe him.
0: You have to follow what old time people say.
2: Oh, Javin and old time people.
0: No, right. Old time people. Watch out, rolling camp.
2: All right. Continue.
0: My grandfather, grandparents until the war rolling car.
2: Mm-hmm.
0: When you want butcher with lots of animals, you turn a rolling calf.
2: That sounds like the trauma that butchers have because they've been, you know, how they've been slaughtering the animals is some form of trauma that they're thinking about.
3: I've heard about 3 foot horse.
0: I hear them something when me look a bit. I hear them thing from a long time.
2: Oh, because it's called a Jamaican folklore, folktale.
3: Jamaican folktale or Jamaican folklore, I think the whole mermaid thing come from River Mumma. That kind of thing there.
2: And you know where the River Mumma originate from?
0: Where it originate from?
3: I can't remember, but I have to go look up back where it come from. But it's rooted, I think that's where the whole mermaid origins from.
2: It's often rooted in, like, you know, a witchcraft or a beautiful woman who uses water to manipulate things or whatever.
3: Yeah. But it's also equivalent to in the African, in our African
2: tradition
3: and practices, Oshun, which is water and represents the color yellow or whatever, something like that, Oshun.
2: Okay, Rastaji says that is also a myth. Andrea said, me too, Raven, I want to bless to see you on all my soon 57 years alive. I've never seen a ghost or a mermaid. Why am I so sorry? Just if she saw her side, she's hot. I mean, I'm not going to lie, Andrea, where the, I don't know, what ghost, dopey entities or things, you know, I have been in, you know, seeing strange happenings, but hey.
3: What I can tell people, though, the spiritual realm is actually more real than the physical.
2: Absolutely
3: real than
2: the physical. And that's why I pause myself, because I'm saying I've seen things that are inexplainable, but I won't speak further to it, because I also believe that certain things where you see, you don't need to repeat. If you see it, you see it. If you don't see it, you just don't see it. Mm-hmm. You understand what I'm saying? Sometimes you just need to keep your mouth closed. So, Nick says, happy last of the month, I want to miss. Rolling calf is to Jamaica like Bigfoot is to America. I never seen it, but it's said to be real. Yeah, but haven't they, you know, we haven't seen the documentaries where they say, you know, there's been a Bigfoot sighting and all sorts of things, Nick. So,
3: but
2: I mean,
3: nobody comes back to tell the tale, though. That's the thing.
2: It's always somebody there. We are yourself, somebody there. We over a mountaintop and them have then camera and then see one giant looking something and walk and something. But nobody has ever gotten.
0: What I have to understand is that the dead has no power. All right? And it never meant for these two worlds for clash into one another. But as I said, you can get messages in a dream, or it can be a vision. You can just write us up.
2: Then they're all reaching a dream, no message. We are talking about mermaid.
0: No, hold on. You're talking just a while ago, like spiritual and whatever. What I'm saying, all of these things are naturally real, but for you to see someone to see one of them, they have to deliberate, they have a message, or there's have to be a reason why you would probably get up out of their sleep and see this person to you, with you. You understand? There has to be a reason behind it. Because they not just say, why? I'm going to look for Raven a long time. I'm going to say,
2: probably.
0: No, they're not going to do that. It has to be a message. And more time, you will dream it and it's as clear as day. The dream is clear as day.
2: No, well, I can tell you this. No unalive person has ever visited me, whether it is in my dreams and or in the daylight, because I will say this. As you mentioned before, when you're dead, you're dead. So, hold on. As you said just then, Nora, when you are dead, you are dead. Correct? The Lord already take your spirit and whatever, it's just your body that's there now. So I always say, anybody that tell me say them dead relative can't look for them and stand up there, I just want to remind you that is not so. That is the devil and or a demon portraying to be a loved one of yours coming to visit you, because as you just rightfully said, as the Bible said too, When you're dead, you're dead. Mm-hmm. And in my entire life, 34 years of existence, every time I have been privy to any information whatsoever, in any way, shape, or form, mm-hmm. I know that the Lord God himself presented to me, whether it isn't presented in our living person, or I am probably having a dream and something was, you know, I saw something in my dream and I wrote it down and it eventually happened and whatever. Me no say, I God do that. Me no know about nothing else I do that. Me just no say, I God do that part. Mm. So when anybody tell me, say them say no dead and smutty nothing, me no believe that. That's how the devil I play with you.
3: Yeah.
2: The devil can't come to me with no foolishness.
3: I've seen persons who've passed and I've had to run several of them.
2: And that's why you think your grandparents always say, if you see a dead relative calling for you, what you for do? Plead the blood of Jesus. Right? Because them dead long time are spirit gone.
3: To spin around three
2: all right. Times. And you plead the blood of Jesus. And you pray. Mm-hmm. And you run them away because the dead and the living should not mix. Mm-hmm. So if that ever happens to you, are the devil a ramp with you? Are we not we not do that. Me not do that round here. You understand? Anything what God want me to know, trust me, more than likely, oftentimes, Javine, in my life, mm-hmm. when the Lord wants to present something to me, mm-hmm. I usually learn that information in a dream, or it's always like a random stranger in the entire world that I've never met,
3: mm-hmm.
2: who in passing, me can there a bus stop in the bank, in the supermarket, and one random stranger just says something to me.
3: That's confirmation.
2: Right? And I'm just like, I don't know you, why are you speaking to me? But they say something to me and later on in the day when the thing happens or whatever it is that happens or the decision that I need to make and it happens, and I'm like, okay, I know that was God, because why this random person at the supermarket talked to me this morning about something with me and God talk about? You understand? That's the only thing me know. Me don't know about nothing else.
3: Mm-hmm.
2: But yeah, big up to all the people them out there was see Rolling Calf and Bigfoot and Mermaid. Next time, do I beg. Because, Javine, we know that there are things in the world that are real.
3: Yeah.
2: Me just accept me away for the concrete proof. You understand?
3: Yeah.
2: Me just want to see the concrete proof.
3: Question. Would you, Nor, my Raven,
2: mm-hmm.
3: yeah. would you spend a night in one of those great houses?
2: Which, like Rosal?
3: Like Rosal.
2: Yes, I want to stop me.
3: I'd love to spend a night in
2: Rosal. Yeah, want to stop me.
3: And Devon House as well.
2: Oh, absolutely. Right, well.
3: I love to spend a night in there.
2: What's that? You know, you guys know my mom has passed away.
3: Mm-hmm.
2: And we have people out of the woodworks, family members. Oh, your mother dreamy. Oh, I saw your mom. Oh, this, that. Da-da-da-da-da. Da-da-dee-dee-dee. Everybody have a dream in a Javian.
3: Martin.
2: Everybody have a dream. And for me, I know my poor mother, God rest her soul, beautiful lady. I know she not dream me. Everybody come out, oh, you must change around your room. You must this, that, and the third. And you must do that and all of these things because she gonna come and visit you. She not gonna visit you. And she gonna dry off of the bed. Ask me if me do nothing. Ask me if me change around my room. Ask me if I throw away our clothes. I have been wearing that lady's clothes since she's passed away.
3: Yeah.
2: I see her, I smell her, I afraid, I nothing. I don't nothing. But everybody else can call me and say, oh, and them cause them dream her and say she uncomfortable and she dream them and say she this. And me, I say, oh, and she not dream me? But we were best friends, but she not dream me. Okay.
3: Mm-hmm.
2: All right, big up yourself. There you go. May I wear her clothes? Nobody know. She know. Me not see her. Nobody.
3: And even I remember, even just a personal.
2: Mm-hmm.
3: A quick experience. We're wrapping up now.
2: Yes. Go ahead. We have like 10 seconds.
3: All right. We'll come back.
2: Okay.
3: We'll come back.
2: All right, guys. Let's take a break.
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4: What does it really mean to be a father? Well, there are three main aspects, which is the physical, the mental, and the spiritual. So what do I mean by this? For example, the physical would be a provider. The mental would be a protector. And the spiritual would mean guidance. So it's not just being there as a male figure. It's more than that. It's being interactive with the child physically, mentally, and spiritually, knowing that there is a protector around, there's a provider, there's someone to give them guidance. And to each person, there is also a male and female aspect. When there's only a mother around, the male aspect is taken out. So when a man wants to know what a man is and the father is not around, he does not know how to become a man, how to deal with a woman as a man, because he never saw that growing up. Same with a female child.
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3: Say a morning time and I like it for make your tea. Because you're supposed to have your tea before you start the morning brew. And every man, excuse me? Me for make your tea a morning time? Oh, so because I'm the only female, I must come in and make on a tea.
4: We're driving, making some tea for you.
3: But what Johnny, is your father?
5: The lady and the maid.
3: Okay. No, I said I'm the only. We know a Baba. We know some mic on. They're not trouble me. I trouble no. You understand? Go and go make your tea, sir. I'll come back. Because guys, every morning, I'm going to make my tea. If there's something in your morning brew, if I'm going to have my tea, me have my tea. Make your tea late.
5: Ginger.
4: When I play some music, you just make some nice ginger tea. Care, come give me a snore.
3: Okay.
4: There you go. You can't do that.
3: Me tell you, a morning time, say, if I have your little tumbler, you see Javin have him cup, you see me have, where your cup there? You don't have a cup. You have your cup, so when the tea make, I'm putting out the cup, no, it serve you, it keep it warm.
4: So nice, so you think Raven should make some tea for me, right?
3: Not gonna make again. Guys, welcome back. 7 of the morning brew. Of course, y'all know our previous conversations where we were talking about the mermaids of it all, the rolling calf, the Bigfoots of it all. And how, you know, we have never really seen anything or getting any actual footage of the things. Nick says, me can't tell my mother that the family house got damaged in Hurricane Melissa, so she had to move into my house and, oh, in a hurricane, okay, and kill her dead, as we say. Daddy torments her at night. Him banged the roof and him hit her on her foot, yet my sister don't experience the same. Listen, they always said dopey dog and woman get the most blame. He does all that because he's mad she left their home.
5: As I was saying before I went to the brew, quickly, because we have to get into the brew. Listen, like you mentioned off air, you know, that, you know, you went and you slept in your grandfather's bed.
3: Yeah.
5: My guardian's father had passed in 2019. I went down to the country, you know, I went down there for something else. But I was staying by the house and everything in Llandilo. In Westmoreland,
3: mm-hmm.
5: And there was not enough. I think the living room, the couch in the living room, you know them couch there where it just hard.
3: Mm.
5: I couldn't sleep on that, so I went in the room because he was on medical. There was a living nurse there watching grandma and him.
3: Mm.
5: And the same bed where I'm dead now, at the same bed I prop up, and I slept comfortably.
3: Like a baby.
5: And before me even fall asleep, I dip on YouTube.
3: Mm.
5: I watch some interviews until I get tired. I'll plug in my phone for charge and I slept like a baby. Yeah. I slept peaceful.
3: Absolutely.
5: And the day of his funeral, I kid you not, one of his perfumes he used to wear,
3: mm-hmm.
5: or a cologne rather, was the wheel. I call it the
3: big wheel.
5: The big wheel.
3: Oh, I love a big wheel. That's my favorite scent of a man. That big wheel cologne.
5: That's what he used to wear.
3: It's strong, doing about.
5: And on the day of the funeral, I kid you not, I smelt it.
3: Mm-hmm. Yeah.
5: I smelt it.
3: So yeah, it's guys. You have to. I believe that you have to set yourself in such a way, spiritually and mentally, that you know that, you know, all things good comes from the Lord. You know what I mean? And I don't deal in bad energy and bad spirits and bad anything. So I know when anything bad happens, I definitely know it's not from God, and I rebuke that and move on. You know, make certain things bother me and all of that. And as I said, I'm not, big up to God, I'm not afraid of a lot of things. I'm not easily scared.
5: The things I'm missing people get up and talk about and try to frighten people. And I'm like, the person is dead though.
3: That doesn't work for me. Baba says it's all Jamaican myth. And we're not negating the fact that, as we said earlier, there are things of this world. And you have to be mindful, because you see, once you start dibble-dabbling in certain things, yeah, that's why I personally leave certain things alone. I don't cross certain threshold, because sometimes I believe you don't come back from certain things. Mm-hmm. So certain things me not talk about, me not do, and all of that. Me just low it where it is. Mm-hmm. And you have to be mindful and careful about what it is that you're doing. Boogie knows that somebody was wearing the cologne. Christine says, good morning. Have a great day. Thank you so much, Christine. You as well. Enjoy your emancipation. Alex says, everything people blame devil, foolishness, spirit is real, Raven. You're just born. You're just done. What do you mean by just born? What do you mean? We did not say spirit is not real. We didn't say... Nor? We didn't say spirits aren't real. But what kind of spirit are you talking about? That's what we're saying. You have to be mindful about what it is that you are doing or accepting into your life and into your space. We absolutely said that spirits are real. But what do you mean everything people blame the devil foolishness on? What do you mean? Are you saying that that is not real? That's what you're saying? Yeah, and I always say this. You see, once you read beyond what regular people just read on a day-to-day basis, when you expand your horizon and your worldview, you oftentimes also have a different perception of things. Right? So... yes, so listen to when we speak. We did not say things aren't real. We never said spirits are not real, right? We just say be mindful about what it is that you're accepting. Everything people blame, devil foolishness. So when bad things happen in the world, who for blame? Who do you blame? Because as a God-fearing man and as a Christian man, Javien, when things happen, when people do bad things, when people out here are, you know, deciding to rob, steal, and kill, what happens to them? Is that like a spirit of the Lord? You know, when people get up and do evil things to other people, where them bad spirit they come from?
5: It's an evil, there's an evil force and an entity.
3: That's the devil, my love. What do you mean? Yeah. Come on now.
0: It's the same Bible. We have the good and the bad. See? So people, as I just explained to you, you have people who will just manipulate these things. That's why I'm just trying
3: to fit what they want.
0: So I'm just trying to show you, say, you have to know. You understand? These things are supposed to reveal themselves to you unless somebody say, watch out. Yeah. You know what I mean?
3: Thank you, Boss. Boss says evil forces exist. Thank you, Boss. And we've all agreed that is that. There's good and there's evil.
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3: It is now 6:16. Thank you, Boss. Hi, Naz. Good morning to you. Sled says, good morning. No, says them not eating at them sleep. So, says, why people say them sleep like a baby? No, because when a baby drop asleep the right way, a baby drop asleep, you know. Not bad at them.
5: And it's peaceful. And I know evil spirits exist. Because last year when my friend who is studying, my godson's mom, who is now studying in Canada, she's studying social work in Canada right now. And the ending of last summer, we got a pastor to come and... what do you call that? Walk through our house.
3: Bless.
5: And it's a lot of things, like, because I remember talking to him and I was saying to him, because the place where she was working at the time, she had several people doing witchcraft on her.
3: Mm-hmm.
5: And even her sickness that she got, mind you, in part, she never eat healthy. But the other part of it, I could tell it was spiritual. That was a spiritual attack.
3: Mm-hmm.
5: And even in her her house, because her mom was in Canada at the time, and because I stayed at the house with her when she couldn't drive and had to drive around and whatnot. And every time I go upstairs, I told the pastor about it, her mother's room,
3: mm-hmm.
5: you can just feel there's an unease. The energy is not okay,
3: yeah.
5: There's an unease. There's an unease. I remember several times up there last year, her helper, random time of the day, she would just start speaking in tongues. And she would come and say, guys.
3: Yeah, something's bothering her.
5: And she had to clear. She
3: not
5: had to
3: sitting
5: just,
3: well with her spirit.
5: She had to
3: yeah.
5: clear. She had to clear. So before the summer, and before I went back home, we got the pastor from the church that I visited from time to time with her. And he came there with his wife, and they walked through the house. And I remember they were praying, because he was throwing the olive oil and anointing and making like crosses on the mm-hmm. windows everywhere and anointing the place. Him going in my room, him go upstairs. I would tell him in her room the entity was, because she say at night time, because she have a walk-in closet, and she say at night she feel like somebody a watch her from the closet.
3: Mm-hmm.
5: Feel like somebody's watching her from the closet. And I remember when the pastor throw some olive oil in the closet, the door them just fly open. You might touch the door them, mm-hmm. fly open. You can feel, like something run out. But after everything was done, the house fell lighter.
3: Mm-hmm. Yeah. So we just have to be careful about what
5: I won't tell you guys something off air, but I'm not going to say it over the
3: please
5: air.
3: Please don't, yes.
5: But may I tell you something off air?
3: Dexter, good morning to you. Davine, good morning to you as well. And Sean, okay. Good morning. Booking on records that would change fear rods into snakes, right? Exactly, booking on. Yeah, you know, there. As I'm saying, we have to be mindful about what it is that we're letting coming to our lives and what we open up ourselves to and expose mm-hmm. ourselves to. And oftentimes, it also it are people. It's the people. Mm-hmm. You understand people, and that's why I say I work off energy. I work off energy, and if I'm in a space and I immediately feel uncomfortable or something is going on there, mm-hmm. I remove myself because I don't want anything to be attached to me. And if I feel uncomfortable in the least bit slightest, I am going to pray about it and mm-hmm. remove myself. And I've done that several times. You understand? Mm-hmm. So you just have to be mindful about what it is that you are, you know, opening yourself up to. Me tell you, David, I don't get them. I run loose for two, my love. Yeah. And also, right, so to the point, David says, the devil and his demons exists, what I just said. The Bible tells you all about it. Belief kills and belief cures. So you have to be mindful about what it is that you're opening yourself up to. When I just start on a regular basis, we're talking about, and you see, Javine, I know I don't think that we all take this as serious as we should. You see, even our phones, you see, social media,
5: that's
3: you have to be mindful about what it is that you're consuming and opening up yourselves to. And it's why I tell people all the time, unless I ask you to send me a particular video, do not send anything to my phone. I will not open it. I will delete your message. I will delete your entire chat. And if I'm scrolling on any social media platform and I see something that looks weird or off, I will not watch the video. I will not do anything.
5: You can have the thing there in a way, just they're not interested.
3: Right. I do all those things. I am very mindful and I'm very careful about what it is that I'm consuming and opening myself up to. Because you might not think it'll affect you, no. But remember, you know, your brain and your receptors, you see, once you receive that thing that you open your eye and look upon, it gets embedded in here unconsciously. You're not thinking about it. And then at a later date, you wonder why you think some people get obsessed with certain things in their life that they can't just get away from. it becomes an obsession, i.e. when you talk about, think about like pornography and stuff like that. Where you think things like that come from? Mm-hmm. But we just look at it as, not a big deal, da, da, da, da. Yes, it's what you're problem. Opening up yourselves to, and you have to be mindful about that.
5: I know an entire family where they have a long line of alcoholism, and you can't tell me that that's not spiritual.
3: Something's going on. Yeah, yeah. Somebody needs to break like that curse, that generational
5: like
3: curse that's been going
5: up
3: on.
5: Social media, or saw somebody on TikTok, I think it was a pastor, you know, he was basically saying social media is somewhat of a portal. And this is why, you see them people that, that I see on TikTok were doing church service, I'm very careful.
3: Yeah, you have to
5: when
3: be
5: I go upon them live and listen
3: you
5: what them
3: have to
5: I say.
3: Yeah.
5: Even upon a Sunday, you know, I don't go to church as often, but
3: yeah.
5: I go when I can. And some of these people that who claim to be prophet and prophetess, and I'm very mindful. Me see some of them are do deliverance service and are cast out people, and you hear people are cough and all of them something. I'm very mindful of that because I don't know what order they're working under.
3: Right. You need to use your spirit of discernment. And my mom always tell me growing up, she's like, be mindful. Everybody don't need to pray for you.
5: Yeah.
3: So sometimes when I run up president, you have to have that spirit
5: that
3: of discernment to let you know, like, okay, certain people never touch you, certain people never pray for you. You understand? You have to be mindful. And when I just talk about these false prophets, it could have been a friend.
5: Yeah.
3: You understand? It literally could have been a friend, your co-worker. It don't matter who it is. You just have to be mindful all around. And that's why them tell you, say, at daytime before you leave your yard, your prayer, and you cover yourself. And I feel like we take advantage of that a lot of the times. You know, we take advantage of just waking up, coming to work and getting here safely, and then leaving after work and getting home and running our errands and going from place to place and getting home safely at the end of the night. And we're just like, because it has to happen. That's why them say before you left your house, you pray before you leave because you don't know what it is that you're covering yourself from. So that's all I can say to you know. So when you pray at night time, say when you wake up in the morning, say when you're in a car, say when you're in a bus, say when you're in a taxi, I'll cover yourself. Yeah. Right? That's it. Thank you. Book it on record. Say nothing to consume or corrupt the mind. Positive vibrations only in the name of Jesus. And that's all we are work with. You understand? That is all we're working with. But yeah, I say go. But you know what? At the end of the day, we love a Jamaican folk tale. We love a Jamaican folk. We love a Jamaican dopey story. We absolutely do. Because that is a part of our African culture. And, you know, we have to keep to mind. Because me not telling no lie, Javi, when me have my kids, now ask if me not going to tell them a dopey story. They feel like me going to tell them about rolling calf and mermaid too. You have to tell them. You have to tell them. Them have to know.
0: You must see your grandparents have, like, a buckle up. A water on the table, like our vase of water on the table.
3: Them bedside table, yes. Mm-hmm. All the time.
5: Yeah, I've seen that.
3: Mm-hmm. All the time.
0: I mean, like, it always there. You know,
3: they don't drink that one. It's just there.
0: You know what that's for?
3: What your granny tell you?
0: No, I'm just asking if
5: you...
3: I don't know.
5: That's
3: what
5: we're asking.
3: Your granny tell you.
5: I don't know what that means. I've seen it before, but I don't know why they do it.
0: Protection.
3: Okay.
0: Water. Yeah, you know a snake plant?
5: No.
3: You know a snake plant, Javi.
0: I know a snake.
3: You know a snake
0: every
3: plant.
0: Every Jamaican supposed to know a snake plant.
3: Similar to like a cactus plant.
5: Oh, yeah.
3: You know the snake plant.
0: So that snake plant, there, bro, you put that, you put that at your front of your house.
3: You can put it in your house because it's a house plant.
0: Yeah, it's a house plant. You put it like for the front as in on the veranda. There's a powerful plant that, you know.
3: You know why?
0: Yeah, to keep evil spirit away.
3: No, well, the plant is used
0: protection.
3: What I know, the snake plant and other house plant is because they purify the air.
0: Spiritually too.
3: Me just know about it purify the air that you breathe. All right,
0: watch I know.
3: It get rid of the impurities, you know, whatever that we are inhaling in our homes.
0: Yeah. You hear people that talk about snake, this and snake. For what snake? Snake is actually healing. We never did know. Because, alright, when Moses go up, go get the Ten Commandments, right?
3: Mm-hmm. Mm-hmm.
0: And when him come back down, and him see them up, the elephant and a go on with them things, and him broke up the Ten Commandments. And him have to literally go back up on the hill.
3: Mm-hmm.
0: If you get back the Ten Commandments, them did get sick, them did fall sick. Remember I said them did fall sick in and something in, and him get a snake. With a cross and a snake. That is why when you see, you go pharmacy, you see the symbol with a snake around the cross. You never see the pharmacy symbol.
5: Yeah.
0: Like healing. Anything we come out to healing, you see the snake around the cross. And them look upon it, and everybody look upon that, and them get healed. So snake, because I'm trying to tell you, I have to be careful. We need to open up schools. We teach. We're not talking witchcraft, you know. To teach them the thing, because our grandparents used to teach with them thing, and nobody not tell them people about them something again, you know. Nobody at all now know of people like your kids get protection. You hear what she said a while ago? You know, nobody can hold them on your head, boy, them a prayer, hold them and hold it up. You see all the same water? If them ever pray about that and call all their name, all their real name, and waiting in that water there, I tie them a tie down in a life. You realize all some things when you forget in the life, you can't get it. Not until that person dead and gone. Yo, all right. I'm going to show you how to pray. I'm going to show you how to pray. You know what I'm saying? We have one more. Hold on. We have one more for the break.
3: Yeah, but
0: you know what I'm saying? We have this lady when they're in my district, and she passed away. And from she passed away, every man start get visa. Every man start fly. A big old start build up in our district. We just leave it at that. I swear, I tell you, I have to watch everything.
3: And I'm just gonna go back to everything that happens in my life is because of the Lord. So whether I'm gonna get it today, I'm gonna get it tomorrow, I'm gonna get it next week, next month, 10 years from now, is because God never ready for me to get it right now. Yeah. Yes, that what man say. He says, when the time is right, I, the Lord, will make it happen. Yeah, and I saw me. Yeah, that's how me do things. As you mentioned the snake, Noor, absolutely. We know all of God created everything in his image, right? It's just that we have to just be mindful of the interpretation. Because remember, the devil showed up as a serpent and deceived the people them. You understand? Mm-hmm. So it's, as I said, spirit of discernment. You have to know when and where and whatever, because people can use anything and turn it evil.
5: True.
3: I.e. people, animal, things, whatever it is that they want to use. You understand? So, but big up God. And that's how I'm going to leave it before we take a break. Big up God every single time. It is now 6:30.
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1: The beat of the drum, the strumming of the bass guitar, the unison of the keyboard, the steadiness of the rhythm guitar, energy from the percussion, and the voice cementing the sound. This is reggae music. The coming together of souls uniting the world in harmony and peace.

0: All right, y'all. It's a Turn Up Friday. Today is a Turn Up Friday, y'all. Welcome back. Welcome back to the show, guys. Uno knows that today is the 31st of July, right? So you know what that mean?
1: Yeah, 1st of July, emancipate yourself from mental slavery.
0: I know that alone, Nora. Back to school time, Nora. Back to school. Stay there.
2: It does hurt me. It does hurt.
0: Yeah. We'll forget it together. I'm not back to school for bye. I'm not allowed to. Yeah, life, me have a look back to school for bad. I'm gonna feel a weird.
1: Excitement.
0: I'm gonna feel a weird. Yeah, so I'm like a book, like a sock, like a bloomers. You know, if I bloomers, me have to buy a look a baby Marie. You know, look at something.
1: But Raven, you know what I'm saying?
0: Yeah.
1: On a serious level still.
0: Yeah.
1: It's like, you're not getting no
0: kids
1: no,
0: yet.
1: All you and Javi know.
0: Yeah.
1: You can't tell me, you know, we have all two look a girl.
0: Yeah.
1: I'm gonna feel like just a woman stay, so I know what I say. When get all the funds now, and say, yo, channel, we don't just go to the woman's station and put up a lap of it. I say, yo, best baby father, I am. We have to make up Noor.
0: Yeah.
1: Noor, watch a package. Boom. You understand what I say? It don't matter what, it can be money, it can be, you know what I mean? Yeah.
0: I want to help you know, but I'm not having like that. And I also have two godchildren. I have two goddaughters. So, you know?
1: Yeah,
0: I'm going to
1: fling on Amana
0: for
1: your
0: side. Family, you say Amana, come up here. I can't say Amana when I get a little date, little nothing with a little girl. Every minute you say she come, what day you say she come, you know, carry her come. You know, if you say me came, you know.
1: She come here one day, she come here one day.
0: Then I'm going to just say she come here the other day, and if you say, you know, if you call Auntie Raven, no, and say me could go look at ice cream,
1: you know,
0: nothing.
1: You know what going on there. When she come back, man, where is it?
0: Mm.
1: But, here we go. Still look out.
0: Me like me try again. Me look at practicing. Me like a little run around.
1: No reason.
0: You know, me like a little. I'm hungry. You know. Oh my God, I have to use the bathroom. Me like them look at something there. Yeah. Me like a vibe dance.
1: Alright, may I show you now. It's when I walk with them. Them 10 for straight. You know, like.
0: I feel, Jesus,
1: no. No, them 10 for like move off before you. So, you have to watch them.
0: You're not fit. I appreciate that you're a daddy, yeah. But I have been an auntie for a very long time. One thing I can't tell you is, baby, Amana come, she can't rap in me because it's time to use the voice, I'm a gear the look. She's going to stand up right with you because I'm going to say, hello, stand here and don't move. She won't be moving. So you're not to tell me twice.
1: After a couple of 2 minutes, man, she says, so
0: yeah, man, he got you 1 year, and got you next. Me know, man. Yeah.
1: Come on, she will have my hand.
0: Yeah.
1: She will have my hand.
0: Me know them, man. Them little legs quick, man.
1: Yeah,
0: so speaking of little legs, we have buses. So opposition spokesperson on transport and mining, Mikhail Phillips, is urging Transport Minister Dalvas to provide an update on the maintenance arrangement for the 110. I'm never use them a word in here. 110 retired U.S. school buses supplied to Jamaica by the El Hydro Limited last year. Now he called

0: buses are safe and road ready, are road worthy before the new school year begins. He also pointed out that the past bus fires involving the Jamaica Urban Transit Company have often been linked to maintenance issues. Phillips is calling for immediate and comprehensive inspections of all buses, including those stationed outside JUTC depots, to ensure the safety of students who will rely on the service when schools reopen. Then, I'm asking a question. Then, what make we just talk about this now? July done. I'm expecting that from school little luck, from in a June. I would like to think, Javin and Norm, that those inspection and maintenance checks and servicing and all the something them did start from them time there. Because we can't wait until a week before September morning, as Jamaican people put it, if you do them, there's something I mean, I expect, say, even prior to school closing, I want to say a summertime, I would have expected the ministry would have been saying, all right, We did need 100 tire, but based on what happened in the last 2 weeks, we might have to add another 10. And by school, did feel like what idea them did do and look, you know, check again and them say, you know what, it's best if we order 200 tires, and then, you know, we're gonna service them in this order. We're gonna do 10 this week, 10 next week, 10 the next week, 100, whatever. You know, like I would have thought that a plan was put in place to ensure that these things are being done. But big up, you know, Mr. Phillips for pointing this out. But you know, I'm thinking that these things, because the safety of our kids is what we should be focused on, utmost priority. So yeah, man, Mr. Phillips, I'm pretty sure our transport minister, yeah, has been doing his part. Me think so. You don't think so? Fire extinguishers and all of those things are, you know, if there wasn't one before on the bus, because them never did, it wasn't in the budget last time when the buses first came.
1: Right.
0: I would like to think that, you know, the last couple of months they were saying, you know, in their meetings and stuff, that, you know, we need to get a couple more fire extinguishers, we need to get this, we need to, you know, adjust the seats and, you know, other things to make sure the kids are safe. Yeah, man, because I'm pretty sure these things are happening.
1: Yeah.
0: Because I'm excited for the new school year. And the buses being deployed and the kids go. Because remember, in September, if you're a Jamaican, you know how important September morning is. And our government knows that, right? So I would like to think that all of these things that, you know, was stated in this article here are already in motion. Right. That's my perspective. I don't know if you guys have any two cents that you'd like to add.
1: Personally, listening to it, I see his plight and his concern. There has been a few hiccups when they just launched last September, when the rollout happened. And there are a few hiccups here and there. So I would assume now that as they're going, because there was a story earlier where they were saying that they're going to be making sure that, because they were saying that last year was somewhat of a trial run.
0: Right.
1: Because it was the first time.
0: Mm-hmm.
1: And what they're doing, they had said earlier this year that what they're going to do is do a review and see how best they could alleviate certain problems and try to correct certain things that happened during the first rollout. So
2: what was some of the issues though when they roll out?
1: Some of the buses not coming on time. Some of the buses didn't go. It went to majority of the areas because this was really rolled out for the corporate area and rural Jamaica.
2: Mm-hmm.
1: A lot of problems were in rural Jamaica.
2: Okay.
1: I didn't hear much of anything in the corporate area.
2: Mm-hmm.
1: It's good. The corporate area was good so far.
2: In the rural area still, you basically go find hiccups still because, you know what I mean? That we understand certain things when it comes down to the rural area. What else though?
1: Anything else? Pretty much that's it.
2: Pretty much broke down.
1: No,
2: people,
1: I haven't heard of any breakdown or whatever. The only thing what happened was this bus, this particular bus start caught fire.
0: Right, earlier this week, was concerning.
1: So they look probably. What I think what Mikel is raising is he's concerned about the safety, you know, and they want to make sure that the buses are serviced, and making sure that everything is intact, so that we don't have another incident of this, because it would be remiss on Transport Authority part if kids do get hurt, if anything happen on these buses and stuff. So
2: well, at the time still when them are trying to. As a Raven said, I try to go about this thing, but me like the wait that you don't call it a speedy response, trying to find out if everything okay for the
1: because they want to make sure that they have a smooth sailing come September morning.
2: But when every bus park up and not drive it to almost 2 months, I don't know.
0: That's what I'm saying. I would like to think that all of these things were already happening, because you know, you have to, you know, by right. I mean, all of us, you know, we all drive, you know, we know that you have the fitness and your registration and your care for service, and we have to pay all of these monies to our government. So I would like to think our government would know that they must have service and change so yeah, man, we should be on top of things. Absolutely. On top of things. Hi, Jojo. Okay, Jojo was commenting on the mermaid. She said they're prominently at Flatbridge. Hi, Marvin. Good morning to you. Hold on. Boogie Down Records. Mr. Support, good morning to you. Conductor Bobby said, me have two stepchild for goodbye for. Yeah. David said there needs to be an investigation into these buses. From day one, the buses were decommissioned by the US but were still allowed to come to Jamaica. Bardwin, I don't know if they're self-insured. I have no idea.
1: That's a question for the minister.
0: Right, that is. Well, guys, thank you so much for giving us your 2 cents, and of course, you know, for, you know, joining us the entire morning brew. We have lots more coming up in the show today. But of course, coming up at 7 o'clock, it is your morning news. So Nor, get a peep some music, na man.

A Sun City from the radio tonight. You know, I'm on a sequence, the boss I represent, man. SMA show. Even a Sun was raving. You know the style. Sun Jack Noor. Mad. Like

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Better connected, I'm Javine McLean. Coming up in our headlines in local news, Water Minister says prohibition orders will come if dry conditions persist. More for SMEs. And committee split over proposal to make domestic violence awareness a legal duty. In regional news, members of the Commission of Inquiry into MV Barima tragedy sworn in. In international news, about 49,000 migrants enter Spanish territory of Ceuta. In sports, AC Milan and Italy great Baresi dies at age 66. And in entertainment, UK rapper Young Philly found not guilty of raping woman after Australian show.

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0: Welcome back, and now the news in detail. We begin with local news. Water, Environment and Climate Change Minister Matthew Samuda has warned that full water prohibition orders could take effect on August 10 if dry conditions continue or worsen. The warning follows forecasts from the Meteorological Service of Jamaica, which predict prolonged drought conditions through October. And discussions by the Integrated Water Resources Management Council, a cabinet subcommittee that includes key water sector stakeholders. Samuda stressed that water conservation is now critical, noting that Jamaica is expected to experience a dry August, September and October. The country has already implemented nightly water restrictions and scheduled supply cuts in drought-affected areas, particularly parts of the corporate area, and residents are being urged to use water responsibly to help preserve limited supplies. Finance Minister Favour Williams says the upgraded Government of Jamaica electronic procurement portal is designed to give micro, small and medium-sized enterprises greater access to government contracts. Williams revealed that although the government spends approximately $470 billion annually on goods, services and public works, only about 1% of that spending currently goes to SMEs. She described this as a major imbalance that the new procurement platform aims to correct. The upgraded portal removes outdated technical barriers, making it easier for smaller businesses to compete for public contracts. Williams said the initiative is expected to promote fairness, strengthen public confidence, deliver better value for money, and create more economic opportunities for Jamaican businesses, particularly as the country continues its post-Hurricane Melissa recovery. And finally, in local news, Jamaican lawmakers are calling for public education on domestic violence to become a legal requirement, arguing that awareness campaigns should be mandated by law rather than left to changing government policies. The proposal was discussed by Parliament's Joint Select Committee Review, the Domestic Violence Act, with members debating recommendations to include public education, school-based programs, and improved data collection in the legislation. Opposition MP Dr. Angela Brown-Burke strongly supported the move, saying Jamaica's response to gender-based violence should not depend on the priorities of any particular government or minister. She described domestic violence as a national crisis and argued that making education mandatory would demonstrate the country's long-term commitment to prevention. While committee members agreed that more public education is needed, discussions continue on whether those measures should be legally required to remain matters of government policy. In regional news, Guyana has officially sworn in a 5-member commission of inquiry to investigate the MV Barima tragedy, with President Dr. Irfan Ali pledging the government's full administrative, technical and financial support. The commission is chaired by Justice Godfrey Phillips Smith of Belize and includes experts in law, marine and engineering, maritime operations, relegations and disaster investigations. The inquiry will examine the full circumstances surrounding the disaster, including the vessel's loading, passenger boarding, onboard conditions, and the causes of its capsizing and sinking. It will also review the effectiveness of the search and rescue efforts, assess whether ferry safety laws and procedures were followed, and determine if negligence, misconduct, or other failures contributed to the tragedy. President Ali said the nation deserves a full, fair, and impartial investigation to establish the facts and help prevent a similar disaster in the future. In international news, about 49,000 migrants have crossed into Spain's northern African territory of Ceuta from Morocco in the last 24 hours via land and sea, according to officials. Videos and images showed thousands of people swimming into the city on Thursday, while local media reported crossings continuing overnight. Officials say at least 18 people have died while trying to reach the territory in recent days. This comes after Spain's Supreme Court ruled this month that migrants stopped at sea while trying to reach Ceuta or Melilla, another Spanish enclave, cannot be summarily returned to Morocco. And in sports, Franco Baresi has died at the age of 66, with AC Milan saying their former captain's example and integrity will be forever etched into the club's DNA. Baresi spent his entire 20-year playing career with the club from 1977 until he retired in 1997, winning six Serie A's titles and three European Cups/Champions League. Regarded as one of the greatest defenders to play the game, Baresi captained Milan for 15 seasons, making 719 appearances and scoring 33 goals. He was capped 81 times by Italy and was part of the squad which won the 1982 World Cup. He played and was captain in the 1994 final, which Italy lost to Brazil. In 2020, Baresi became honorary vice president of AC Milan, with the club retiring his number 6 shirt 4 years later. And finally, in entertainment news, UK rapper Young Philly has been found not guilty of raping a fan after performing at a nightclub in Australia in 2024. On Friday, a jury in Western Australia found him not guilty for 3 counts of sexual penetration without consent. However, he was found guilty of 2 counts of assault occasioning bodily harm. The YouTuber, whose real name is Andres Felipe Valencia Barrientos, had been accused of sexually assaulting the woman, then 20 years old, in his hotel room after he performed at Hillary's, a coastal suburb of Perth. The jury could not come to a decision on 3 other counts of rape. Barrientos was also found not guilty for 1 count of assault occasioning bodily harm and also for strangulation. And those were the stories in our morning news package. This newscast is brought to you by Digicel. Unlock winnings with Digicel. Better connected. Join us again for another news update at noon. I'm Javine McLean. Good morning.
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1: The party weekend. 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

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Up next, it's What's on the Menu. So send us breakfast in, guys. Want to see what you're having. 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

0: All right, y'all, welcome back. Welcome back to the show. It's time for What's on the Menu. 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What are you for Preferred Choice this morning? No, what you feel for? Because they have peanut porridge, stewed chicken, curry chicken, ackee and canned pork. A curry chicken you want for breakfast this morning? All right, so what you want? Curry chicken, fried dumpling? Hey, you know, so curry chicken and fried dumpling nice? Yeah, but think you're going to say boiled food, because I know you love boiled food.
1: Yeah, so them can deliver. You not deliver something for me?
0: No, them direct over here, so them don't need to deliver. Well, a lie. If you go over there, you buy your food still and everything, you know, say, share it out and care come get over here, you know?
1: Yeah.
0: Them, remember say our friend, we have them good like that, you know?
1: The preferred choice, send over some curry dumpling.
0: Amen. Here we are.
1: Curry chicken and some dumpling.
0: All right.
1: Fried dumpling.
0: Them have ackee and corn pork tonight.
1: No.
0: Ackee and saltfish, okra and saltfish, callaloo and saltfish fritters, yeah. Fried dumpling. They got Milo mint coffee and ginger tea. 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I never remember to make him tea a man in time. You can go for preferred choice. Go get your tea. You understand? It'll go hot and nice. So don't be a Noor. And if you want to take a little sugar, just go preferred choice. 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Ooh, so on our menu this month. You know, can I tell you something, Javin and Noor? I feel like Fridays are for burgers. I like a good burger on a Friday. I'm not going to lie to you. Like, when we used to cookie, coming out to cookie now. You know what I'm saying? But as a girl, I used to cookie on Fridays. I used to make burgers from like scratch. You know, what I'm like by my ground beef and you know, because something that I'd look at egg and season top on. You know, what I'm saying? I like a good burger upon a Friday. So you see that vegetable burger here where you put, you see, these vegetable burgers are not, you know, make you miss meat, you know? Because you buy them at the supermarket. I mean, you can make it yourself, but. Anybody got time for all of that as a working girl and me just want to buy some puppies not the air fryer. You understand me? I said, Noor, you ever tried a vegetable burger then before, Noor? I don't remember the brand name, but them have some good vegetable burgers. You ever eat that, Noor?
2: Yeah, I've consumed that
0: one. Okay. Nice. So guys, your burger base, you know, your beans and your legumes, you know, you like your black beans, your chickpeas, your lentils. And you know, you can add your grains to it as well. So your brown rice, your quinoa, or your bulgur. And of course, your vegetables, your mushrooms, onions, carrots, and sweet potatoes. So guys, you know, you're going to grate them here. Some people boil them, mash them out, and then put everything together. You can. All right. Javi, when you look at this list here, what you don't want in your vegetable burger? Which one of these ingredients you don't want in your vegetable burger? Can you have to be precise, you know? You have to have a particular taste. So, pick a beans or a legume, a grain and a vegetable where you want in your burger. For the vegetables, you can add two things. Three vegetables.
2: Onion.
0: Start from the top now, your beans. Which one of the beans do you want?
2: I want chickpeas.
0: All right.
2: Chickpeas. Quinoa,
0: all right.
2: And for my vegetables, I would like onions, sweet potato.
0: Okay, Noor, what you want today, your burger?

0: sweet potato.
1: Okay. You guys want to hear what's in my vegetable burger? Mm-hmm. I want chickpeas and quinoa, right? And then I want to add mushrooms and onions to that. That's what I want in my vegetable burger. I love mushrooms. I have a thing about mushrooms. I love mushrooms.
0: Okay,
1: and of course, guys, you can add a little spice. You say your smoked paprika, your ground cumin, your garlic powder, your chili powder. You know, you add your soy sauce. You know, your vegan Worcestershire sauce, your tomato paste, your miso paste. You know, add a little things them. Nice it up, season it up, no? I make a little bread, put another pot. Like, get it together, guys. Let's see what the Sunnites are having this morning. Davin says she had some oats porridge with some broke up crackers. That's how she write it. Bubba says a burger deluxe. Yeah, no. You see, Bubba, me like mushroom. Me not drink no mushroom coffee. Yeah. Chris. All right. What's this, Chris? Nor, see there? But you know about ackee and rice. Yeah, big up yourself, Chris.
0: I don't know what
1: ackee and rice. Yeah, ackee and rice slap it. Yeah. With some coffee, enjoy, Chris. All right, Dexter, what you got going on? Nora, see your breakfast here. Sit here, Nora. Cook up sardine and rice.
0: And a sardine.
1: A sardine. This is sardine.
0: So it looks so.
1: Me know, you know, sardine skin look. Look there. Sardine that.
0: That way prepared. Yeah, man. Big up yourself. I will
1: Dexter.
0: That. I will put that.
1: Dexter. See, jasmine rice, cook up sardine in a coffee, strawberry peach juice, and a slice of fruit cake. Right. Hi, Music Phil. Good morning to you, Claudette. Big up yourself. Big up yourself. Hi, Celicia. Good morning to you as well. Lady K says some leftover KFC and some room morning, temperature Celicia, water. Morning. Love that, Lady K. My love, I can't talk all over. A leftover KFC is bossy.
0: That can't escape for reach our next day.
1: Oh, yeah. Nice. Yeah, it's one time.
0: Oh, my God. Only for a KFC overnight. Man,
1: because I'm just a girl that doesn't overeat.
0: I don't overeat, but you know what I'm saying?
1: How much? When I'm buying food from KFC, if I'm not buying a famous bowl, my order is usually famous bowl, coleslaw. That's all I can eat in one go. Mm-hmm. Or 8-piece wings. With coleslaw, chances are I'm gonna eat 4 of the wings, the coleslaw and the fries. Mm. And 4 pieces of wing are gonna live. That's it. That's not enough?
0: I don't know
1: overnight KFC. No, it's a pimp KFC can't reach overnight.
0: KFC pass 24.
1: Sledge says plain bagel with strawberry cream cheese and oatmeal. Big up yourself, Sledge. 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

The beat of the drum, the strumming of the bass guitar, the unison of the keyboard, the steadiness of the rhythm guitar, energy from the percussion, and the voice cementing the sound. This is reggae music. The coming together of souls uniting the world in harmony and peace.

0: Yes, give God the praises, y'all. That's all we can do, Noor. Guys, you know what I said, Noor? Yeah.
1: Say it and
0: feel. Oh, they don't talk about Noor. They don't talk about. That's what I'm talking about, y'all.
1: Say it and feel, man.
0: He ain't got no place here. You know what I mean? Like, we just got to keep, you know, butt him out all the time, every day, all day. Just give God the praises. Amen.
1: Oh, far,
0: hey, far. Where you come from, you know?
1: What a journey.
0: Listen, the man.
1: Big God got me.
0: Big up God. Yeah. Big up God. Can I take a joke? And a joke thing. But if you left it to me, I know me. I know we in here and start playing gospel of old church in here. Because I saw you go on a man in time. You understand? So we'll get back to the people them programming Noor, yeah? So we'll get back to the people that programming.
1: What about your
0: health? Yeah, it's your health. We're going to take a look at the health benefits of kale. Kale. I love a dinosaur kale. Yeah, man. Yeah, I love it in my salad, put it in my shakes. So here are the key benefits. It prevents anemia. Packed with iron and vitamin B12 to build healthy red blood cells. Boost immunity, rich in vitamin A and antioxidants that protect your cells from damage. Supports brain power, high in choline and essential fatty acids for better memory and nerve function. It also builds muscles, provides complete protein and amino acids to repair body tissue. So guys, have some kale today. Go to the market and buy some kale, y'all. Enjoy. That was It's Your Health. And now for your proverb of the day. Ooh, ooh. The one I say, Noor, the one I say, practice what you preach. Practice what you preach. Meaning, you should behave in the same way that you advise others to behave. You understand what me I say? But you have some people out there will have tabo, do as I say, not as I do. You're wrong. You're wrong and you're strong. Don't be out here giving people no advice. Right? And they're not practice what you preach. Don't advise anybody. I ain't not practice what you preach. So I'm giving out advice. You may use them, Javin, advise and advice. Because some people know her and Javin don't know the difference between advise and advice. The girl bride should go to school. Practice what you preach. And I shall leave it there. It's time for birthdays and anniversary shout-outs.

0: All right, y'all. Seven birthdays and anniversaries. Shout outs all the July people. Make your way on over. It's your last day today. Okay, it's the 31st of July. You ain't got no more days left. Okay? So, yeah. See it there? Today I thought we're going to Da Vinci Bowl for go buy 31 in a cash pot.
1: 31
0: I want a cash pot. That lizard?
1: Anything wrong?
0: Anything? You're...
1: I think got anything wrong. Sometimes
0: you know, but watch out. Is anything wrong? Sometimes you know, but I watch out. No, because all you just come out and say it, nor. Guys, that being so for by 31. Hi, Lisa. Good morning to you. Sickhead, bless up yourself. Dexter. All right. Look at me, look at message work yesterday. Dexter says, happy birthday to Alan Ray, a.k.a. Tipper of Wilshire Industry Village, St. Andrew, and Kerri-Ann Clausen of Harkers All. Wishing you both an awesome, horrific day. Coming from Dexter.
1: Dexter
0: Ear. Yeah, coming to all my serious. Yeah, Sledge says we're having a sound clip of you doing a podcast on effect. Oh, thank you, Sledge. Sledge says you're a picture of heart emoji. Subscribe to the podcast, Sledge, right now.
1: Sledge, I'm going to make Raven feel nice.
0: I love that. But should men always make women feel nice? You have a problem, you're jealous. Say, Sledge, I make me feel nice, and you now make me feel nice.
1: Regular, I make you feel nice.
0: Ridwa.
1: Regular, you feel nice.
0: So. When I say, bam, I want to look at Starbucks. And so, you know what I mean? Let them look at something in there.
1: Regular, you feel nice. I like that you're jumping.
0: Thank you, Sledge. Y'all go subscribe to the pod right now on the YouTube.
1: When
0: thank
1: the music,
0: you.
1: When the music them are eating,
0: support your girl.
1: Yeah, go out there when the music them are playing. They want to say it more time. No, I'm not going to say it.
0: Yes, Davian, because right so. Yeah. Yeah. And of course, want to go ahead and say a happy birthday to everyone that's celebrating today. And happy birthday as well. Okay, CP Chillspot says tomorrow is his daughter Mia Brightley's 23rd birthday. So happy birthday to your big baby CP Chillspot over there in Toronto. Happy birthday to you. I hope I'm saying it's Mia, right? Yeah, happy birthday to you, Mia. Happy 23rd. Have a blessed and wonderful day when it comes tomorrow. Of course, birthday greetings coming from your dad. Love that. Okay, we'll do, Sledge. All right, y'all, happy birthday.

0: them a show. Hey, make them know say you know one time this. Them not go see another show like this. And when them say them moving on, a Sun City from the radio tonight.
1: All right, so Danny's saying, good morning to you, Danny. He says, happy birthday to my cousin Heather in Comfort Hall, Manchester. So happy birthday to you, Heather. Coming from Danny, enjoy your birthday.

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0: is now 8:30.
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1: All right, y'all. Welcome back. Welcome back to the show. It is a Digicel Tune-Up Friday. And we got a special interview for you right now. Now, as Jamaica celebrates emancipation and independence, one of the country's most cherished traditions returns, the Miss Jamaica Festival Queen competition. Since its transformation in 1975 from a beauty contest to a celebration of intelligence, culture, leadership, and national pride, the competition has empowered young women to play an active role in nation building. So joining us this morning to discuss the competition's rich legacy, its continued impact, and what we can expect from this year's staging is the Deputy Chairman of the Miss Jamaica Festival Queen Committee, Mr. Dennis Archer. Mr. Archer, good morning and welcome to the show. How are you?
2: Hey, good morning. Good morning to your listeners.
1: All right. Now, the parish queens have now arrived in Kingston and begun their residential training. What does this phase of the competition involve?
2: Well, the residential training is the most enriching part of the contest, you know, the competition. During this period, the parish queens will participate in workshops. Well, they have been participating in workshops and, you know, leadership, public speaking, personal development, etiquette, cultural awareness. They have also had a lot of media engagements. And, of course, rehearsal for the grand coronation. And that's tomorrow night, August 1st.
1: Mm-hmm. Now, why is the training program such an important part?
2: They learn from one another as well.
1: I'm sorry, go again?
2: Now, I'm saying that they develop friendships and
1: true.
2: They have been together, the 13 parish queens, so they, you know, they've developed and they try to get along with each other, and I'm sure they will develop long-lasting friendships. You know?
1: Absolutely. Now, why is the training program such an important part of the Miss Jamaica Festival Queen competition?
2: Well, it's very important. It equips the young ladies, you know, with practical skills, and it will serve them, you know, very well in the competition. And of course, we want every queen to leave with more confidence and capable and ready to make a positive impact in their communities. Because as you know, it's 13 parish queens and they come from 13 our parishes. Kingston and St. Andrew is just one.
1: Right. And beyond the crown, what qualities is the committee hoping to develop in this year's queens?
2: Well, we're focused on developing confident leaders who are compassionate, resilient, articulate, and community-minded. We want ambassadors who will represent the best of Jamaica and who understands the importance of service, integrity, and of course, national pride.
1: Awesome, I love that. Now, what have you observed now about the caliber of this year's parish queens so far?
2: Well, this year, parish queens are truly exceptional. We have been blessed with really, really exceptional parish queens traditionally, you know. But this year is also very special. They are intelligent, accomplished, you know, passionate about making a difference in their communities. And they come from diverse backgrounds, of course. But they all share a genuine commitment to community development and a deep love for Jamaica. And this, you know, this year promises to be a very competitive year. So everyone is looking forward to tomorrow night, and we are crowning a new queen. So it's a competitive year, I would say.
1: Of course. Now, what can patrons expect now from this year's grand coronation that's happening tomorrow? What can we look forward to seeing?
2: Well, tomorrow, a very exciting show. I witnessed the rehearsals last night, and it's very, very exciting. The competition gives young ladies a platform to find and use their voices through mentorship, training, engagements. They develop a confidence to lead. Many of our former queens, they excel in their professions. And tomorrow night would just be a culmination of our training and development of our ladies.
1: Sounds amazing. And finally, what message now would you like to share with Jamaicans as they come out to support the 2026 Miss Jamaica Festival Queen competition?
2: Well, I encourage all Jamaicans to come out and support these remarkable young women who have worked incredibly hard and represent their parishes with pride. They embody the future of our nation, and your encouragement means so much to them. Mm-hmm. Join us tomorrow, August 1, as we celebrate culture, leadership, and the beauty of our Jamaican woman. Under this year's theme, the Jamaican Woman, Beauty Without Boundaries, it promises to be an unforgettable evening. So we look forward for thousands of people to come out and support your individual parish queens as we pick the Miss Jamaica Festival Queen 2026. And of course, it's free to get in. So come on in.
1: All right. Anything else you'd like to share with us before you go, Mr. Archer?
2: Well, we would love to thank our sponsors.
1: Yes.
2: Who continue to support us over the years. The Chase Fund, Ray and Nephew, NHT, SagiCorps, Airport Authority, the Arten STA, PICA, Universal Fund, Restaurants of Jamaica, Miss Birdie, Pepsi, Crystal Punch, Western Ice Cream Depot, and R.A. Williams. And of course, TVJ is of course our television sponsor, and the show will be televised live on TVJ tomorrow night. So Jamaicans, please come out and support your favorite queens, and you will love our talent section especially. Girls are very talented, and it will be on display tomorrow night for you to judge.
1: Sounds amazing. Mr. Archer, thank you so much for joining us this morning. Do enjoy the rest of your day.
2: Thank you very much as well.

0: Yeah, pack up time. Pack up time. Pack it up. Pack it up. Pack it up. Pack it up. Pack it up. Guys, thank y'all so much. Sunjack, no, big up yourself. Listen to me. If you had the people them know the song them. You see them song them when Noah just play a while ago. I know someone don't know them song. But it's okay. It's okay. Y'all gotta get with the program though. Because you have to know the song them. You have to know the song them. What make the people them what them is today. So big up yourself, Noah, for drop them song them. And of course, tonight, thank y'all so much for sticking and staying with us for this entire week. We absolutely appreciate y'all. Of course, enjoy your weekend. Anything that you're doing, do so safely and responsibly. Thank you very much. And we'll catch y'all come Monday where we do this all over again for y'all. Okay, so it is your girl Raven saying stay safe. Sanjat Noor.
1: Denby.
0: Tomorrow, y'all. See us down there tomorrow. Sunscreen at umbrella, water, comfortable shoes, money. Let's go.
2: 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Remember, you don't lose points, you gain them. The time brought to you by the Island Traffic Authority is...
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0: Jamaica, the country, the people, the culture.
1: Yes, it's that time. It's that time for the Hello Jamaica show. Grand Rising, good morning. Konnichiwa and bonjour to everyone that can hear the sound of my voice. I hope everyone's doing great this morning and woke up and gave God thanks for waking them up and making sure that they made the wake up list this morning. So how is everyone this morning? I hope everyone is good. Now I'm trying to think. Yes, lad, God. Yesterday, guys, when I got home, I couldn't sleep. You know, I get so hyped up from playing the music and dancing and enjoying myself till I can't sleep straight away. So I didn't end up falling asleep till probably 1:30, 2, I was falling asleep about 1:30 and I made the mistake of switching off the AC and boy, it wake me back up. I couldn't get back to sleep again till about 2. So I'm feeling a little bit tired this morning, but yes, I am here. And when I went home, lad, I was hungry like a thief. I said, no, man, I had to make one sandwich. And I think that kept me up because remember they were saying that we shouldn't eat late because the body has to break the food down and don't get to, you know, reset itself and heal itself. But I was tired. I was so hungry yesterday because I didn't eat a lot. So when I came off the show, I'm hungry like what? So I had to, and I drink a little ginger tea last night. Bon out the gas, you know? But yes, my people, I am here, ready for the weekend. Tomorrow I'm meant to be going on a coffee tour with Rain Roy Livingston. So I'm looking forward to that, driving to Portland tomorrow. So I'm getting some content for my page. All right, and I know there's a lot of coffee lovers, so I thought people would like to see that. Okay, let me see who is on the check-in this morning. Claudette says, good morning, Sun Diamond. Just asking Father God to protect each and every one of us. The Lord is my light, my salvation. Whom should I fear? Whom should I fear? Big up Mama B all the time. Yes, we don't need to fear no one because God has our back. He knows us. He is our Lord and Savior. Chubby says, good morning, Sun Diamond. Morning, Chubby Wagwan. Bob upset. Where was you last night? We never see you last night upon the check-in. You never listened to me last night, Bob Upsetter. We did there. It's Friday. It sure is, Bob Upsetter. Muriel says, Sun Diamond, happy Friday. We are alive and kicking. Blessings. God is the greatest. Definitely, Muriel. Definitely. Sledge, I never see you either yesterday. Where's my people them? I had so many messages, but yeah, you know, certain people I always notice. Just like I haven't seen TJ in Olympic for a while, so I hope everything's good with him. Sledge says, good morning, Sun Diamond, our hardworking producer, Sun Queen Jojo and Sun Jock Steer. With day or another day, giving thanks. Happy Friday to everyone. Mama B forever. Lexi, she says, good morning, Sun Diamond and the crew. Happy Friday. Am I not saying it Friday? Is it because a few people have spelled it like this? So is this the new way of saying Friday, or is it just you guys are all got to have the same typo? Good morning. Yeah, she says happy Friday. Oh, I get it now. Oh, happy Friday. Oh, I'm a bit slower than Lexi. She says, last night was a blast. It sure was. You know, last night when I left, I just took the time to send the voice notes to me. So I didn't even leave here till late as well because I was here setting up, you know, the mixes and also sending myself some of the voice notes so I can keep them. Okay, JD says, good morning, Sun Diamond. One love, one mama be, one God. Definitely, JD. Nick says, bonjour. Hey, Nick, how are you this morning, honey? Boogie Down Records said, good selection yesterday, mate. Thumbs up. Thanks, Boogie Down Records. Jojo in Canada, my queen. She says, good morning to the Hello Jamaica team, Princess Sun Diamond, engineer, their producer, Queen Jojo, and our Sunites. And Dwayne says you should give TJ a call and check up on him. Yes, maybe I will because, yeah, I haven't heard anything. Or maybe I'll get one of the producers to call him. But, yes. Oh, so Bubba Upsetter says, my bad. I was distracted. Oh, was you, Bubba Upsetter? But, yeah, I'll be on next week Thursday so you can try and check in then if you get a chance. So, yes, it's Friday. Watch me. You see, I'm behind the times, guys. Anyway, let's get to devotion with the stars. So Devotion with the Stars today. I picked Rising King. So, Buju, please let in Rising King for me.

Yes, blessed morning, blessed morning. Good morning, my people. You don't know, you know, man. This is Devotion with the Stars with Mama B. Ragin King, yours truly, you know, man. Big up the whole Sun City, the whole Portmore. Matter of fact, the whole Jamaica. You know, this morning, we just want to say a word of prayer, you know, to the fans, them. Not just the fans, but the people that may get up this morning, you know. We say them want to have a productive day, you know, give thanks and praise this morning, you know, for life, you know. Because you don't know, from we have life, that's the greatest thing, you know. Yeah, man, you don't know, we just want to say a little word of prayer to the people them this morning, you know. As may I say it very short, blessed assured and Jesus is mine. You know what the thing go? Big up the whole of the people them this morning, where really want to have a productive day. You don't know, we wish for share a little testimony said way, because don't know, Ragin King grew up in a God-fearing home, you know. We always go to church, but you don't know, a lot of things come across the way, but that never stop us from love God. And that's why we alive today, you know. Yeah, man, so we want to big up the number one person who make it possible, man. Father God himself, you know. Yes, man. And everybody we are listening this morning, we just want to know if you know, say yes, man. Just go and hold up on your head, do nothing, no matter how no, I got through this morning, just know, say, oh. Yeah, man, you can come out of it, hear that? Yeah, man, as me I say, this morning, prayer morning, you don't know the thing going on. Yes, as we I say, you don't know, give thanks and praise, you know, man.

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Yes, it's all about travel, JA. And today, when I saw what JoJo put in put for us to discuss, I said, boy, it just reminded me that we're at that time of the year in Jamaica when, you know, our independence soon, we'll be celebrating that. But I said, you know what? It reminded me of this song. So I said, you know what, I'll play one festival song for you guys, because we're going to be talking about places to go in the summer. So, you know, summer may be winding down, but there's still time to create unforgettable memories right here in Jamaica. Whether you're looking for adventure, relaxation, breathtaking scenery, or a fun family getaway, our island is filled with incredible destinations waiting to be explored. So this morning on Travel JA, we're counting down 10 amazing places you should visit before the summer holidays come to an end. If you've been putting off that road trip, this might just be the inspiration you need. And yes, I tell you that the island is filled with incredible destinations, and I thought of, you know what, I know enough of you definitely love to sing this song, so let me play it for you.

0: Yes. Oh boy, I just love that song. Yes, the island, the rivers, the mountains. There's so many wonderful, wonderful things in Jamaica to visit and celebrate. So let's see. Okay, all right. So I am looking at and just seeing some messages quickly. Let me just read them. Blessed morning, Sun Diamond. I love yesterday's visor. Thank you, Keegan. It was nice yesterday. I really enjoyed it for true. So Sun Diamond, after a shower, went in the room during the gospel segment. After that, minute, remember nothing more till late when we wake up. Oh, see, you drop a sleep sledge. And Bean from Boston said, blessed morning, Sun Diamond and the crew. Yes, morning to you, Bean from Boston. All right, so let's see what we've got at number 10 to visit over the summer is Frenchman's Cove. Frenchman's Cove is one of Jamaica's most, you know, beautiful beaches where a freshwater river flows in the Caribbean Sea. Oh, nice. It's peaceful, scenic, and perfect if you're looking to escape the crowds. Yes, because Frenchman's Cove, guys, is not a place where it gets busy. It's crazy because it never gets busy there. Like, every time I've gone there, I've never been there and felt like, oh, it's too crowded and busy. But remember I told you about the fee to go in, so be mindful to bring your money because there is a fee to go into Frenchman's Cove, which is now 2,000. I think it's 2,500. I can't remember, but it's gone up for adults and I think it's like 1,500 or 1,700. Or is it 2,700? I feel like it's between 2,500 and 2,700 for adults and between 1,500 and 1,700 for children. But I do believe it's somewhere that you definitely need to visit. Frenchman Cove in Portland. Does that fall under Port Antonio? But yes, I love Frenchman's Cove. I've been there many times, but boy, since they put the price up, I mean, I really haven't been, but it's because I've been so many times and I'm trying to go to other places. But it's definitely one for the list, and I do believe everyone should experience it, even if it's once. All right, then we have number 9, which is Green Grotto Caves. I feel like I went there as a youth, but I can't too remember, but I feel like I went there. And that's in St. Anne's. You can take a journey underground and explore one of Jamaica's most fascinated cave systems, rich in history and natural beauty. It's a great experience for both adults and children. Yes, because you know, so the kids are on holiday, so you want somewhere for them both to go. So you can go with your family or you can just go with a group of friends. But yes, Green Grotto, so that's at number 9 for us. So then we have Luminous Lagoon, Falmouth. Yes, all of these places I've been to. So this is one of the few places in the world where the water glows at night. It's a magical experience that every Jamaican should enjoy at least once. I agree. Luminous Lagoon. We get some breathe and come off the boat at night, because you know, you watch all their movies and you're thinking, what's in the water at this time of the night? But I was brave and I got in the water because they say that the water is good for your skin and it's very, you know, I wanted to just experience it. So we get off, and when you get off and then you put your foot down, the sensation is weird because it's like, it feels like a muddy feel. It's weird how it feels on your feet. It's like chocolate, like you're stepping in chocolate, basically melted chocolate. So yeah, you have to get used to it, but it was nice. And then yeah, you see, as you move the water, you just see the blue and all the colors. It's beautiful. But boy, you have to be brave if you want to go in the water. I big up chemists all the time on TikTok live. So yes, then, you know, number 7 is Ritz Cafe and the Grill. So whether you're brave enough to cliff dive, why, Minas Abriev for jump off. My sister did it, but at the lowest one. Chemistry, you have to go carry me. Yeah, it's all right. But yeah, Rick's Cafe now. Boy, I love to watch them diving off. I really do. But in terms of me don't know about that, you know, because yeah, I'm not that much of a powerful swimmer, because I learned to swim when I was a kid and I haven't swum since then. I don't remember the last time I swim, because when I go beach, I go in, I'll go up into my neck to my chin and that, but I am not, yeah, I don't swim, so I don't know about that. But if you're brave, you know, you're a thrill seeker, then you definitely can go to Ritz Cafe. And also they have a nice restaurant there, and there's always beer vibes. You can see the sunset, so it's really good if you just want to enjoy most, you know, the most spectacular sunsets and views of, you know, the coast and that. Ritz Cafe is always worth the trip. Very, very nice place. But Le Grill's, you know, definitely has a place in my heart. Treasure Beach is at number 6. So that is, if you're looking for a slower pace, authentic community tourism, delicious seafood and peaceful beaches, Treasure Beach is the perfect getaway. So yes, the perfect getaway. Jojo is making me laugh with her messages, Queen Jojo. So yeah, so then now Blue Mountains is at number 5. Cool temperatures, breathtaking views, hiking trails, and also, you know, the world famous Blue Mountain coffee make this one of Jamaica's most rewarding destinations. So yes, Blue Mountain, a lot of people have done the trek up there to Blue Mountain. I haven't done it because I know that they also have like a thing that you go and you stay up in the huts or stay up in the mountain for like a couple of days or a night or something. And that's meant to be really good experience, but it's meant to be cold up there, subway. Because my cousin's done it a few times, and they cook food, and you know, you stay there for the night, and you're, you know, stay in the place together. So I heard it's a beautiful experience. I did want to do it back in the day, but boy, I don't know if I would do that. Stay overnight up there. But definitely everybody needs to experience Blue Mountain, because I know Blue Mountain coffee is famous all over the world. So it's wonderful for you to go and find out where it actually comes from. Okay, number 4 is Reach Falls, Portland. That's in Portland. It's a hidden gem featuring crystal clear pools and also waterfalls and lush rainforest surroundings. Perfect for nature lovers and adventure seekers. Yes, Reach Falls is very nice. I love it because it's got something for everyone along the falls. So I definitely would recommend that. Then in number 3, we have Wyeth Falls, St. Elizabeth, a family favorite with cascading waterfalls, natural pools, canopy rides and beautiful gardens. There's something here for everyone. There definitely is. I heard about Wyeth Falls and yes, it's very nice there. Blue Lagoon in Portland comes in at number 2. Known for its stunning turquoise waters and peaceful atmosphere, the Blue Lagoon remains one of Jamaica's most picturesque locations for swimming and rafting. Yes, Blue Lagoon is very nice. I can say I've been to a good few of these places. And at number 1, still one of Jamaica's most iconic attractions. I know you guys aren't going to know what I'm going to say. Yes, Don's River Falls. You can't ramp with Don's River Falls. It's something that you have to do, and you can go at any time. I've been and climbed the falls many times. I think I've climbed the falls about 4 times. But the last time I was like, why did I decide to do this? I'm just like, yeah, nah, I'm not doing this again. But yeah, I've done it 4 times, and it's a great experience. You feel so good when you get to the top. But with them sliding rocks and everything, I just said to myself, why? You can go in a group of people, so you all hold hands and go up, or you can go with a guide as well. Or as I've always done, I've gone by myself. So I've done it with my cousin the first time, done it with my brother, done it with my sister, and done it with a friend. So yeah, I love Dunn's River Falls. So yes, so it's one of the most enjoyable, you know, attractions, and it's definitely a must visit destination before the summer ends, guys. And they have their relaxing beach as well, but those waterfalls, boy, every time you see them, they just look so beautiful. I just love nature. So definitely those are the top 10 places that you guys can go for the summer. All right, guys, so let me see, what is this? I've got another message here. Jojo in Canada says, yes, Sundiamond, my land of my birth, for sure. Beautiful, 100%. Love that song. Yes, I know you love it, Jojo. You guys are so lucky. Look where you was born, in this beautiful land. Even though, you know, I try to act like I'm born here, but I am not born here. But yes, I feel like, you know, you know, I am born here. I mean, ancestors, my parents, my everybody's born here. So it's in my blood. So it's like I really am born here. Oh boy, everybody's saying, what you know? You just gear up, you're British. But now I'm not gear up that. I'm Jamaican. All right. Andrea says, good morning, Sanjok Sun Diamond. Hope all is well with you after the way you put me to bed last night. Love that. I have... have yourself an extraordinary day. Love always. Same to you, Andrea. Yes, everybody was locked in last night. Boogie Down Records. Noor said the mermaids are in the water. Is it? Are they in the water over Luminous? I thought it was round by Flatbridge there. That misses that. I heard that they've seen their mermaids there. All right. Anyway, let's go for a quick break. And then after this, we will be back with some more Hello Jamaica.
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2: Yes, we are back. We are back, guys. We are back. So I've got two beautiful, beautiful ladies in studio with me today. So if you want to see them, you can go on TikTok, the Hello Jamaica Show, and see these beautiful women I'm talking about. Very beautiful black women. But yes, okay. So Jamaica's creative industry continues to produce world-class talent, but many emerging creatives have struggled to access the training, mentorship, funding, and business support needed to turn their passion into sustainable careers. That's the gap the Jamaica Creative Access Fund, JCF, aims to bridge, powered by the Universal Service Fund, USF. So JCAF is a creative entrepreneurship program designed to equip participants with practical business skills, digital literacy, mentorship, industry exposure, and the opportunity to compete for grant funding to help launch, you know, and grow their creative ventures. The program is a mission. The program's mission is simple. It is transform your passion into your bread and butter. You know, so this morning I was just thinking yesterday, boy, I said, God is so good. I swear, so funny, because this morning somebody called me to say, oh, you played so good on the radio last night. And I was saying how, yes, but just I think how I can make this, make some money. And look, you two are here today. And it's my passion because I love playing music. No, so God, you're goodie. Yes, God's time, always on time. So joining us this morning to tell us more about it, we have Alicia Thorpe. She's the founder of the Jamaica Creative Access Fund. And my model university, professional model as well. Yes, I know she's a model because I see her. I said, yes, I thought you were someone from the pageant. She's a professional model and philanthropist. And then we also have Ashley Jones. Yes, Ashley Jones, who is also a project manager. So yes, thank you both ladies for coming in today. It's wonderful to see you. Welcome to the Hello Jamaica Show. Okay, all right, so let's get started. So Alicia, let's start with the basics. You know, what is the Jamaica Creative Access Fund and what inspired you to create, this program and this initiative?
3: Good morning, Jamaica, or should I say hello, Jamaica? What inspired me to start JCAF is my own journey being a creative. It's very difficult, you know, being from Spanish Stone and coming to Kingston, living in Clarendon, trying to navigate my way in the creative industry. It takes a lot of networking and grit and determination, and I see the gaps. So I decided to reach out to the Universal Service Fund, and this is important for young persons to know about pitching and positioning yourself to being aligned with persons that you want to work with. Yeah. And I was like, okay, we need to work on something to contribute to creatives, because Jamaica has a lot of talent, but where does that talent go? A lot of persons have their talent and they're working on it for years and years and years without hitting the international market. Yeah. So how can we develop that into something that is sustainable and market ready? And that's where JCAF comes in.
2: Oh, wonderful. So JCAF is about more than just developing creative talent. It's also about building sustainable businesses. So why is the entrepreneurial focus so important for Jamaica's creative sector, would you say?
3: I believe it's extremely important, because that's how we're able to develop the economy and to sustain it, right? So for example, you just mentioned a while ago, you make music.
2: Yes.
3: And you love to make music.
2: Yeah.
3: But how can you contribute not just to yourself, but to society on a whole, right? It's very important for us to teach entrepreneurship through the creative ventures, whether through school or through mentorship, like what we're doing at JCAF, so that persons are able to build generational wealth and global impact, like what we see with Bob Marley and the other great legends in the creative industry.
2: No, listen, boy, God really sent you two to this morning.
3: Yeah, man, that's what I got.
2: So Ashley, you know, tell us, what are the type of people that should apply for a program like this, and what types of creatives are you hoping to attract?
4: Hi, everyone. Honestly, everyone with a creative bone is more than welcome to apply, from artists, chefs, designers, models, anybody that when you look in the mirror, like, yeah, I have a creative spark and I have a vision. I know where I want to go. If you just need certain resources, certain educational foundations, that's what we're trying to provide. Mm. So we're not trying to limit it. It's literally open to anybody. Mm. Anybody. Yes. It's a general initiative.
2: Yes. Okay, mm-hmm. Wonderful, wonderful. I love that because, you know, in Jamaica, there's full of artists and yes. There's so many creatives, as you said. There's so many creatives in this country. Is one thing, we are very creative.
3: I would say use your hand, make fashion.
4: Yes.
2: Don't ramp a Jamaicans, boy. So participants will receive training in areas such as business development, personal branding, digital literacy, marketing, content creation, public speaking. Now, a lot of people aren't able to speak in public, you know, so that's a good one. Mm-hmm. And pitch development. How will these skills, you know, help creatives become more competitive, would you say, Alicia?
3: All right, so these skills, I've benefited from a program like this before with Development Bank of Jamaica and Kingston Creative. And it's very important for us to learn how to market ourselves. But before we learn to market ourselves, we need to know what exactly is my unique value proposition. Because as you said, Jamaica have a lot of creatives. Mm. How do you position yourself to stand out, to be different? Mm. And

0: people in general, and some other persons like Joshua Solis, Kinematics, who else, Ashley? So lots of persons on board.
1: Bootleg Rockstar
0: is going to come in and teach styling. And there's also persons, Ashley Barrett, our head coach at My Model University, to teach posing and posture, because it's important to position yourself, to market yourself, but it's also good to have that self-esteem that you need to carry yourself through the industry, because it's not easy. You're gonna get lots of fight. You know, so to develop that mental strength and stability, it's extremely vital for persons to learn how to manage all that stress that comes with being in the creative industry. So JCAF is positioned exactly for just that, to teach, to empower, and to make persons feel seen in the industry.
2: Okay, wonderful. I love that. That sounds like R3E's empower, educate, and entertain. And that's one of our...
0: Yes. You know, fun fact, before I started JCAF, and I think in the midst of my model university, I went to a program here at Sun City where they were teaching me how to become a radio host.
2: Shut up.
0: Okay, fine, I'll shut up. But yes, it was such an experience. I remember Jody was telling me, your voice is too high pitched, maybe go down a little bit, like use your real voice. But it was an experience, and just like how others have poured into me, that's the same thing I want to do, because I'm just 22, as people would say, but we always have something to give back. So the more I'm able to learn, the more I'm able to teach others.
2: So Ashley, you know, one of the exciting features is the final pitch competition where participants can compete for 300,000.
0: And more potentially. We're getting some more people.
2: So yeah, 300,000 in grant funding. So tell us more about that opportunity and what the judges will be looking for.
1: Okay, so the pitch competition actually comes at the end. It's on the final day. So it's a 5-day program, and each day we're equipping the participants. It's 10 participants that will be selected, and we're equipping them with the knowledge and basically structuring them in a way that they can, or positioning them in a way that they can properly pitch themselves. So we're not just throwing them out there to kind of vie for the prize money. We're kind of making sure that they're ready and they're pitch ready. So that's why Star Athlete AI is coming on and teaching them the structure. You know, is their business idea market ready, like Alicia is saying? What's their persona? Are they coming across in as somebody that is confident? Is their idea innovative? So those are some of the points that we're looking for. But definitely we're not gonna just throw them out there. We're gonna give them the proper training, and then, you know, tons of, not just the 300,000, but we're looking to give more and provide long-term mentorship with our partners as well. A few of our partners are actually looking for interns from the 10
0: placement.
1: Job placement. So we're doing our best to supply the participants with as much help as we can provide.
2: Yeah, because that was my next question to ask you, and I was going to ask it to Alicia, that, you know, JCAF also promises long-term support, which you just said, through its alumni network. So tell the people, Alicia, how will participants continue to benefit after the program ends?
0: Okay, so the 10 participants that are selected for JCAF, they'll continue to benefit not just through the grant funding, because through that we're going to be doing a 6-month evaluation. So we want creatives to learn how to manage their money, how to invest in themselves, so that in the next 6 months I can say, hey, USF, because they're taking a chance on creatives, you know, they're taking a chance, because it's very popular to say that creatives lack structure, the creative industry lacks structure, right? So the government's like, okay, let's see what they can do in 6 months. So, for example, we invest in a photographer that wins a prize money. And then he decided to do some print photography that's now in an art gallery, or start selling the prints online. We can say, oh, this person used the money to invest in himself. And then they have this print photography business now that's in Sandals or S-Hotel. That's a big thing, right? So I want persons to be able to look at the entire program and say, okay, I'm able to benefit from the prize money, the mentorship, job placements, but continues to get information from the mentors before. So you come in the program, you still have access to those persons that'll be able to help you. So you can reach us and say, hey, Alicia, I, you know, I came sixth or several, but I have this new idea, this new positioning. And we can say, okay, let's hear what you got. right? So you still have

0: access to our team.
1: Yes.
0: And the mentors that will be a part of the program to assist.
2: Okay, wonderful, wonderful. Mm-hmm. So this initiative brings together partners, including the Universal Service Fund, My Model University, UTech, and a number of industry professionals and facilitators. So how important are these partnerships in giving participants real world opportunities, would you say?
0: It's very important. Jamaica needs to have more of a collaborative culture.
1: Yes.
0: And that is exactly what we're establishing with JCAF, because most of the times it's up to you to align your values and your mission with another person's. Mm. So for example, with UTech, we're aligning with their fashion department because that's a part of the creative industry, right? So you reach out to these persons and you say, hey, this is my idea. And I would hope that you'd be able to join us on board for this mission. I said, okay, yes, because we want to teach more, you know, sustainable fashion and how persons can get started at UTech to start their journey as a designer, as a stylist. Mm-hmm. So it perfectly aligns up with what JCAF stands for. Mm. So with partnership like the Universal Service Fund, Sage Media, that's our creative and media partner, it's just important for persons to know what the vision is, what they're getting from it, and for you to deliver on that. Mm. So most of the times I say where collaborations don't work out is where the vision is not aligned.
2: Mm-hmm. Oh.
0: Right? So you just have to, as I said, I've been saying positioning since I started this, but you have to position yourself for success, right? What I'm saying, luck is when opportunity meets preparation.
2: Yes,
0: there we go. That's exactly what we do.
2: Okay, wonderful, wonderful. So Ashley, you know, tell me, for people that are listening and this morning and have a dream of turning their creative passion into a career, what would you say to encourage them?
1: I would say don't give up. Honestly, being a creative, it seems very intimidating because when you're a child, you're told to pursue traditional roles. I mean, I was told that not because my parents didn't want me to, but because I originally told them I wanted to be a lawyer. So, you know, they got that in their head.
2: Yes.
1: And it's something that's a lot safer, you know. And from a parent perspective, you want your child to explore something safer. But I think with every industry there's a level of risk, and if you don't know how to market yourself and position yourself, it's not going to be feasible. It's not just the creative industry that you need to kind of position yourself a certain way. It's every industry. Every industry, you have to stand out. You have to know how to carry yourself. You have to know how to brand yourself. So don't give up. What I would say is just make sure you know what you're about. You have a specific goal. I personally, every year I have a list of goals I want to achieve for the year. I think that's something every creative should have. Tangible goals. There was actually a panel that Alicia was on the other day, and one of the questions for Jai, and one of the questions was, what's a goal that you had that you didn't tell anybody about, and you achieved it? And hearing everybody on the panel speak on their goals, I'm like, this is what it looks like to be a creative in the industry. You have specific goals and you don't have to tell anybody, but once you work and you wake up every day and work towards those goals in tangible ways, not just dreaming, not just saying, okay, I want to be the best singer or the best chef or the best designer, but are you actually taking the steps? Are you reaching out? Are you trying to partner with people? And I hope too that people see us partnering with all these institutions. We're not just partnering with major institutions, but with smaller creatives. Partnering can really drive and build your goal. Don't even think of it as a dream either. It's tangible. It's realistic, but you have to take the steps.
2: And I want to ask you that question as well, Alicia. I don't know if you have anything different to what Ashley said, but what would you tell somebody? All right, someone like me. Well, you know, I'm saying to you that I like to DJ and juggle and play music for people. It's my passion, and I really would love to turn it into a career where I'm getting paid, to do what I love to do. So what would you say to someone like me as encouragement?
0: 1% better each day, right? So every day you make an intention to get 1% better, right? So that can start off with working on your mental health, right? How you think about your career, because some persons see it as this is so far-fetched. This is a dream.
2: Yes.
0: It's not a dream, it's a goal.
2: Mm.
0: And when you position it as a goal, it's easier to believe that this is attainable for me.
2: Mm.
0: Right? So I live by that. Not every day you're going to be able to do all the tasks in the world, but if you're able to get up and make your bed in the morning, right, to give thanks,
2: yes,
0: that's 1% better each day. And you can't forget your core value. And with that core value, you have to anchor yourself in what you believe in. So trust God on the journey that you're on. And just to any creative out there that's listening, outside of not giving up, you have to be extremely determined and just keep that passion going. Keep on rising to the top now.
2: Oh, that's one of my favorites. Oh, I love that Chronic song. Oh, boy. Okay, so Ashley, I'm going to ask you. So if somebody's, you know, interested and wants to be a part of this, where do they go? How do they even start to begin the applying?
1: Okay, so you can visit our website. So the application is online. You can search up Jamaica Access Fund.
0: Yeah, it's through mymodeluniversity.com. So that's the parent operation. So when you go on My Model University, you're able to see the subcategory JCAF, or you can go on our Instagram profile at Jamaica Creative Access Fund, and the link is in our bio.
2: Okay.
1: Yes.
0: And the deadline is August 10th.
1: Yes, the deadline's coming up. So the sooner you apply, the better. And from the applicants, then we're going to pull 10. But just because you're hearing we're pulling 10 doesn't mean that you shouldn't apply. You never know. Definitely go out
0: probably
1: and apply.
0: Next year. Probably next year shortlisted. And if persons are hearing this mission that we're on to provide structure to the creative industry and you're able to assist us, we're also open to more sponsors and more partners because what I'm saying again, one on can clap. So we're always looking for persons to collaborate with.
2: Wonderful. So, God, I think this is such a great thing. So you're saying that it might be a thing that is done every year, or it definitely will be done every year?
0: I definitely want it to be.
2: Okay, you're putting it
0: out there. Hey, Scotiabank, what's going on?
2: Okay, so yes. So you want to say anything about your sponsors as well, or the people, your partners, highlight them.
0: Yes, of course. So I have to start off with the Universal Service Fund. I have been with them since my journey through Miss Jamaica World, and they have been a part of my development through creative career development. And, you know, just being a part of USF, it's a good experience because of what they're able to provide to our people. So they have a Connect the Child program that's happening. They're having a national launch August 28th at JC Carl Hendrickson Auditorium, where they're going to be partnering with the 63 members of parliament to give away 630 tablets to students across Jamaica.
2: Wow.
1: Amazing,
2: right? Okay. So wait, just say that again, where that going to be?
0: It's going to be on August 28th. They're having their national launch event at JC Carl Hendrickson Auditorium, where they're partnering with 63 members of parliament to give away 630 tablets.
2: Wow.
0: So they're providing digital access to high achievers, right? But their overall mission is to connect Jamaica, right? So them aligning with the creative industry, it's a big look. It's a big deal. I'm so grateful for them. And they're going to be fundamental towards our journey for JCAF. And of course, for UTEC, they're partnering with us, not just as a venue partner for the entire 5 days, but they're also going to be contributing towards sustainable fashion, like teaching persons how to build your closet or, you know, more about the fashion industry. And then, of course, we have Starplay AI that's on board to do the pitch development, which is very important to have an international pitch that's going to be ready for investors, person that's interested in your business. And then we have Sage Media that Ashley Jones is also a part of that will be doing the entire event coverage. So without these people, we couldn't make it happen, right? It's just an idea. So another word of encouragement for creatives, if you have an idea, you don't have to sit with it by yourself and say, oh, it's just my dream. No, other persons can buy into that dream. So I'm very grateful for everyone that decided to come on board and to assist us with this, because it's not just for me, it's not for Ashley, it's for Jamaica and beyond.
2: For everyone. So Ashley, oh boy, this sounds like a great, great, great opportunity for people. You know what? It reminds me of, what's that program? Something Den. What's it called? and you pitch your business or your idea. Something's then.
1: Shark.
2: Shark Tank. And then I think in England we have another version. It's called Something Then. It reminds me of something similar.
1: It is a little bit like Shark Tank. Yes. The structure.
2: But you guys especially are giving people support before.
0: Yes. So you don't come and feel like a fish out of water.
1: We want to set them up for success, definitely.
2: Okay. So one more time, Alicia, can you tell our listeners where they can go to get more information about this and where to go to apply?
0: Mm-hmm. Yeah. So for JCAF, you can visit our website at mymodeluniversity.com. Mm-hmm. And you can also message us on WhatsApp at 277-9421. So that's 277-9421. And application deadline is August 10th. So yes. Don't let this opportunity miss
2: don't
0: you.
2: Wait, guys. You've got like maybe 3 weeks. Three weeks? No.
0: Boy, let's call it tomorrow.
2: Hold on a minute. You know what? Me, I'm in the middle of July and it's the 31st of July.
0: It's the 31st. The last day.
2: Sorry, guys.
1: I think it's like a week.
2: We're running like bolts.
0: Everybody we are look for.
2: Okay. So thank you both for coming in today and telling Jamaica about and everyone in the diaspora about this great opportunity for the Jamaican people and how, you know, you're here to support, encourage and, you know, just embrace creatives in the country. So thank you so much, Ashley Jones, and also Alicia. Alicia, I've forgotten your surname.
0: Thorpe. Thor, the superhero in PE. Thorpe. Yes.
2: Alicia Thorpe, the founder. Thank you so much, ladies. Have yourself a wonderful day.
1: Thank you for having us.
0: I'm gonna see you sign up for Jacob.
2: Oh boy, imagine. I'll be saying, remember when them two ladies came in to the show? I look Pamino. Big DJ juggling at Sunfest.
0: That sounds good.
1: That's exactly what we want.
2: Dream big. You have to dream big. All right, thank you, ladies.
0: Thank you.
2: All right, guys, we're gonna go for a quick break, and then when we come back, it's all about Boss Moves JA, where we highlight all of our entrepreneurs and, you know, give them the platform to showcase, you know, their business. So we will be back after this.
3: Tested, Jamaican approved. The time by Tasty, the original Jamaican patty, is...
2: The time is now 10:01.
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1: It's the Hello Jamaica Show with Sun Diamond.
2: Yes, we are back. Yes, my people. You know, so I just had a vibe that I could go to Hellshire and eat one fried fish. And I don't know, just Hellshire, calm name. Like it just said, Sun Diamond. Come now, Sun Diamond. I feel like I could go over Hellshire and eat one fish today, this afternoon. But I don't know. Let's see how it work out, yeah. All right, so it's all about Boss Moves. And you know, Boss Moves is definitely a feature that we introduce to highlight, you know, our entrepreneurs in Jamaica and entrepreneurs all over the world that, you know, play such a vital role in the country and providing, you know, for their families and for the country. So success in business isn't always about getting it right the first time. Sometimes it's about having the courage to start over until you discover your true purpose. At just 19 years old, while pursuing a degree in tourism management at the University of the West Indies, Ashley Edwards transformed a passion into what is now Floral Awakening JA. Her journey included several business ventures from handmade raisin products, risen, I don't know if I'm saying that right, risen products and customized gifts to event decorating before discovering floral designs. So working from her parents' home, balancing university classes with customer orders and relying on faith, perseverance and family support, as she's built a business that has grown from a family refrigerator storing fresh flowers to a thriving storefront in Kingston. Today, Floral Awakening JA is more than just a flower shop. It's a brand built on resilience, creativity and purpose. So we have Ashley Edwards in this morning, who is the founder of Floral Awakening. Good morning to you, Ashley. How are you this morning?
3: Morning.
2: So welcome. Firstly, welcome to the Hello Jamaica Show. Thank you so much for coming on the show to share your story with us. So Ashley, you know, your entrepreneurial journey didn't begin with the flowers. Tell us about those early businesses and how each one prepared you for the Floral Awakening JA business that you're doing right now.
3: Okay, not a problem. When it began, honestly, it was really a transfer phase. I had no idea what I was doing. 19, no more business. Truly, I love to say it was just hustle and trying. And I was really and truly just trying different things until something worked. And yeah, I took 4 tries. But ultimately landed me here, and in the beginning, it was an experimental phase, but I realized sooner or later that flowers is really my love, so here I am.
2: Wonderful. And that's the thing, you know, do you know how many times you hear people that have done many businesses, many moguls, billionaires, they've done many businesses, but they didn't give up. They just kept going. And then, you know, they one just took off and that's it. So you cannot give up after you've started. So, you know, actually, first thing I want to ask you is, if you say you started 4 different businesses, what age did you start if you're 19 now?
3: No, I'm not 19.
2: Okay, sorry. Okay, so you started at 19.
3: Yes.
2: sorry, love, sorry. Okay, so you attending university full-time when you started the business. How did you balance being a student while building a brand from, you know, the ground up?
3: Well, not balanced. Actually, it was all God's grace. He carried me through it. And some I was late for class, assignment submission. I still figured out how to done in the morning. I prepared them for them because I work with a delivery. I had to do some, go to class, do exams, in classes. On having to leave the phone, there was no balance. But I knew ultimately where I want to go and where God has called me to be, and I was willing to do whatever I had to do to get it. No matter what sacrifice, I was willing to do it. So that really was my driving force, despite it being extremely hard.
2: Yes, yes. So with the determination, we just had some ladies in talking about how determined you have to be. You have to have determination when you're trying to do a business or, you know, just achieve a goal. So, you know, there was a moment when you saw someone creating flower bouquets and thought, this would sell, Inna, this would sell. What was it about the floral design that made you realize this is where you're meant to be?
3: Well, well, to be honest, when I saw it, I just thought long-term, because everything I do, I think long-term. And I'm like, you know, love will never end. Mm. Everybody gets married. Everybody is always in relationships. And I'm like, this is something that will not go obsolete. People will always be looking for new ways to show their love to their partner, or even if it's not their partner, their mother. And so I knew that it's an industry that will definitely grow. And, you know, we do funerals and weddings, and unfortunately people die every day, but we all have to die. So the funerals, it will always be prominent and so forth. So, and it's very lucrative. So there's a lot you can do. You do a bouquet today, you do a flower box tomorrow, you do a vase the next day, and so it's not stagnant. It's not, so you can do a lot of stuff, so it gives you the opportunity to grow and explore.
2: Yes, gosh. Definitely, yeah, because that's one thing that, you know, as you said, people get married, people have, you know, events as well, and people, there are funerals, a lot of them, as we know. So, you know, is, I can see it can be very lucrative. So many entrepreneurs don't see what happens behind the scenes. So paint a picture for us of those early days, making bouquets from your parents' home, storing flowers in the family refrigerator, and working late into the night. Tell us about those times there.
3: Oh my. Well, I mean, like, it's been so, sometimes when you go through different seasons of life, the earlier days, it gets a little bit fizzled in the brain, but I'm trying to pull it out. well, to be honest, those days I was pretty young, same way, 19, 20, 21, and I didn't know anything about business. My dad, he has done business in his lifetime, but, you know, as Jamaicans, some of us, we're not all about the formalities. So I didn't really understand what I was doing. I was just making and selling, because I knew that God didn't call me to work for anybody, and I needed this to work. So no matter what, it had to work. So I, in the nights, I'd ask for contributions, and, you know, they'd help me here and there when I had orders. I'd get bigger orders, like for corporate at 19. I didn't even know what that is. But I just know that somebody that works at somewhere, they want something for their employees, and I'm just and I'm just making it.
2: Yes.
3: And each time I'm on YouTube and trying to find new ways that I can do resting. And then after that, I'm like, I don't like this anymore. This can't make me rich.
2: Yeah.
3: So I leave that now, and I went to doing, like, you know, customizing on cups and so forth. And one Father's Day, I had, like, probably 40 cups that I did, and I was, like, 20, and I was up all night till about 5 in the morning. And and this was the daily, plus I was studying, and I had group assignments. I didn't go to class.
2: No, man.
3: Listen.
2: You got through it.
3: I really, really went through it. Like, no, where I am is a testimony of where I'm coming from, because it was not easy. Still not easy, but I've gotten a little bit more acquainted to the processes, and it's not as hard. side.
2: Yes,
3: you know?
2: Yes.
3: Yeah.
2: And, you know, as I said, what's the Jamaican saying, that your nose off your run? Sometimes, you know, it's a part of making you and, you know, preparing you for your business and who you are today. All of that stuff, yes, that you went through, you know, because as I say, nothing good don't come easy. So, you know, and it also, your journey speaks to, you know, when you don't give up, what you can achieve. Because look where you are now. Imagine if, you know, a couple of those nights where you said, show me time and one go on my bed, yeah? And you just left it. You imagine what would have, you know, where would you be today? What would you be doing today? So it really, I love your story, because you, you know, you tried and tested many things, and, you know, you did your schoolwork and everything, and you came out on the other side. I know there's still a long way for you to go. You know, I'm sure you've got so much of the goals and dreams you still want to achieve, but you've come very far, and it's you know, a great journey that you've had so far, and look at, it's paying off. Your the seeds that you sowed, you're now starting to reap them, so it's wonderful.
3: Thank you so much.
2: Yes, wonderful. So your first Valentine's Day was one of your biggest learning experiences, so tell us what happened, you know, on that day, and what lessons from that season still guide your business today.
3: What a lot of persons don't know is that the floral industry, especially fresh flowers,
2: yes,
3: is very, like, complex. So you have to understand, like, how to store them, how to the temperature in which they must. It can't be too cold. It can't be too hot.
2: Mm.
3: You have to, it's very delicate. And if you even do one mess up, you might lose 100K worth of flowers.
2: Oh,
3: and that's
2: wow.
3: it. You understand? You can't make it back. You just got to call it a loss. And so, as I said, I was using the fridge in my family home. And, you know, obviously, them overnight food and everything in there. And, you know, there's no space for the flowers.
2: Yeah.
3: And so I had to just stuff them in a little corner in some vases. And sometimes the vases would, like, fall and spill and throw it all over.
2: Oh, Lord.
3: And it would just... And I spent all the money on the flowers. And so... In that season now, the fridge isn't the optimum temperature for the storage of flowers and the preservation of it. So
2: yeah.
3: I have the flowers I bought, making them for Valentine's, and they were dying. And I had given them money already.
2: Mm-mm.
3: And they were dying. And I, at this time, it was the night before.
2: Yeah.
3: So there's nothing I could do. And I didn't know what to do. And, you know, I had asked a friend to do deliveries for me because I didn't understand, like, couriers at the time.
2: Okay.
3: And she didn't know Jamaica. I don't know Jamaica. So we're all about the world trying to find the delivery addresses with the flowers in the car.
2: Oh,
3: and
2: no.
3: The car is hot up to 12 o'clock, 11 o'clock at night. Valentine's Day was still delivering.
2: Mm-mm.
3: And at that time, I did chocolate covered strawberries and they were melted. And it...
2: Why? What a story.
3: Nobody warned me.
2: Nobody warned you, boy. But I know. So what is your lesson, would you say, that from that experience that, you know, you still guide you in your business today?
3: Well, I'd say that God is graceful and people give grace to people who are genuine.
2: Yes.
3: So, you know, after everything happened, I called everybody and I was like, you know, I'm asking for your forgiveness and it's my first time, and if you want reimbursement, I'll do so. And I was just very apologetic. I took accountability and I owned for my mistakes. And up to now, because you can't go through life without making any mistakes. That's not possible as being a human being.
2: Yes.
3: And so as I go through now, everything I take accountability. I don't just say, that's right, go. No. If I make a mistake with a customer, I say, hey, I made a mistake. Do you want a reimbursement? Do you want a replacement? What do you want? And so that honesty, integrating it into the business, I believe has helped it to prosper thus far.
2: Mm.
3: And not just pushing things under the rug and just taking and saying, oh, yeah, I'm a bingo. No, but you can't bingo for life. You have to be honest.
2: Yes.
3: And honest has been keeping the business and helping it to prosper and be sustained for no one forever.
2: Wonderful. So I see that your father played a significant role in your journey, invested in your first circuit machine and later your first floral cooler. How important has your family support been for you and your faith in God been in helping you navigate the challenges of entrepreneurship?
3: Well, I'd say that, you know, all things are possible through Christ who strengthens you. Mm-hmm. And so Christ has been strengthening me through this entire time. You know, a lot of places where customers weren't supposed to give me grace, they did, some way, somehow. And I knew it couldn't be anybody else but God. And my family, they have been, especially my dad, he is a visionary and he has actively poured into the business, even when he realized, say, nah, really, I've won.
2: Yeah.
3: He still was hopeful for me, and that hope was what enabled me to keep going, even when I felt like the business never did make no sense. I'm going to go look at work or a bank and use my degree.
2: Yes.
3: He kept pushing and saying, hey, the latter days will be better. And I held that, continued, and God has sustained the business. Mm. And, you know, even sometimes, even up to now, let's be transparent.
2: Yeah.
3: You know, sometimes we just moved and things are a lot bigger.
2: Yes.
3: And, you know, sometimes we struggle here and there to meet certain expenses. And some way, somehow, right before the time is due, somebody just goes, okay, that's worth 20 grand. And there you go.
2: Yes.
3: So,
2: yes.
3: Yeah, can't do it without God and just sustain it all. So
2: yes. Listen, fathers and their daughters, I have a very close relationship with my dad, and boy, I know they are, boy, they love us beyond words and support us. So I know your father, you know, that how he just continued to encourage you. But I really love that. I love that. So the business was originally called La Floral by Ashley before becoming Floral Awakening JA. So why was rebranding, you know, such an important step? And what does the name Floral Awakening represent?
3: Well, La Floral by Ashley, again, I was like, what, 1920? I don't know nothing about business. So I'm like, yeah, because back in those days, people used to be like, oh, lashes by Brie, you know, hair by Jade.
2: Yeah,
3: and I'm just like, that can't go on a billboard.
2: Yeah.
3: Like, that can't go on a billboard. No investor is going to steal a floral by Ashley and take me seriously. Because what does that even mean, right?
2: Yes.
3: So I was looking at different brands like Mark and Samsung, and it's a simple name, but powerful. And I'm like, I need a name that can continue on and can actually move numbers. So again, God prayed about it, and I'm like, Lord, what name can really like be different? Because normally, like, you hear flower shop here, like bloom or, you know, flower and so forth. I'm like, no, I want something that will, like, when you hear the name, you know what it means. And I'm like, awakening. And I'm like, okay, I want to give people not just flowers, because I did a mentorship and he was like, remember that you're selling an experience. You're not selling products. And I'm like, you know, that's true. So I'm like, okay, the awakening experience. And when people purchase or encounter me or anybody else in the team, I want them to have an awakening experience. When they receive the product, when we deliver, awakening experience. I'm like, floral awakening.
2: Yeah, no, I love it. I love it. Yes, because it is an experience. A lot of people don't realize that. But yes, it is an experience. So I love that. So today you have a storefront in Kingston and a growing customer base. Looking back at where you started, you know, what advice would you give to a young entrepreneur who may be, you know, in their second or third or even fourth business idea and are wondering if they should keep going? What would you tell them?
3: Okay, I have to make this short because I could write a book, but but to be honest, I'm sorry, I cannot start off without saying God has to be the author of your story. If you're doing anything at all, and God is not the one who is ordering your steps, unfortunately, it will not prosper, and that's just the truth. Where I am right now at my age, because I'm currently 23 years old, and this is my second storefront. The first one was in Portmore, then we moved to Kingston, and where I am right now is only because of God's grace and mercy, and it's just the truth. So that's the first step, getting yourself right with the Lord and allowing Him to lead you. Then the next one would be knowledge. Knowledge and understanding is really powerful. Seek out counsel go to business seminars. Don't just get up and just willy-nilly. No, go to conferences. If you see any free seminars, go to it. Go to accounting. Watch YouTube. Fill up yourself with knowledge, because that will help the business to prosper. Because at the end of the day, you can't just get up every day and say, oh, I'm selling. But you have to understand what will make the business lean and scalable, because we're not looking to just sell, we're looking to be wealthy, right?
2: Yes.
3: So we have to learn the principles that will enable that. So you go to conferences, you have to invest in yourself. So if they're charging $5,000, pay the $5,000. And go to class and learn, because knowledge is power.
2: Definitely.
3: And lastly, you need community. You need people who are also entrepreneurs who you can lean on. Right now, I'm in about 2 to 3 mentorship programs.
2: Yes.
3: Because no matter the money, I need to remain grounded and stable in the mind, because this business thing will mud you. It's just the truth.
2: Yes. Yes. No, so many people say that. Yeah.
3: Yeah. You need people around you who are going through similar things and can help back you up whenever you fall, because you're going to fall.
2: Mm.
3: But once you have people around you, they will help you, to encourage you whenever you want. Lock the key, lock the door, and that's what the key is. Yeah, because I've had those feelings a lot of times. But at the end of the day, leaning onto the Lord, getting knowledge, knowledge is power, and having community.
2: Yes, okay. Thank you, thank you. Wise, wise advice. So tell us, you know, where can customers find you, and you know, how can they go about placing an order and just see some of the things that you've created and you do?
3: Okay, so we are located at 53C Mullines Road, right after you pass Olympia Crown Hotel. The name of the building is La Victoria Place. You can place an order on our website. Every price, every product, every picture is there, so you don't even have to call at 1 o'clock, 2 o'clock, 3 o'clock in the morning. You can lay down on your bed and scroll and place your order. The website is floralawakeningja.com, or you can call our WhatsApp us at 876-426-2224, or you can just come in store and just order. One of the reps will assist you, and we're open every day except Tuesday. So yes, we open on a Sunday.
2: Oh, wow. Okay, so just give the number again one more time. The phone number.
3: 876-426-2224.
2: Okay, wonderful, wonderful, wonderful. Thank you, God. I enjoyed talking to you this morning, Ashley. I really enjoyed and loved to hear your story, and I'm glad that you shared it. And I really believe it's going to encourage and motivate others as well to keep going and to, you know, pursue their dreams and their passions. So thank you. Thank you so much, Ashley. Have yourself a wonderful day.
3: It was a pleasure. Have a good day, darling.
2: Okay, thank you. Bye-bye. Yes, that was Ashley Edwards, and she is the founder of Floral Awakening JA. So please go and check out her website, check out her store, and definitely give her some support. But she provides wonderful services, you know, from, you know, corporate to, you know, weddings and funerals, everything. They provide flower arrangements and flower awakening experiences for. All right, my people, it's time for me to love you and leave you, but I will be back on Monday at 9:30 for the biggest morning show in Jamaica, the Hello Jamaica program. I'm definitely going to take a rest. I'm still feeling a bit tired, but I'm meant to be going to Portland tomorrow for coffee tour. But yes, so I'll be ready to go on Monday. So make sure you guys are locked in, but, you know, never change that dial. So stay safe, stay blessed, and most of all, remember to stay grateful, be grateful, have grace, and always listen to Sun City 104.9, because up next is Wheat Seed.
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welcome to another exciting matchup at the World Football Championship. It's the finals where World Radio United goes up against Sun City 104.9 FM's Dream Team. The whistle has gone. Supreme Sunday plays the ball to Rewind Monday. Rewind Monday taps the ball to Current Tuesday. Current Tuesday dribble. He labs it over to Reggae Wednesday. Reggae Wednesday dribble. Left to the right. Left one for dead. Lovers turns and receives the pass. He chesses it. He brings it down on the flank. Passes it to Turnup Friday, who turns it up. He turns up the knob on this game. It's Turnup Friday. Turnup Friday passes it to Scorching Saturday. Oh my word! What a goal! What a goal! It's a scorcher! Oh my word! It's Radio with a difference. 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
1: All right, guys, we're still inside the hour courtesy of KFC. 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

0: 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They ain't believe in us. God did. 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

Good afternoon and welcome to the Midday News on air and online at www.suncityradio.fm. I'm Javine McLean. Coming up in our headlines and local news, drought response could cost $500 million. Police identify Manchester road crash victim and man on weapon charges escapes from St. Mary Jail. In regional news, Barbados middle class seniors struggling despite home ownership. International news, U.S. admits unfortunate error after mislabeling countries on map of Africa. In sports, Chelsea fined but avoid suspended points deduction. And in entertainment, Damon Marley featured on Barack Obama's Summer Playlist 2026. Those were the headlines, but do stay with us for the news in detail.

0: 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But when you commit certain traffic offences, points are added to your record after payment of the traffic ticket at the tax office or conviction by a court. 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

0: Welcome back, and now the news in detail. We begin with local news. The government has unveiled a series of emergency measures to combat Jamaica's worsening drought, including an $86 million initial allocation for water relief, with costs potentially rising to $500 million if dry conditions continue over the next 3 months. Water Minister Matthew Samuda said the response will include expanded water trucking to drought-affected communities, the distribution of black water storage tanks to vulnerable households, and construction of 30 additional loading bays to improve water delivery. Priority water supply for hospitals, schools, health centers, and police stations. If drought conditions persist beyond August 10, the government expects to spend approximately $100 million per month in water trucking. Members of Parliament and municipal corporations will also assist in coordinating water distribution in affected communities. Samuda stressed that while these measures will help ease the impact of drought, water conservation remains essential as Jamaica is expected to experience continued high temperatures and below average rainfall. In other news, police have identified a man who succumbed to injuries he sustained in a two-vehicle crash on Manchester Road in Mandeville Thursday night. He's 47-year-old Junior Samuels, a resident of Bailey's Penn District in Tollgate, Clarendon. Police said that at about 7:40 p.m., Samuels was driving a Toyota Hiace minibus southbound out of Mandeville when the vehicle collided with a Honda CR-V that was traveling in the opposite direction. Samuels was taken to hospital where he was pronounced dead, while the occupants of the Honda CR-V were medically examined at the crash scene. And finally, in local news, police in St. Mary have launched a manhunt for 23-year-old AJ Anthony McDonald, who escaped from the Oneonta Bay lockup on Thursday evening. McDonald, who is from Islington, St. Mary, was being held on allegations of possession of a prohibited weapon. According to police, he requested permission to use the bathroom around 5:30 p.m. While inside, he reportedly removed a window and escaped. Police are appealing to McDonald to turn himself in and are asking members of the public with information on his whereabouts to contact the authorities. Anyone with relevant information is being urged to assist the police in their investigation. In regional news, Barbadian MP Sandra Husbands says many elderly citizens, including those who will appear to be middle-class homeowners, are facing growing financial hardship despite living in seemingly comfortable homes. Speaking during debate on the older person's bill, Husbands explained that many middle-class seniors are empty nesters living on fixed pensions that have not kept pace with inflation. As a result, the struggle to cover home repairs, healthcare, utility bills, and everyday living expenses. She also highlighted the challenges facing working-class seniors, many of whom live in overcrowded households, experience financial pressure from relatives, and often have their needs overlooked while surviving on small pensions. She further said the proposed legislation should be viewed in the context of these real-life challenges and should provide greater care and protection for Barbados's aging population. In international news, the U.S. State Department has apologized after an inaccurate AI-generated map of Africa was displayed during an HIV/AIDS conference in Brazil. The map incorrectly showed Nigeria as a landlocked country, misplaced Ivory Coast in East Africa instead of West Africa, and featured distorted shapes for several African nations. The department described the incident as an unfortunate error, explaining that a staff member hurriedly altered the presentation before the event. It accepted full responsibility and apologized to attendees, including African partners, for the confusion and misrepresentation. The mistake gained attention from an HIV/AIDS expert shared a photo of the slide online. According to Reuters, the image also contained an AI watermark, indicating it had been created using artificial intelligence tools. In our midday sports report, Chelsea have been fined $10 million and given a suspended ban from registering new players for two transfer windows for breaching rules relating to payments and agents between 2009 and 2022. However, the club have had a six-point deduction, which was suspended until June 30, 2027, set aside on appeal. Owners Todd Bowley and Clearlake Capital self-reported 74 breaches of Football Association rules when they purchased the club in 2022. Chelsea admitted making $47 million in secret payments to unregistered agents and third parties over transfers between 2011 and 2018. In entertainment, reggae star Damian Junior Gang Marley has been included on former U.S. President Barack Obama's 2026 summer playlist, continuing a tradition Obama has maintained since 2015 of sharing his favorite songs each summer. Marley was recognized for his 2005 collaboration with Nas, Road to Zion, from his Grammy-winning album Welcome to Jamrock. The playlist also features songs by Doechii and SZA, Earth, Wind & Fire, the Mumford & Sons featuring Hozier. Damian Marley joins other Jamaican artists previously shared on Obama's playlist, including Coffee with Toast and Spice, Shaggy & Sean Paul with Godonde, highlighting the continued global influence of Jamaican music. And those were the stories in our midday news package. We now go to the BOJ trading rates.
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0: The US dollar is being bought at $57.38 and sold for $159.09. The Canadian dollar is trading at $109.60 for buying and being sold at $111.33. Meanwhile, the British pound is being bought at $206.71 and sold for $212.32. And finally, the euro is being bought at $175.66 and being sold for $184.41. I'm Javine McLean. 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

welcome to another exciting matchup at the World Football Championship. It's the finals where World Radio United goes up against Sun City 104.9 FM's Dream Team. The whistle has gone. Supreme Sunday plays the ball to Rewind Monday. Rewind Monday taps the ball to Current Tuesday. Current Tuesday dribble. He labs it over to Reggae Wednesday. Reggae Wednesday dribble. Left to the right. Left one for dead. Lovers turns and receives the pass. He chesses it. He brings it down on the flank. Passes it to Turner Friday, who turns it up. He turns up the knob on this game. It's Turner Friday. Turner Friday passes it to Scorching Saturday. Oh, my word. What a goal. What a goal. It's a scorcher. Oh, my word. It's Radio with a difference. 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
1: Good day, I'm Vaughn Davis with the JIS Midday News for Friday, July 31. Coming up, National Housing Trust reserving future units for social housing. Finance Ministry launches GoJEP 2.0 platform and Ministry of Water, Environment and Climate Change to introduce prohibition orders if drought conditions persist. The news in detail after the break.
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1: Now the news. The Ministry of Water, Environment and Climate Change will introduce prohibition orders in early August if the drought-like conditions now being experienced across the island do not improve. Portfolio Minister Matthew Samuda says the move is part of efforts to safeguard the water supply in preparation for the reopening of schools in September to prevent closures or disruptions.
3: Prohibition orders speak to specifically irrigation and watering of gardens, lawns, grounds and farms, filling or supplying of pools and other things for domestic services, washing of cars would be prohibited, watering and washing of roadways, and any purpose that would require unusual or non-essential use of water.
1: Minister Samuda notes that the team at the ministry continues to monitor and evaluate the forecasts coming out of the Met Service, which will guide their decisions going forward. The National Housing Trust, NHT, is now reserving units in its housing developments for social housing. Prime Minister Dr. Andrew Holness made the disclosure while addressing the official handover of units at the Howard Avenue Housing Development in St. Andrew on July 29. 5 units have been reserved in the 248 studio apartment project by the Trust for social housing beneficiaries.
4: So they are means tested, but they are more than likely persons coming from the community in which the house was built. They will be able to occupy the house. Depending on the arrangement, it might be a peppercorn lease or rent, or it might even be free. But upon the passing of the beneficiary, the house will return to the pool of the NHT to be made available to another set of beneficiaries.
1: The new arrangement is distinct from the new social housing program, NHSP, where the house goes to the beneficiary in perpetuity and becomes an enduring family asset that can be passed down to generations. The Ministry of Finance and the Public Service has launched GoJEP 2.0, an upgraded version of the Government of Jamaica electronic procurement platform aimed at making the public procurement process faster, more transparent, and easier to access. The new web-based system allows suppliers and government officials free access without installing additional software. It also integrates with other government systems, reducing paperwork and improving record-keeping. Finance Minister Fable Williams said GoJEP 2.0 builds on the existing procurement platform by removing long-standing barriers.
5: So GoJEP 2.0 is the same platform you already used to bid on government contracts, but we have removed the outdated barriers, stronger connections to our oversized system, and much better record keeping underneath it. All of it aimed at making the process faster, more transparent, and a good deal less of a headache for suppliers and government staff alike.
1: She expressed hope that the upgraded system will create greater opportunities for these businesses to compete for government contracts. And Jamaica will welcome high-level visitors from Ghana and South Africa during this year's Emancipation and Independence celebrations. President of the Republic of Ghana, John Dramani Mahama, will make a state visit to the island from August 2 to 5, while Deputy Minister of International Relations and Cooperation of the Republic of South Africa, Alvin Boats, will be in the island for an official visit from August 4 to 7. Minister of Foreign Affairs and Foreign Trade Senator Kamina Johnson-Smith outlined that the visits come at a fitting time as Jamaica commemorates Emancipation under the theme United in Celebrating Resilience.
6: Jamaica and Ghana share long-standing bonds of friendship which have been strengthening over the past year. And this visit is an opportunity to further strengthen the partnership between our two countries.
1: Minister of Foreign Affairs and Foreign Trade Senator Kamina Johnson-Smith. That was JIS News. I'm Vaughn Davis.
7: A production of the Jamaica Information Service, the voice of Jamaica.
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16 minutes before we get up to 1 o'clock, want to say good afternoon to everyone locally and worldwide. Yours truly, Herb Zaid. All right, so your son Jock Weed Say. Today until 3 o'clock. DigiCell, turn up Friday. You know what we do on a Friday, yeah?

Hey, good afternoon to all tonight. Alright. I used to rule the world. Caesar. Shauna from Marvel. Good afternoon to you. Hey, Debbie from Mercury Gardens. Good afternoon. Tanya Unruly from Three West, Greater Portmore. She got it locked. What about Top Quality Variety Store? Load to in Sun City. Marsha Lee from Jews Land and Tony Ann from Harborview all got it locked. See it?

my haters. When you see this face, problem. 8 minutes before 1 o'clock. Remember them can't stop weed seed. No matter what. Remember, I'm a Sabbath keeper, people. Serious. Remember, we're in the international genre. Digicel, turn up Friday. Zine, so 7 minutes before we get to 1 o'clock, the whole place lock. We all have vibes. Big up my brother, Super Hype. Yeah, lock in. The sun jack with energy. Round to them Super Madupa. What's up? We could pull up town, right? So, without further ado, we got yours truly on the radio. Yes, right there.

few seconds before we get to our 1 o'clock people. That is it for the international genre. Digicel, turn up Friday. All right. Keep it locked.

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0: 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It's the finals where World Radio United goes up against Sun City 104.9 FM's Dream Team. The whistle has gone. Supreme Sunday plays the ball to Rewind Monday. Rewind Monday taps the ball to Current Tuesday. Current Tuesday dribble. He labs it over to Reggae Wednesday. Reggae Wednesday dribble. Left to the right. Left one for dead. Lovers turns and receives the pass. He chesses it. He brings it down on the flank. Passes it to Turn Up Friday, who turns it up. He turns up the knob on this game. It's Turn Up Friday. Turn Up Friday passes it to Scorching Saturday. Oh my word! What a goal! What a goal! It's a scorcher! Oh my word! It's Radio with a difference. 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

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Go to school and learn to read and write. It's not just physical badness going on, it's spiritual badness. And if you cannot see with two eyes, then how are you gonna open your third eye?

0: 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How much do you know about reggae? The music, the movement, the people.
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2: Shereen Tania Anderson, born September 25, 1984 in Kingston, Jamaica, is an award-winning actress, dancehall, reggae artist, real estate entrepreneur, and co-founder of the Reach One Child Foundation alongside Patrick Lindsay. She is a graduate of the Middlebury College with a degree in film and media and Japanese. She is the first Jamaican female singer to hit the Billboard rock charts with the song Say Hey, I Love You with Michael Franti and Spearhead. She also starred in two featured films, Dancehall Queen at age 14 and One Love in 2003. In 2016, she launched My Power Living, an online show via the Shereen TV. Shereen currently resides in Kingston, Jamaica, and is working on her new album.
0: That was a moment in the life of reggae. The music, the movement, the people.

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Hey, 12 minutes past 1 o'clock. 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

0: Hey, moving on. Shout outs to Boogie Down Records and that one.
1: I was a one-night man.
0: Yes, I.
1: On a
0: one-night stand. Whole lot of on the team. Vernal CJ. Okay.
1: Tell us a girl. 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

song from Verno CJ. Y'all need to check the music video out, people. Was directed by Wayne South. I am on the road, right? Still a purse. Hey, Lorraine, what's up? Tanya Unruly, all the vibe. What about Lamar from Portmore Lane? What about Big Woman Cha? Downtown Kings and Massive. 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

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What am I deal with? 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

0: Hey, wanna big up Sharice on your birthday, alright? 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
0: Old Harbor Road. 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
1: Love.

0: Hey, moving on with Gassy Inc. Bernal CJ. 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
1: Wet afternoon, a car stall at the traffic light. 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
0: Gassy Inc. Lucky.
1: And inside.

So of course you know tomorrow it's all about literacy and emancipation conversation. Yes, with keynote speaker Omar Tari. That will commence tomorrow at the Anglican Church Hall, Moran Bay.

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0: 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Of course, you know, tomorrow, people, is all about the main event, a literacy and emancipation conversation. You know, that's tomorrow. Tomorrow, this will commence at the Anglican Church Hall in Marant Bay. And of course, we got two important individuals live in studio. Yes. So as Jamaica celebrates emancipation, we're reminded that true freedom is about more than our history. It's also about empowering minds through education, literacy, culture, and the arts. This Saturday, the St. Thomas Community Literacy Forum will host a literacy and emancipation conversation, bringing together educators, students, authors, performers, and community leaders for a full day of inspiration, learning, and celebration. The event will feature internationally acclaimed author Omar Tyree, gospel artist Prophecy, student presenters, cultural performances, and over 30,000 in literacy, scholarships, book vouchers, and prizes. So my people, joining us on this beautiful afternoon is none other than
1: Cleos Gloria Young.
0: Okay, yes. Cleos.
1: Yes.
0: Young, all right. And we also have in studio, you know, the powerful reggae artist.
2: Prophecy, reggae, you know.
3: Reggae artist.
0: Yes, reggae artist. Yes, yes.
3: Prophecy.
0: Prophecy. All right, so, Cleos.
3: Yes.
0: I know I met you before.
3: Yeah.
0: You did, like, I did. You had a book.
3: Yeah, The Airport Adventure.
0: The Airport Adventure.
3: Yeah.
0: I was, you know, trying to remember it. You know, where the link was from. But all right, Cleos, what inspired the idea behind a literacy and emancipation conversation, and what do you hope people will take away from the event?
3: The inspiration for literacy and emancipation came from working with a young lady. Mm-hmm. I'm like, hey, what do you want to do in the community? And she's like, I want to do something around literacy. And when we started to put everything together, I realized that, whoa, literacy was more than what they actually taught us in school around the concept of reading, writing, and arithmetic. Mm-hmm. And what I began to discover, it was like, hey, this is the perfect match to blend with emancipation, which is the whole aspect of what literacy was supposed to do or to our life, emancipate our life. Mm-hmm. So as we began to put everything together to create this event now, everything just fall in place, then it's like, hey, it's right here now.
0: Very nice.
3: Yeah.
0: All right, so the program combines literacy, wellness, arts, and emancipation. Why was it important to bring all of these elements together?
3: Because when you talk about wellness, mm-hmm. you're also talking about literacy. Mm-hmm. So when you look at it, wellness, education, culture, all of that is a part of what is called the branch of literacy. Mm-hmm. So the person who is illiterate is going to have some type of health issue with their well-being. Okay. So it's not just saying, hey, I don't know how to read and write, their blockage that actually goes in the brain, things that are not utilized. Mm-hmm. So those things now tend to now bring in someone into a more unhealthy state of who they are. So look at this now. In America, we have what is called Read by Fourth. Read by Fourth is saying that, hey, they're trying to intervene in this concept where they understood that if you don't learn how to read and write by fourth grade, mm-hmm. they're building prison for you. And your future is like prophecies right here. Yes. They're saying that they're prophesizing that, hey, your future is going to be in a prison mm-hmm. because you don't understand how to read. So that's where the literacy comes in. It's a part of our wellness. Mm-hmm. So if you look at it, the typical person who is going to get up and do some type of crime and violence is not in a well state.
0: Okay, sounds great.
3: Yeah.
0: All right, so the event also includes scholarships, book vouchers, and youth presentation. How important is it to invest in literacy at the community level?
3: How important? You remember back in the pandemic, you only had essential workers, people that really had to go to work.
0: Like that, myself.
3: Yeah. Mm-hmm. So this is what literacy and its investment has to be. It has to be essential for a community to fully develop into the community it should be. From an academic standpoint, I went to school here in Jamaica and also in America. Mm-hmm. And understanding the component of what has been taught to us, it hasn't been the full capacity. Mm-hmm. So what we're looking at now is teaching you how does literacy and emancipation go together, right?
0: Yes.
3: In a way that it brings your life to the full capacity. Mm-hmm. So the things that we have been accustomed to accomplishing right now,
0: yeah,
3: we haven't tapped into what we can truly, right, develop into society today. Mm-hmm. So what we're doing with this is saying, hey, let's begin to now go into that state of what is called emancipation. When you emancipate yourself, it's like you're saying, hey, I want to be free to be able to create whatever I wanted to be. Mm-hmm. Wanted, whatever I want to become, I'm able to become that. Mm-hmm. And let me tie this back into where this is coming from. If you remember back in slavery, one of the things that they did was making sure that the slaves weren't able to read and write. Mm-hmm. And it wasn't accidental. They knew if you had the power to read and write, then you can emancipate yourself. Meaning that, hey, I can't stop you from being a slave anymore. Mm-hmm. So in that concept, now we're putting two and two together, reading and writing, they stop you during slavery because they know of the power of what literacy will do. So when we look at it now, it's like, hey, let's begin to teach this concept around not just reading and writing. Mm-hmm. The aspect is, how do you emancipate yourself with it?
0: Mm-hmm. All right, Cleo. You're a great writer.
3: Yeah.
0: You know, and I love your book.
3: Thank you.
0: The Airport
3: Adventure.
0: Yes. Very nice. So many young people, you know, listening right now and has the dream of becoming great writers like yourself, but don't know where to begin. Like, what's the first step to becoming a successful storyteller?
3: A successful story, mm-hmm, is you having just the vision to do it. And this is where I'm saying, when you become literate, what happens, the universe start to open up understanding for you. Mm-hmm. Perfect example, Frederick Douglass,
0: yeah,
3: right? He was someone who said, I wanted to be literate, even though he was a slave, and they're like, oh, we're not teaching you how to read and write. Mm-hmm. All he had a vision was, I want to learn how to read and write. And he taught himself how to read and write. Mm-hmm. And now became one of America's greatest revolutionary social reformers, mm-hmm, right? So you look at that, that's coming from him just having the identity to say, hey, I want to do it. And what happened, the universe began to now open up opportunities for you to now learn how to do it. Because no one taught him how to read and write. Mm-hmm. He taught himself. Okay. And now he became one of America's greatest social reformer. Mm-hmm. So you're, I want you to grasp the glimpse of what literacy can really do to a person. Mm-hmm. Because now you're looking at Frederick Douglass as a social reformer, right?
0: Yeah.
3: It's someone who came from the avenue of saying that, hey, I couldn't read and write.
2: True.
3: Mm-hmm. And look at this. You're

0: said, hey, this is what I wanted to do. I used to play football, and I'm like, hey, I don't want to play football anymore. I want to venture off into something more meaningful. I found writing. Mm-hmm. For 2.5 years, all I did was just sit down and write and write. And the concept was, because I was coming from playing football, the way I became great at playing football was because I had to go to, every day we were outside practicing. So I took that same concept and said, hey, if I want to become great in writing, I'm going to practice. So for 2.5 years, that's all I did, was just sit down and write and write and write. It didn't matter if it was good or it was bad. It was the avenue of me practicing, practicing, practicing. And the more you practice, is the more you begin to learn things.
1: And tomorrow, the main event,
0: yeah,
1: a literacy and emancipation conversation. Yeah. You're one of the speakers.
0: Yes.
1: For tomorrow. I know you have everything well set.
0: So the idea for, so I live in America right now, but the idea of doing it here in St. Thomas was literally saying, hey, I discovered something and I wanted to come here and do it in our parish. And the idea of saying that we want to mobilize this across the country eventually, but now we want to launch it here in Jamaica. Yes, we're struggling with illiteracy in America as well, but it's like, for me, it's like, what can I give back to my country? And this, what I've discovered is like, this is what I'm going to be presenting. Like, again, academically, I did my academics here in Jamaica, and I also did it overseas. So I've been through two different academic systems. None of them have ever taught me the true concept of what literacy is about. So this is what now, from my own journey of wanting to know more, this is what I'm saying. If you want to learn how to write, just say, hey, I want to,
1: yeah, for visually first.
0: Thank you. Right? So that's what I did with literacy now, and I just started to search on my own. And the more I was searching, I was like, no one has ever taught us these things.
1: Even the airport book, you was at the airport.
0: Yeah. And that in itself, like, now I talk to people about the airport in ways that they have never seen or heard it before. As a matter of fact, all my work that I do right now in the last 8 years, I've been around the airport itself. Yeah. So how do I address social issues? I address it through the philosophy, protocols, and procedures of the airport. And if we really understood the concept of the airport and applied to our life, then just like the plane, your life could actually take off. So look, and I'm giving you a perfect example. The last time you saw me, what was I doing? One book. Now I'm doing a whole event, and not just me by myself. I'm bringing other people to come in.
1: Yes, great. So great things.
0: So I'm not talking about it. I'm living it. I'm telling you that your life can take off and go to the next level if you understand the concept and philosophy of the airport. It's not just a physical place that you can go and something transport you from here to a new destination if you understand the philosophy behind it. Just a quick example. So our life is run by what is called air. The moment you take your ear away, then your body becomes dead, right? Yeah, that's the difference between someone who is alive or not. From a psychological standpoint, that's how your life is run as well. Whenever you're in trouble, which is called survival mode, flight, freeze, or in that concept, what happens, your breathing, it totally changes. So your breath controls your entire life of how you actually go out in the community on a day-to-day basis. So when you look at that now, it's the air that comes in the port of your body that causes you to function on a day-to-day basis. The quality of air that you actually breathe in and out will determine how healthy you are. So when you start to understand those dynamics, airport, and understand what a port really is and the air, all of
1: great stuff.
0: I know that's not what we're here for, but that's where I'm coming from, and understanding that now we can now build on literacy, the same component.
1: Okay, Cleos, thank you so much. Social media. Can you give a social media for
0: social media?
1: And is the book out?
0: Yeah. So I actually have a new book right now. Yeah? It's called The Mountain of Miracles, and so now it's like...
1: It's available for purchase online, Amazon and so. The book is out for sale, I mean.
0: Oh, yeah. The Mountain of Miracles, it's out. The Airport Adventure is out as well. So that's what I'm saying. When I came here, it's just one. Now I'm on a whole nother platform. Thing. Like, I'm not making this stuff up. It's like I'm showing you that this is how I started, this is where I'm at, and this is where my life is taking me, because I understood the philosophy of the airport in ways that no one has ever taught me. It's just me having an interest in saying, what is this entity? It's able to take 4.5 billion people annually to their destination. No matter what we're trying to do in life, we're trying to get to a destination. So if you can find something that successfully take people to their destination, and that's what you're looking to do, then you assimilate that in your life, and you will get to your destination as well.
1: True. All right, thank you so much. All right, people. So, of course, you know, we got a very important individual in studio. Yes, Mr. Cleos Gloria. All right. So, you know, tomorrow is all about the main event. We also have the futuristic artist.
0: Prophecy,
1: who is also live in studio. Prophecy, make the world hear this thing.
2: Positive and profitable prophecy, you know.
1: Rasta.
2: Yeah, we do give thanks to life and time, Mother Italy Selassie, the first and all who watch it to make it work.
1: Yes,
2: it's always a wonderful effort, you know, having prophecy linking the four corners of the earth. Sun City.
1: Pretty.
2: Yeah, man. Pretty. Selassie.
1: All right, Prophecy. You will be providing, you know, a special musical performance.
2: Yes.
1: How does music help reinforce the themes of faith, freedom, and empowerment?
2: Well, I think the global word here is literacy.
1: Yes.
2: And it's the ability to read and write, to speak, listen, in a way that let us communicate effectively and make sense of the world, this global space that we all live within. You understand me? And if I can go on, you know, you have digital literacy, you have financial literacy, you have media literacy, which we're here in the media, you understand me? You know, we transfigure and, you know, transform the space. And all of that goes on. And those kind of literacy come down in a song from I and I. So I might be singing Too Little Love in This World, which there is actually lacking in love. You understand me? I might be singing, will I say, tell Kingston that they have already killed some, so I ran crime for seas. It is evident. You know what I mean? So these are the things, and it's a joy to be a part of this and also to really empower the ones them, because if you understand what we are doing, we are bringing out young people from which, you know, they are the sponge of the society. Big man or a big woman might, you know, might go through his years, but a child might observe.
1: And you know, the new thing for the young generation is this whole dunce thing, right?
2: Yeah, right. And
1: fully dunce. So
2: literacy is more needed, you understand me? And you know, the Virgin and I was talking, coming down, and we were saying, if we should even put a ratio on how much literacy against illiteracy. And we question a lot of things, and there was so much illiterate, you know, behavior, notion within our people practice.
1: Which is true.
2: Yeah, and is I and I as musician have highlight all of this. Is the Virgin as a speaker has to highlight this, you know. His function maybe financially might be musically. But because we are literate to a point, we can really transform a space. Here we are now, you know, being encouraged to do this. And St. Thomas is a place that is labeled as the forgotten place, you know what I mean? And it's our place. And we are here now to really elevate and promote the whole literacy movements amongst our people and our peers.
1: Yes,
2: you understand me? Hence that prophecy.
1: So you're from St. Thomas?
2: Yeah, man, I am from St. Thomas, you know, Bushman. It's our place, Bushman, I, Taurus, Riley, Morgan's Heritage.
0: Popcorn.
2: Yeah, Popcorn, Laba, Skillibeng, you know, Natty King. Yeah, Prince Theo, we are there.
1: Nice.
2: Yeah, within the literacy movements. And if you listen to consciousness that comes out of the East, you will understand that there is a level of literacy. And if you challenge it in music, you will understand that there is a place for us.
1: Yes.
2: And we are trying our utmost best to transform a land space, because in every heartbeat, a man's lifespan, you know. And I just saw somebody outside, and they might have the role of potential to do whatever. But then that next person on their side might be so illiterate that this one step can start life journey. This one light can let the room. This one laugh can conquer the gloom. You understand me? Yeah, man, so literacy, it has no bound.
1: Can someone be, you know, literate in the mind, but like the physical attitude is illiterate?
0: So they're called book smart and street dumb.
1: Book smart and street dumb.
0: Yeah.
1: Okay.
0: So that's actually called functional illiterate. So that's another thing that we're going to be talking about, because that's what I'm saying. It has been watered down to just this reading, writing, and arithmetic.
2: Mm-hmm.
0: It's like you can be book smart, but you're street dumb, meaning that you don't know how to function effectively out of life. So when you look at that, that is called functional illiterate, which is something that we're going to be talking about.
1: Okay, function illiterate.
0: Functional
1: illiterate.
0: Illiterate. Okay. It's how do you function on a day-to-day basis? Mm-hmm. You may be illiterate in certain areas of life, even though you can read and write. Should I talk about this? We were coming down here, right? What is the Jamaican colors?
1: Black. Gold, green.
2: Good.
0: Yes.
2: Mm-hmm.
0: But you ever notice it's black, gold, and green, right? Mm-hmm. But they substitute yellow with gold.
2: So we it's evident.
0: Like, we're coming here and we look at certain paintings that was done to emphasize the Jamaican color, and it was black, yellow, and green. Which the color should be black gold. Gold is a different color than
2: and
0: yellow.
2: And if you fit that around literacy, then the literate mind would now say, it's not yellow, it's gold. And if you continue with that practice, a generation that follows may think that it's contrary, it's contradicting. Yeah. You understand me? And there is where literacy, I say, it might sound a way, but we have to dot the I's and cross the T the right way. You know? You understand me?
0: And
2: we
0: if you really look at it, it's like gold almost look like yellow, but they're two distinct different colors. And we substitute gold with yellow and just said, hey, yellow is the color. No, it's gold. Gold has a different color.
2: And
0: we're coming here, driving here, and we look at the establishments of what was done, certain things that was painted, and it was painted with black, green, and yellow, not gold. And it's like, just like you will walk in the community now and you'll say yellow is gold. No, it's not.
2: It's just moving and putting our efforts to everything that we think is literate. And we walk up on the bus shed, and yes, he said the bus shed, them, you know, the bus stops, them represent Jamaican colors.
0: Yeah.
2: But when you see the bright yellow and you realize Jamaica color is gold, you know, literacy come into play right there.
0: So those are things that we work on.
2: Understand me?
1: So basically,
0: yeah.
1: If I had told you earlier that black, yellow, boy, you'd say I'm a stupid fellow.
0: No.
1: If I never say, because I told you black, gold, and green.
0: Yeah.
1: So I'm saying, suppose I did say
0: black, yellow.
1: You'd what you think?
0: So this is why we're actually coming down and doing things like this, because we're not looking at someone as illiterate or the new concept of what dunce. Nobody took the time out to bring these things to your attention.
2: Yeah.
0: So this is what, this actual event is an awareness event. So this is what we're coming here to make people aware of. So I'm not looking at you that you're dunce or you don't know. I'm looking at it from me coming from a psychological understanding that people can put certain things in your face and subliminally you don't understand it. So because you don't understand it, then I can't fault you. So what I'm doing now, we're all coming together to make this an awareness event where we're saying, hey, yes, this is what literacy has been taught, but that's not the full aspect of what literacy is. It's like we're discussing yellow versus gold. It's almost like they have been teaching us gold and putting yellow there. So now we're going to expand it to say, hey, no, let's go to another whole lot, another level. Yeah.
2: One of the biggest thing, so yesterday I heard that the Prime Minister was in St. Thomas as well. And I say this because between what happened yesterday and now, there is so much question that even myself, when people pose them thing, there's a general who feel like I am somewhat literate. I have to be looking into certain things. Like the people keep asking, in St. Thomas it is labeled now as an highway. Now, we understand our highway look. Now, we have to be writing a narrative in our head to say that this is more, you know, aligned with a Paul Bogle freedom to say that, yeah, you know, there's a access that we can move forward and be a brighter and better people. But in the whole literacy form, to see a sign that says
0: highway.
2: When are those two lane or road? You know, check it for me.
0: And these are the things.
2: Right now in St. Thomas, this is what is, this is a question being asked, and the literacy that is being put to this kind of notion, mm-hmm. because the people accept an highway right now, and we know, quote unquote,
0: highway can be two roads.
2: You understand what I'm saying?
0: And if you drive past it, you see the sign says Paul Bogle Highway. And then you look right what you're driving on, it's two roads. How is that a highway? I'm from America. I know what a highway looks like. So these were the conversation that Prophecy and I have been having since yesterday. Like,
2: and the people in general are just asking these questions where, you know, we have to try and cite even tomorrow and try see the light that they give us now in a different way.
1: And you say you can be literate but have an illiterate behavior.
0: Yes. That's called functional
1: illiterate. Functional, yeah.
0: Illiterate. Anyone can look that up. You can read, you can write, but you don't have the character to understand certain things in society. Mm-hmm. And this is what typically happens. When you're functional illiterate, right? What happened, people take advantage of you. Because here is it that we're coming, and it's like we're driving coming here, and we're like, this part of this is not a highway. This is a sign that we just passed.
1: Oh, that way it was coming from St. Thomas.
0: Yeah.
2: I wouldn't really dig for nothing, you know. We just had to see what is in front of our eyes. And it's evident that we are fit literacy, because literacy have no bound again, you know.
0: Yeah.
2: As much as it, you know, it serves as a bedrock for effective communication and, you know, navigating daily tasks and all of them stuff, you understand? It has to be right. You understand me? Because right. If it miss its format and miss its place, a generation going to pick up on it same way and run on it same way. And what seems to be literate sometimes is not. It's under-informed, it's, you know, it's on the side of illiteracy sometimes. And you know what I mean? So who want to fix it?
0: So this is what we're coming to do now.
2: So who want to start in a St. Thomas or our own place?
0: And it's the perfect segue to actually go into emancipation. And just as you see Prophecy here as a musician, so Marcus Garvey spoke about emancipate yourself from mental slavery. Most people didn't become aware of that until Bob Marley, the musician, now put it into a music. And then now the world started to understand. But that was a social movement that Marcus Garvey was doing.
1: All right, I'm seeing my beautiful producer, you know, entering studio. So, you know, we run out of time. So tomorrow, people, you know, it's all about the main event, a literacy and emancipation conversation. And this will commence at Anglican Church Hall.
2: Yes. In
1: Moran Bay, St. Thomas. All right. So I want to wish you, you know, all the best for this venture tomorrow. And people, roll out if you're in the vicinity. Prophecy, thank you so much for your
2: That's
1: time.
2: Far,
1: and,
2: right?
1: And the great author, Mr. Cleos Glory Young.
0: Yes.
1: Thank you for your time as well, you know. So, people, you have to go for the commercial break. Yeah, turn up Friday. I know it go. Prophecy.
2: Selassie.
1: No, I didn't hear a nice something before we go.

0: Big Sam.
1: And don't come tell like that you sorry when you fail mankind.
0: Easy. Yep. Believe me, people, prophecy. Trust me. Immaculate vocals right there. All right, take care of yourself. Cleos, remind me of the, what do you say again? For the person who is literate but behave with an illiterate behavior.
2: It's called functional illiterate.
0: Functional illiterate.
2: Yeah.
0: All right. Thank you. Some of them artists are behaving.
1: Rastafari. That's right. That's the reason why I pick up them journey at, you know, because I'll find say iron charm, iron.
0: Mm-hmm.
1: Yeah. And even as an artist, you see spaces where people can be more than who them is, you know. So doing this, you know, we hope to help a life, you know, an individual, and, you know, encourage a space.
0: Yeah, man. No disgrace.
1: No disgrace. Rastafari.
0: Yes, yes.
1: We'll see.
0: Prophecy. Cleos.
2: Bless
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7: Mothers, you are your sons' first teachers. 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
0: It's Ryan Levy White Overproof from yesterday,
1: Saturday, August the 1st,
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0: to my last step. Yeah. Burn me out, how I'm far, far place. I'm no one for finding. More lock myself in that place. So nobody not find me.

0: All this people. All this. Ladies and gentlemen, for your featured presentation, we introduce to you Jamari.
1: I tower five place, I'm no one for find it.
0: Outer Zion Lane.
1: More like myself.
0: Our place in a central village.
1: Nobody not find me.
0: One dog man in them.
1: No mean nothing to nobody, might as well.
0: 60 minutes past the hour. 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
1: Ladies and gentlemen, for your featured presentation, introducing to you to the dance O'Connor. He weighs over 100 pounds and he is ready for the world. Out of Zion Lane, Spanish Town, Jamari.
2: Burnley at a 1-5-5 place, I'm no one for finding.
1: A general lucky.
2: One lock myself in that.
1: One dog man.
2: So nobody not find me.

0: Yeah. Like the line, the human beings, none of realness, see? That's why I mean, I youth, my chat by myself. Yeah, people. Remember, me not do friend, you know? Unless I choo-choo, you know? Because people are wicked, is it? Believe me, especially some of them big artists, yeah. Signal on some of them. Wicked, them people. May I tell you? You see, where they are, we are all it, right? Mama B, cover me. And she still love me. I mean, have the ancestors around me. So when them surround me, them can't clone me. Believe me, people. I'm going to play this next serious song from Infa Reblative. Zane, 10 minutes before 2:30. We'd see it on the radio. Remember, at 3 o'clock, Chris Sonic steps in. So, Infa, big up yourself, you know, and shout outs to the Marvelly crew. And the Lucky and Zane, so Marvelly, when I'm ready, you know, full artist.
1: Bad slave, adreblative.
2: I'm time not in the mood, but just know nobody else if I'm good.
0: Don't ask if I'm good, I ain't gonna do nothing about it.
2: Situation.
0: That song, yeah.
3: If you can't

0: bad slave.
1: Be a young artist, me I run with. You know, I see some of them big artists, you know, people. Them ego. I tell you, and you know, I respect people.
0: The situation.
1: See, the thing on my clean, say pull up. Informative.
2: Yeah, man.
1: Them signal weak.
2: What you gonna do if me no alright?
1: Remember.

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1: How this?
0: A derivative.
1: How this, people? Ladies and gentlemen, for your featured presentation. Mark Hylian. Soon artist, I know. Remember, we'll cover the whole acre.

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0: People them try for me, but it never work.
2: Yeah, I'm not in the mood.
0: Remember, we are Sabbath keeper, you know.
2: I'm telling me not good.
0: Yeah, man, all you have to do is talk, you know what I mean? But you're not touching them. Believe me.
3: Alright. Cause what you wanna go do if me no alright.
0: Big up Mama B, she cover me one night.
3: Keep it simple.
0: I was like Daniel in the Lions then. I will

0: Bad slave.
1: So we have around 2 or 3 more in the dance, so Jana, we'll go for the commercial break, alright?
2: We can't do nothing to help the situation.

0: I like that song, yeah.
1: Cause what you gonna do if you not right?
0: Mark Kylie, an artist, right?
1: Keep it simple.
0: Remember me play the most young artist, boy. I can't enough for them now, do nothing in people. If you know, say Weed Seed Career Serious, cause we say enough artists are road. Jabooks, Chronics tell you live on stage. So the first time he got here played was by Weed Seed. And that dede by internet can't come down. Alright? So you see me and play the young artist, them people. Good way I do. Inforeblative. Mark Eileen family. Big up on yourself. Hey, don't know Jada. Big up yourself as well. Alright? Shout outs to 3T as well on the lock-in. And big up Major Blue Production on that one. You them not trouble nobody. They just recording great music and, you know, making use of their time. So big up to you, them and Mark Eileen. Major Blue Production. Alright, and before you heard Dogman out of Zion Lane, that's the next area. Zane, so we are sending the ghetto youths them on road. You know it could. Yes I. Marshall Lee and the Bingo family is on the locked in. What about Debbie out of Mercury Gardens on the lock in? And shout outs to Too Cute Pub that's in Rima. Zane and also Strawberry Bar out there at Old Harbor with bartender Sandra. So Weed Seed, the place loud. Alright, so that's right there. Yeah, in life, people, you have manners and respect for a next human being. Zane, we are all one. You may have 10 million and I may have 1 million, but we are still one people. So make we not do no evil, right? Alright. Remember our mama B grow me, you know. So you know it go. We grow good. And that's the way it should. I'ma play this one and then we go for the break. Nation Boss. That song, yeah. Mean a whole heap to my people. See?
2: Yeah, yeah, yeah.
0: We go for the break after this one. Prophecy say I'm lucky. He was in studio just a few minutes ago. He got it locked in the car, I know. Big up yourself, Prophecy. People, remember tomorrow, the main event, a literacy and emancipation conversation. Tomorrow. And this will commence at the Anglican Church Hall, Moran Bay. Okay? You don't want to miss out. If you're in the vicinity, and stop on by, all right?
2: Troubling
0: you.
2: Where humility is plenty.
0: Yeah, people.
2: Growth is a must.
0: Nation.

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Hey. Listeners, I'm telling you, roll it on yourself here, better. Bag of friendship thing don't work, B.

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1: Nation boss.
0: But what she do, man?
1: Hits up.
0: This is why me not.
1: Keep it locked.
0: Man, this is why me not like you, man.
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Welcome back, people. 23 minutes before we get up to 3 o'clock, we in the grand finale segment. Of course, you know, 3 o'clock, we make way for Chris Sonic. You know, come Shelly afternoon and different way. God, I see right up. Zane, so big ups to Chris Sonic. Look out for him at 3. Big up all tonight. So I'm seeing my Spanish friend out of Mexico. Yes, to Leo, mi amigo. Buenos tardes, mi amigo. ¿Qué estás haciendo, mi amigo? ¿Qué pasó? What's up? Mexico, lock in right now. All right, and we also got, Melissa, mi amiga. Te quiero mucho, mi amor. All right, she's locked at a place they call Limón. You know, it's on the beach, nice, on the western side of Costa Rica, which is the next Spanish-speaking country. So, mi amor, te llamo. Melissa, all right? And shout outs to Too Cute Bar. That's in Rima. And, you know, Sasha Lee, the bartender on Lockett First Street in the Rima community. What about Lorraine from Point Hill? Yes, Point Hill family got it locked. Theo McLean and Budget Car Rental family. They're loving the radio right now. All right? And, you know, shout outs to Chenar from Budget Car Rental. Omar got it locked as well from Port Moline. What about Big Woman Charm from downtown Kingston? Big Tree, West Rock. Member, I'm a god that time response to town. Don't mess around. Man. One West Rock, the best rock. Alright. Dwayne from Canada got it locked. What about Boogie Down Records? You know, the super producer, he gave you hits, you know, from Vanessa Bling. And he has a new one now with Maxi Priest and Bugle. Don't let him fool you. He's a great producer, alright? So Boogie Down Records, big up on yourself. Shoutouts to Andrea, God bless Fobs. Wanna say shoutouts to Sledge and the Connecticut family. Alright. What about Tatados on the lock right now? Look out for his event. It's called Load. Hi, Tambos the Crowd. Alright, it makes your way on August 5th. At Vandel Nightclub, right here on Portmore Pines Plaza. So, you don't want to miss it. Zane, big up Geo Lyrical as well, the bad artist. You know, a Tatados artist. Not too much artist. Listen to me, Sasha Lee, big up yourself once again. 20 minutes before we get up to 3 o'clock, we got Weed Seed on Jamaican Radio. Zane, you know, when I feel Mama B with the thing. Yeah, remember we grow good, you know. So, this right there, we're in the R&B and soul genre, you know, and go for the grand finale segment, Moon Along, as a Moonie Long, with this one.

Hey, just speaking of my friend, Cassette Ninja. Listen to me. Remember those days, y'all? Yeah, them sang up on Cassette Ninja mix. Big up Cassette Ninja. And then you'd have CD Jones. CD Jones and Cassette Ninja. Just speaking of my friend, Cassette Ninja. It's crazy. Hey, we have 5 minutes before I get out of here. Z. You know, it's about 6 o'clock. 1 month of Psalms I read. And herbs I smoke. You feel a joke. When love won't let you wait, you can't help who you love. Lorraine from Pine Tail, loving these selections.

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0: sale. 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
4: Mothers, you are your son's first teachers. 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

0: 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It's the finals where World Radio United goes up against Sun City 104.9 FM's Dream Team. The whistle has gone. Supreme Sunday plays the ball to Rewind Monday. Rewind Monday taps the ball to Current Tuesday. Current Tuesday dribble. He labs it over to Reggae Wednesday. Reggae Wednesday dribble. Left to the right. Left one for dead. Lovers turns and receives the pass. He chesses it. He brings it down on the flank. Passes it to Turn Up Friday, who turns it up. He turns up the knob on this game. It's Turn Up Friday. Turn Up Friday passes it to Scorching Saturday. Oh my word! What a goal! What a goal! It's a scorcher! Oh my word! It's Radio with a difference. 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

0: of the goodness. 3:18 on the clock. Good afternoon.
1: So my life you have been faithful.
0: Sanja Chris Sonic signing in right now. Think of yourself. We'd see. Safe traveling, I mean. Good afternoon, people. Y'all know the procedure. Gospel music until 3:30.

Sanjay Chrisonic with your aunt until 7:30. Hey, it's a digital turn up Friday. We're turning things up. But even now, wait. Start the fire with some gospel music. Chorus again.

Big shout out to Surf right now. Always locked in. 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I'm a Sunnites in Kingston.

Yeah, man, bless the airwaves. 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CP, chill spot, large up on yourself, turn to crew. 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Been a while, you know. Make sure everything active, Zed.

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Gotta take the break, keep it locked. Big up yourself, Son Millie. 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We go for the break, stay locked in.

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8: What does it really mean to be a father? Well, there are three main aspects, which is the physical, the mental, and the spiritual. So what do I mean by this? For example, the physical would be a provider. The mental would be a protector. And the spiritual would mean guidance. So it's not just being there as a male figure. It's more than that. It's being interactive with the child physically, mentally, and spiritually, knowing that there is a protector around, there's a provider, there's someone to give them guidance. And to each person, there is also a male and female aspect. When there's only a mother around, the male aspect is taken out. So when a man wants to know what a man is, and the father is not around, he does not know how to become a man, how to deal with a woman as a man, because he never saw that growing up. Same with a female child.
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Music by Stone Love. Saying my big ball game, August 8, 2026. We say ZJ West, we say Johnny Cool. Say no, I'm not juggling. From a Pitney Fest. The 8th stage in, back to school. All I wanna do. Edition, alright. Tell about Saturday, August 22nd, 2026. I also gotta tell you about Loud, August 5th. Right here, Portmore Pines Plaza, Vandale Nightclub is a place to be. National Coronation. This one is August 1st at 8 p.m. Independence Village. Alright. We got some listeners. Every taxi driver right now, every bus up, I get a check-in. If you're at home, I'm here just reaching out for work. If you're still up on the work, big up yourself. And I mean, it's a Friday afternoon. Last day of July, 2026. It's a weekend, my people. Chris Sonic on the radio on until 7:30. But like what a weekend. We can tell you. So alright, man. All I wanna do is live a little, breathe a little and go on enjoy. We also have a gift basket in studio right now. I don't know who will be the lucky winner, but it's active, I'm here to tell you. Something from Grace in there. Some tropical rhythm, I talk about the large one then. For a way to get through. You know what I mean? The aloe vera drink in there. All I wanna do, yeah. What I throw in there, so. All I wanna do is, all I wanna do is. The zest in there. All courtesy Grace. Alright, I believe I just a riddle now for answer. You know what I mean? And this gift and basket could be yours. So stay tuned to the radio. We're gonna drop the riddle soon. All I wanna do. Get it correct and this basket is all yours. What about goodies? But in the meantime, live a little, breathe a little and go on enjoy life. Cause every more can make a little. Think of myself, Kish, Guard the Pen Family Lock Team, Boogie Down Records. Except for beat them, so that me I do that Friday. Think of myself, Foodie. Alright, Lock Team. Every more can make a little. Nobody watch it trickle, casting. Cool Brazil. Alright. It's the pleasure. Yeah, man, they had them lucky. Life, look into, so try your best to the taxis crew. At Reddles Plaza locked in right now. Lady Nikki, big up yourself on the crew. Blessing is a blessing. Large of yourself, Lorraine, Party till the crew locked in.

All right, check it in, people. So guess what? The riddle is here. Remember, the gift basket is right beside me. You know what I mean? To tempt me for taking out something outside. So I don't know who are going to be the lucky winner of all these goodies. But guess what? The riddle is here. Jojo, just bring the paper, come and say, all right, eh? Just dash the riddle out there. All right? So here you go. I have a fiery kick. Listen closely. I have a fiery kick. The taste of Jamaica's pride. I can be a sauce or a dry rub with nothing to hide. Rub me on chicken to make your taste buds dance. My name rhymes with work. So give it a chance. What am I? You want me to go again? Listen keenly. I have a fiery kick. All right? The taste of Jamaica's pride. I can be a sauce or a dry rub with nothing to hide. Rub me on chicken to make your taste buds dance. My name rhymes with work. Got that? So give it a chance. What am I? What's up, your answers to 876-392-6217. Right now, right now.

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1: The beat of the drum, the strumming of the bass guitar, the unison of the keyboard, the steadiness of the rhythm guitar, energy from the percussion, and the voice cementing the sound. 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

0: All right, check it in, people. Welcome back from the break. Chris Sonic still in the building. Until 7:30, you know we do. It's a Digicel Turn Up Friday. We're here turning things up, all right? Because all the peeps just checking in. Gotta say congrats to Nats Boss. Nats Boss is the winner of the Grace Basket, all right? You got your answer correct. So the Sons of the team will contact you to let you know how you can collect your prize, all right? Anyways, people, if you're looking for the ultimate family outing this Emancipation Day, FunFest is promising a full day of excitement, adventure, and entertainment for all ages. Dubbed Jamaica's biggest one-day theme park, the event returns to Hope Gardens this Saturday, August 1st, from 10 a.m. to 7 p.m. Families can look forward to thrilling rides, interactive games, inflatables, water attractions, delicious food, giveaways, and activities designed to keep both the children and adults entertained throughout the day. So join us right now this afternoon to tell us more is Jet Garty, promoter for FunFest Jamaica. Hey Jet, good afternoon.
1: Afternoon, good afternoon to you and to the listeners out there.
0: Mm-hmm. All right, now everything good, you know what I mean? First of all is well. You know what I mean? We know at the last minute, so, you know what I mean? The run up and down, the headache, the confusion. But apart from that, everything all right, right?
1: Everything is good, man. We're everything on track. Is good. Actually, right. Heading back up to the venue right now. So, you know, it's all about FunFest, Jamaica's biggest one-day theme park.
0: Yes.
1: And it's at Hope Gardens, you know, the family chill spot.
0: Yeah.
1: So, we're quite excited, you know, as you described it, the event, perfectly a while ago.
0: Yeah.
1: As you list everything, because there's so many different attractions and rides and activities going on tomorrow.
0: Yes.
1: Wow. Over 50 rides and attractions, excited rides and attractions tomorrow at Hope Gardens, FunFest.
0: All right. Now, for our listeners locked in right now, you know what I mean, hearing about FunFest for the first time, what is the experience all about and what makes it Jamaica's biggest one-day theme park?
1: All right. So when we use the term, because persons always ask me how you best describe it. And that's why we said Jamaica's biggest one-day theme park. When you think theme park, you think about different rides and attractions. You think like about like something like Disney World.
0: Yeah.
1: And it is our local version to Disney World with the, you know, obviously with the Jamaican touch to it and thing. So, you know, you have rides and you have the different activities where persons come and come to love at different fun days. You know, we have that going on. So you have the different family competition. It's just laughter and just fun tomorrow, you know? Mm-hmm. Just things that make everybody smile, you know? Things kind of stressful sometimes. And when you come to FunFest, you know, you ease up all your stress, you know?
0: Yeah. All right. Well said. And one of the biggest draws is the wide range of rides and attractions. Now, what can families expect when they arrive?
1: Okay, you have like something like the zip line. You know, I just giving you all the major hits. You know, you have the Ferris wheel, the merry-go-round. You have the train. Persons love the train. You know, right now the place is hot. You have the water park, you know. So we have the water park there. And yeah, as I say, you have the game arcade. So you, when you come out there, just coming out to see, just, you know, just excitement. You know, that is what you can come to expect tomorrow. With all rides, anywhere you have been in Jamaica, you see any exciting rides, trust me, it will be at FunFest. That is what we do. We try to get all the major rides and different activities that persons, you know, go different places and see. We carry to Hope Gardens for FunFest, you know, tomorrow.
0: Yeah.
1: That is what we do.
0: All right.
1: And just to let the patrons know, it's 10 a.m. It's open at 10 a.m.
0: Yeah.
1: Finish at 7 p.m.
0: All right. Now, FunFest is designed for the entire family, you know. How have you made sure there's something for toddlers, you know what I mean, children, teenagers, and even adults to enjoy?
1: Well, that is it. What we do is say we always try to pull on all of the rides and different activities that we see at different events.
0: Mm-hmm.
1: And what we definitely do is have different activities that cater to the different age groups. So from toddlers come right up. So we have a kiddie zone and finds that have a lot of inflatables and small rides, you know. So when kids can go on and parents can just stand there and just take pictures and see them kids just having fun. They have the bigger rides, you know, like when would have been like the big Ferris wheel, the mechanical bull, mechanical surfboard, the train, stuff like that, the game arcade, all that for the older kids. And then for even older now, like adults though, you know, we have the bingo. So that is what we try to do. We try to pull on different fun and horizon activities that we see cater to different age groups. So nobody have a reason to be bored come tomorrow at Funfest.
0: Right, right. All right. Love the sound of that. Now, your sponsors play an important role in making the event possible. How do those partnerships enhance the experience for patrons while also benefiting the brands involved?
1: All right. So one of the things is that the event, the cost of the event is a very affordable, and the only way we could do it is with the support of the sponsors, right?
0: Yes.
1: So that is how they actually enhance it for us. Maybe we can offer the event at basically subsidized prices. So therefore, adults, you know, it's $1,500, children, 3 to 16 is $800, toddlers, you are free. And with the main sponsor, which is Jamdex, you find out that for the first time we have pre-sold tickets, and those tickets are adults 1,000, children 500. What I'd recommend to anybody listening to us right now, these tickets are basically out. You know that the event is tomorrow.
0: Yes.
1: If you're anywhere near these locations, which are Genius Pharmacy, Kingston Jerk, 22 Jerk, and Signature Style, stop there and get the Funfest tickets. However, we have a lot of tickets tomorrow at the gate.
0: All right, lovely. Now, finally, you know what I mean, for anyone still deciding what to do this Emancipation Day, why should Funfest be at the top of their list? You know what I mean? Please remind them, you know I mean, of the date, the venue, the opening time, and where tickets are available. Just let them know real quick.
1: When I speak to you, I'm speaking as a father.
0: Yeah.
1: My kids been basically locked up the whole summer. They are looking forward to Funfest. I'm looking forward to Funfest to me, to see them have a laugh and fun and interact with other kids. So that's what I recommend. There's not a lot of activities for family in Kingston and the surrounding parishes. Come out to Funfest, make the kids them have a blast, you having a blast with them, creating memories. So that is why I recommend to anybody to come. And remember, tomorrow gates open at 10 a.m finish at 7 p.m I didn't plug the sponsors. I just wanted to say special thanks to Jamdex, Scotia, CB Chicken, Newpark, and Dream Print. So that would be the reason why I recommend it. You know, it's just wholesome family fun tomorrow.
0: Yeah.
1: And we all need it. We need the laughter just to forget about the stress of life sometimes. That is what we're offering tomorrow. Therapy.
0: All right, Mr. Garty. Thank you for talking to us once more, and all the best tomorrow. All right, see you there.
1: Yeah, man. Thank you. Yeah, man. See you then.
0: All right. Bye-bye. All right, people, remember, it's all about Funfest. Jamaica's biggest one-day theme park. Hope Gardens place to be tomorrow from 10 a.m. to 7 p.m. That was Jette Garty, promoter for Funfest Jamaica. 14 minutes past 4 p.m. It is a Digicel Turn Up Friday. Kit Kat, big up yourself. Leon. All right, my bro, DJ Flavor Lock team. Shout outs to Ricky. Nearland family. All right, Nat's boss, large of yourself. Team will contact you, all right? Big up yourself, Lorraine, Foodie. Boogie Down Records, Kish. Gardapen family locked in right now. Large of yourself, Son Millie, CP Chill Spot, Toronto crew. All right, Surf, big up. Keith. All right, so remember 876-392-6217. That is our text line, all right? Big up to each and everyone just checking in. Sanja Chrisonic in the building until 7:30. And we'll vibe like this on until 4:30. Let's go.

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1: Who they make me sing me like a Bleacher One song? 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

0: 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Alright, here is Julie Sanja, Chris Sonic live in the building. And guess what? We have a modern reggae singer, songwriter, whose music beautifully blends reggae, lovers rock, R&B, and soul into a sound that's heartfelt and timeless. His debut album, Happiness, is a priceless, earned international recognition and was named one of the 50 best albums of 2020 by Pop Magazine. Now, Desmond the songwriter is capturing hearts with his latest release, Mad About You, a lover's rock interpretation of the Sun Litter classic, produced by Jamaican producer Mikey Bennett. So nice, let's welcome Mr. Desmond, the songwriter. Good afternoon, family. How are you with this right here?
1: Yeah, good afternoon.
0: Yeah, yeah, you can try it right here. See it there. All right, good. All is well, my G.
1: Yeah, man, I give thanks, you know?
0: Yeah. Yeah, we have life, you know what I mean?
1: Yeah, man, yeah, man. Yeah,
0: can't complain.
1: Yeah.
0: All right, now, congrats on your latest release, yeah. Mad About You, you know
1: yeah,
0: what I mean?
1: Yeah, yeah.
0: What drew you to this song and why did you want to record it?
1: Well, from my first time I heard the song, I fell in love with it.
0: Yeah. Yes.
1: It's a beautiful soul tune.
0: Mm-hmm.
1: And funny enough, I saw the artist in Brooklyn after I learned the song, and mm-hmm. there was a show and it seemed like nobody in the crowd knew the song.
0: Yeah.
1: I was the only one in the crowd singing on the top of my voice, the song mm-hmm. when the artist, you know,
0: yeah.
1: performing it. So, it's a beautiful song. And then... I'm a songwriter,
0: mm-hmm.
1: so typically I don't cover songs,
0: mm-hmm.
1: but some people represented me in the UK and they asked me to record some covers for them to help me get the UK audience to get to know me better.
0: Mm-hmm.
1: So I decided, well, they actually suggested some songs to me and I didn't really care, yeah. wasn't feeling them too much.
0: Yeah.
1: And I said, you know what, why not just cover some songs I'm already in love with. So mm-hmm. this is one of them. Well, I recorded 2 covers and this was the first one. And mm-hmm. so far the feedback has been great.
0: Great.
1: Yeah.
0: All right. I've not yet heard the song.
1: Right,
0: you know
1: right,
0: what I mean?
1: Right,
0: just played it really a while ago.
1: Right.
0: Sounds soothing.
1: Yes.
0: Looking forward to hear the song.
1: Right.
0: You know what I mean? But you teamed up with legendary producer Mikey Bennett on this project.
1: Yes.
0: What was that experience like?
1: Well, I've known Mikey Bennett for a long time, to mm-hmm. be truthful. I mean, I knew his entire family,
0: mm-hmm.
1: father, mother, sisters. I actually trained probably one of his sisters in a choir way back when mm-hmm. I was a kid in church.
0: Yeah.
1: Youth choir church, mm-hmm. grew up at the same church with his mother and father and stuff. So I knew him for a long time, but mm-hmm. you know, just over the years, somebody I've been in touch with, but just never got into the studio to work with him. And it's a great opportunity, great experience.
0: Mm-hmm. Yeah,
1: you know, some great musicians, and I love it. Mm-hmm. I really enjoy the experience, and you know, yeah.
0: All right, awesome.
1: Yeah.
0: Now you have described your music as a blend of reggae, you know, yes. lovers rock, soul, and R&B.
1: Yes.
0: Now, how would you describe your sound to someone hearing it for the first time?
1: Well, I mean, I can only use some references that I've heard over the years when mm-hmm. I sing. I mean, I've heard people say you sound like Busy Signal.
0: Yeah.
1: I've heard people say I sound like Gregory Isaacs.
0: Mm-hmm.
1: I've heard people say quite a few times I sound like Seal, the American mm-hmm. R&B singer. So I guess in terms of using some well-known references, those are what references I would use.
0: Mm-hmm.
1: I'm a classically trained person.
0: Mm-hmm.
1: Grew up in the church singing a lot of gospel music.
0: Yeah.
1: And I guess it's a culmination of all those experiences over the mm-hmm. years, just singing classical music, gospel. Mm-hmm. I've sung some jazz and I grew up in Jamaica, of course.
0: Yeah, of course.
1: Yeah. So, you know, reggae is the heartbeat of the Jamaican people, right?
0: Yeah.
1: Yeah,
0: indeed.
1: Yes.
0: All right. I'm very, very good. You know what I mean? References, by the way.
1: Yes,
0: you know what I mean?
1: Yes,
0: so
1: yes.
0: I believe it. You got it like that.
1: Yes.
0: In front of my compared to them people.
1: Yes,
0: you know what
1: yes,
0: I mean?
1: Yes, yes.
0: You know what I mean?
1: Yes, yes.
0: All right. Now, to your debut album, uh-huh. Happiness,
1: yeah.
0: Is priceless.
1: Yes.
0: Receive international recognition.
1: Yes.
0: You know what I mean? How did that success influence your confidence and career?
1: Well, I mean, over the years interacting with different musicians, in the studio, you know, established musicians, Sidney Mills from Steel Pulse, and I generally got this feedback like, look, you know, you need to take this music to Europe.
0: Yeah,
1: you know,
0: yeah.
1: I think this music could do well in Europe. You know, you need to go to Europe. You know, I keep hearing that.
0: Yeah.
1: So I started, when I started really recording and releasing material, I started looking, exploring that area. And the last few years, I have been going to Europe, you know, promoting the record. And I've been getting, it has been well received. You know, I mean, this summer I was in Madrid, Barcelona, Paris, Lisbon for about 3 weeks. And the record was selling. I've, of course, you know, there's a big vinyl record comeback in the business. We're in the streaming era, but it's mainly the superstars that are making a living from streaming. And what most independent artists are earning money from is from sale of vinyl records.
0: Yeah, true.
1: And so the record been selling across Europe. Here in the US, I've been in about 200 stores. And that gives me a lot of confidence that, I mean, I'm doing this because I love it. I like it.
0: Yeah.
1: I've always been singing, you know, but when you can afford to earn from it so you can put back and produce more music, it gives you a lot of confidence.
0: All right. Yeah. Well said. Well said.
1: Yeah.
0: Now, you're not only an artist, but also an educator and songwriter.
1: Right.
0: How has your background in education shaped the way you write music?
1: Well, you try to make sure that whenever you put pen to paper, it's going to be uplifting. It's going to have an impact on your minds. And it's also a great testing ground for me as well in the classroom. Like this song, when I played it for my kids at school, even kids who don't really care for me say, oh, I like that. You know, so you know you're onto something when people who don't really care for yourself.
0: Yeah.
1: I don't really care for you, but...
0: What the song. true.
1: So it's a good testing ground for you as well to get a sense of how the market or the audience will accept or appreciate what you're doing.
0: Yeah.
1: You know, when everything I do, and sometimes I plan a lesson, and the kids just want to hear my music in the classroom.
0: Yeah.
1: You know, play this song for me, or they're telling you which song is your best song, that song is kind of mid, or so that kind of feedback and that... push and pull kind of, you know, inspire you and help you to make sure that you keep your stuff at a certain level, you know, uplifting and quality and all that.
0: All right, cool. And that's how you know it's genuine, by the way.
1: Right.
0: All right. Now, you know, love songs never go out of style.
1: Yes.
0: You know what I mean?
1: Yes.
0: What do you hope listeners feel when they hear Mad About You?
1: Well, I hope they feel that whatever memories they have of ever being in love, or if they are currently in love, it might ignite or kind of spur some kind of a... They might be able to relate to just being in love with somebody and getting their heart broken. And look, it's a universal theme, and you don't need to feel alone. And I mean, it happens to lots of people.
0: Yeah, to the best of us.
1: To the best of us, yes. You know? Yeah. Yes, indeed. Definitely.
0: All right. Big up to all the peeps checking in right now. Now, I mean, we got... the big man in the building right now, you know what I mean? Desmond, the songwriter. I'm about to take a listen to the bad track.
1: Yeah.
0: All right? Mad About You. So, remember, y'all can leave your feedback on the text line 876-392-6217. Let's go. Let's take a listen.

0: Alright, my people, there you have it. Sons of Desmond, the songwriter. Lovely song, you know what I mean? Soulful song. Loving the sound of it. Smooth, and you know what I mean? Love the melody. It's well put together, well mixed, well mastered. Yeah. And the song is out, right? It's distributed.
1: It was released yesterday.
0: Released yesterday.
1: Yes.
0: So it's fresh on the market, people. You know what I mean? Go and grab it. Stream it.
1: Yes.
0: You know what I mean? Download.
1: Spotify, right. YouTube.
0: Yeah.
1: Work it.
0: It's there.
1: It's there, yes.
0: All right, cool. All right, now, what's next for you, though? Any more singles coming up? Any body of work?
1: Yes, well, I have two things in the bag. We have another cover called Have You Ever Seen the Rain?
0: Mm-hmm.
1: Written by John Fogerty, mm-hmm. From this band Creedence Clearwater.
0: Mm-hmm.
1: It was covered, made popular by Rod Stewart some time ago.
0: Yeah.
1: I think Willie Nelson recorded it as well.
0: Mm-hmm.
1: And this is a fresh reggae, only reggae rendition of it, as far as I know,
0: mm-hmm.
1: coming up.

0: that we plan to release an official video.
1: All right.
0: Yeah. And the official video is going to be recorded here in Kingston over the next 2 weeks.
1: All right, beautiful.
0: Yeah.
1: All right. Now, as we wrap the interview, any big ups, any last words? You want to shout out to anybody right now?
0: Yeah, well,
1: also, just let the peeps know where they can find you on other social media platforms.
0: Yes. Yeah. Well, in terms of finding me, anywhere you search for, if you Google Desmond the Songwriter, Desmond the Songwriter, you're going to find me everywhere on every social media platform, Instagram, TikTok, certainly Spotify, YouTube. And I just want to big up Mikey Bennett for the help on this project. It was a great experience, and the genius was just at work. I enjoyed it thoroughly. And of course, I have my team, my partner, Shelley, that works very hard at helping to get the word out every day. And I have some interns working with me in New York City as well. Chiranjeevi, Eugen, Chloe, and who is the other one now? That's Jayla. Yeah, we have a small team of interns working with me to get the word out. Yeah. And yeah, we just want to big up and celebrate those people. And of course, yourself, your Sun City Radio, and other media houses that have been helping to get the word out. Just appreciate Raquel, Zion Rock, and people like those who want to definitely, you know, big them up.
1: All right. And that is it. That's a wrap.
0: Yeah.
1: All right, Desmond, thank you for making it to Sun City Radio. Thank you for passing through.
0: Yeah.
1: And all the best on the journey.
0: Thank you, man. I appreciate you, man. Appreciate it.
1: All right, big up yourself.
0: Yeah, respect.
1: All right, people, that was Desmond, the songwriter, passing through the building. Remember, Mad About You is out everywhere. Just released yesterday. So show it some love. Leave a like. Share it to a friend. Leave a comment. And the video coming soon, about 3 to 4 weeks. So look out for that. Along with some other singles coming up, all right? 10 minutes until the break. It is a Digicel Turn Up Friday. Chris Sonic is in the building.

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Love the vibe as usual. Lexi, Michigan family, locked in right now. Leon, head over the court. Sounds of Bugle alongside Maxi Priest. This one is called Love Again. Boogie Down Records and the production.

Reggae music on until the evening news. Add more live to throw on music. Feeding vibes this right now. Bless up yourself, my bro. Long life, prosperity.

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Good evening. 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I am Jodian Beckford. Coming up in our headlines in local news, the court bars Integrity Commission from charging Wheatley pending judicial review. Murder arson accused freed after key witness disappears. And AFJ donates $750,000 in seeds to boost agricultural recovery. In regional news, Asian Group warns new U.S. asylum rule could speed up deportations. And in international, oil giants, post record profits as consumers face high fuel prices. And in sports, FIFA faces fresh setback as senior advisor resigns. And in entertainment, Dexter Dapps stays true to his musical identity. Those were the headlines, but do stay with us for the news in detail.

0: S is here for a good time. From cookouts to kickoff at the watch party. 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We're here to make your everyday life better. Helping you turn good moments into good memories. So whatever and wherever the summer brings you, take Grace along for the ride. Because every time you choose Grace this summer, you're making a good move.
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And now the news in detail. We begin with local news. Cabinet Minister Dr. Andrew Wheatley has been granted an interim injunction preventing the Integrity Commission from laying criminal charges against him until the Supreme Court hears his application for judicial review. The order means no prosecution can proceed while the court considers the legality of the commission's findings. Wheatley is challenging the Integrity Commission's recommendation that he be charged with illicit enrichment, making false statutory declarations, and failing to provide information. He maintains that the commission investigation was flawed, unfair, and failed to consider evidence supporting his lawful earnings. The judicial review proceedings are expected to determine whether the commission acted lawfully in its investigation and recommendations. The interim injunction remains in effect until the court rules on the matter. More in our local news. Two men charged with murder and arson have been freed after the prosecution's key witness failed to appear in court and could not be located. The men had been accused in connection with a fatal fire, but prosecutors told the court that despite repeated efforts, the main witness had disappeared, leaving the Crown without sufficient evidence to proceed. As a result, the trial judge directed that the men be acquitted. The case has renewed concerns about witness availability and the impact it continues to have on the criminal justice system, with legal experts noting that serious prosecutions can collapse when crucial witnesses are unavailable to testify. Finally, in local news. The American Friends of Jamaica, AFJ, has donated more than 247,000 packets of vegetable, herb, and flower seeds, valued at approximately $750,000, to support Jamaica's agricultural recovery following Hurricane Melissa. The donation was officially handed over to the Ministry of Agriculture, Fisheries and Mining during a ceremony at the Bodles Research Station in St. Catherine. The organic seeds donated by U.S.-based company Back to the Roots will be distributed to farmers, schools and communities across the island after completing quarantine and testing. Priority will be given to the hardest hit areas, members of the Jamaica Organic Agriculture Movement, and the schools participating in the Jamaica 4-H program. Agriculture Minister Floyd Green said the donation will strengthen food production, improve livelihoods, and build resilience within the agricultural sector. AFJ Executive Director Karen Chung described the seeds as a symbol of hope, while noting that they will help reduce the farming cost and support Jamaica's long-term food security. That's it for local news. Up next is regional news.

It's now time for your regional news. Haitian immigrant advocacy group is warning that a new United States asylum policy could lead to faster deportations of Haitian migrants, despite the ongoing security and humanitarian crisis in Haiti. The group says the rule will make it more difficult for asylum seekers to have their claims fully heard before facing removal proceedings. Under the new policy, many asylum applicants will be sent directly to immigration judges instead of first receiving interviews with asylum officers, a move U.S. officials say is intended to reduce a backlog of more than 1 million pending asylum cases. Haitian advocates argue the change will place vulnerable migrants at greater risk of deportation to a country still plagued by gang violence and political instability. They're urging U.S. authorities to reconsider the policy and maintain protections for those fleeing dangerous conditions. That's it for regional news. Up next is our international news.

We now move on to international news. Major international oil companies have reported record-breaking profits, fueled by higher oil prices and strong refining margins amid ongoing conflicts in the Middle East. ExxonMobil earned US$14.5 billion, while Chevron posted a record $12.2 billion in second quarter profits. Despite the windfall, industry executives are warning that high gasoline prices could persist as global energy markets continue to face supply disruptions linked to regional conflicts and attacks on oil infrastructure. The earnings have drawn criticism from consumer groups and political leaders who argue that households are bearing the burden of higher fuel costs. Analysts say prices are likely to remain volatile until geopolitical tensions ease and global fuel supplies stabilize. That's it for international news. Up next is our evening sports report.

In this evening's sports report, FIFA's controversial proposal to sell a minority stake in a new commercial company linked to the FIFA World Cup has suffered another blow after senior advisor Carlos Cardero resigned in protest. Cardero described the plan as a bad deal for football, saying FIFA already has the financial resources it needs. The resignation comes as the Asian Football Confederation joined UEFA and CONCACAF in opposing the proposal, raising concerns about governance, transparency, and the lack of consultation with member associations. FIFA says it will continue to consult its 211 members association before any decision is made, insisting the proposal is intended to generate more funding for football development worldwide. That's it for our evening news. Up next is our entertainment news.

It's now time for your entertainment news. Dancehall star Dexter Dupp says he has remained true to his authentic musical style throughout his career, despite changing trends in the music industry. The entertainer believes consistency and staying connected to his roots have helped him build a loyal fan base at home and abroad. Known for blending dancehall with emotional-driven lyrics, Dexter says he is focused on making timeless music rather than following passing trends. He credits his success to staying genuine and continuing to evolve without compromising his identity as an artist. Currently promoting new music and preparing for upcoming performances, Dexter Dupp says his goal is to continue delivering quality songs that resonate with fans while helping to push Jamaican music to audiences around the world. That's it for entertainment news. Up next is our weather report.

0: It's now time for the weather report. A significant feature, a trough and low-level jet stream across the central Caribbean. Expect windy conditions to persist primarily across southern parishes in the afternoons through the weekend. Additionally, a Saharan air layer plume currently across the Caribbean basin is expected to move away from the vicinity of the island on Sunday. In our 24-hour forecast, tonight partly cloudy across northern parishes, otherwise mainly fair. Minimum temperature expected for Kingston tonight at 27 degrees Celsius. Minimum temperature expected for Montego Bay tonight at 26 degrees Celsius. And that is it for this evening's news package written and produced by the Sun City News Center. I am Jodian Beckford.
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0: See, I did it again. 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Free Brazilianaire. 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
3: A Cassandra man.
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3: Spanish don't capture land.
2: So you get my number for call me after one.
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0: All right, check it in, my people. Welcome back from the break. 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All right, yours truly, Sanja Chrisonic, still in the building until 7:30. You know what we do on a Friday. Let's turn up radio and a business, you know what I mean? And guess what? We have another special guest in the building for nearly 3 decades. Spectacular, also known as Burning Spectacular, has remained a powerful voice in roots and culture reggae, using his music to promote faith, resilience, and the truth. Born and raised in Kingston, he has performed on major international stages, including Rotterdam Sun Splash in Spain, Summer Jam Festival in Germany, and Rebel Salute here in Jamaica. Having collaborated with reggae greats such as Sizzler, Jacure, Anthony B, Luciano, and Luton Fire, Spectacular is now preparing for his release of his upcoming album, Rhythms of the Righteous, with his latest single, Reggae Music, celebrating the enduring power of global influence and authentic reggae. So nice, us welcome, Spectacular.
1: Blessed, welcome, my bro. Man, blessed, blessed Sun City.
0: Yeah.
1: All of Portmore, for sure. You for don't sure. know Sun City.
0: Yeah.
1: Love and Fun City. Reggae dance all. You don't know we drop it. Anyway.
0: Yeah.
1: Big up on yourself. Big up, big up, big up. It's an honor and a pleasure being in Portmore inside Sun City, you know?
0: Yeah, yeah.
1: Yeah.
0: That is it, man. All right. Now, Spectacular, you have been carrying the message of roots and culture reggae for almost 30 years.
1: Yeah.
0: Now, what has kept you grounded and passionate about this journey?
1: What have kept I and I passionate and grounded is being real to the cause of the purpose.
0: Yeah.
1: And the purpose is humbleness, you know? And starting out in the music, we rub shoulder with some really foundation artists, you know, like Bunny Wailers and the name, just to name, you know. And they always teach us that, look here, you know, just be humble, man. It's the music, it's a humble thing, you know, have a rare and rare. So this humbleness keep me grounded in music.
0: Yeah.
1: All in spite of what I go on and what really should have happened, you know. Yeah.
0: All right, cool. Now, your latest single is called Reggae Music, you know what I mean? That's what I'm featuring today.
1: Yeah.
0: Now, what's the message behind the song, and why did you feel now was the right time to release it?
1: Yeah, well, let me tell you, you know, music, it call you, you know. You see, if the music now call you something, the spiritual connection now make.
0: Yeah, yeah.
1: And this music call me right now when I say, yeah, we need a reggae anthem where we stand up in a reggae music once again, because a long time we don't have a reggae song where
0: I
1: push a message, I carry a vibe, I bring an energy where can rock you from the big festival stage, even in our bar, even on the roadside.
0: Yeah, yeah.
1: So, you know, at a call and a purpose there, it all bring forth this inspiration.
0: Yeah. That's right. Now, reggae has evolved over the years, you know what I mean? In your view, what makes authentic reggae music timeless?
1: As you know, a drum and bass, you know, the roots of the music is, you know, the musician, them and the artists create a melody, words, sound come from melodies, and them now we get the musician them to play that authentic sound to match with what they are singing. So, I just the authenticity of the music keep reggae, because reggae grounded, you know.
0: Yeah.
1: You have to check the other music them will come out of reggae, them still have to take a piece of reggae. So reggae are the foundation of the root, are the everything for our going right now.
0: Which is right.
1: Yeah.
0: All right. Now, you have shared the stage and collaborated with icons like Sizzler, you know, Jacure, Luciano, Anthony B, and Luton Fire. Now, what have those experiences taught you as an artist?
1: Yeah, well, sharing those experience with those artists, you know, take like Luciana out, because Luciana was like before Spectacular, but like Anthony B, Sizzler, Jaguar, and Luton Fire. We start from the same time, the same, yeah, only yeah. two. A man get a break before a man. You know the thing, everybody yeah. can go through one time.
0: Yeah.
1: You know, and if I want to understand, say, look here, if 10 are with the out of the gate, 10 are we can go in one time. You know?
0: Yeah. If we wait a turn.
1: You have to wait upon your time and not before time.
0: True.
1: And through the passage of time, everything come through.
0: That's
1: so
0: right.
1: doing collabs with these brothers, like I'm a brother them from day one. So the time come for we do it now. And it happens. You know, but it's an honor and a pleasure, you know, because as you say, greatness in our earth, you know,
0: yeah,
1: and we have to acknowledge and give credit to great people. Yeah.
0: Facts.
1: Yeah.
0: All right. Now, your upcoming album is titled Rhythms of the Righteous. Now, what can listeners expect from this project and how does it reflect you, who you are today?
1: Yes, Rhythm of the Righteous and for the Righteous is like an album where it consists of many different tracks, many different sound.
0: Yeah.
1: We have tracks tonight where you go have to say, yeah, that one is sound. And you have the next one where you got to say, hey, I went go when him find that one. And you got to have a next song where I got to give you a little fun and laughter. And you say, no, I whisper at him, go dig up this, but I dig it up, you know.
0: Yeah.
1: Music present itself.
0: Right.
1: Me as an artist, when I get a rhythm, if we don't go into the studio to lay a rhythm for myself, and we get the rhythm, maybe have that rhythm for like 3 days, sometime, just I listen it, and I don't say a word. And me have a next time where a 3 hours, I just listen it and not say nothing, and then it present itself.
0: Yeah.
1: So this album here is an album where cover all grounds, cover all part, 4 corners of the earth. As you say, Four Wings Universal. Yeah, this album, Rhythm for the Righteous, is that.
0: All right. Well said. And how many tracks are on the album?
1: We have 10 lovely tracks, you know. 10 lovely tracks.
0: All right. And which producers did you work with on the album?
1: Well, there's one producer, you know, on the spot music, you know. Yeah, man. Big up Mr. Trouble in the house. Big up the whole team. Yeah, man. Big up Caribbean Music as well in the house, management team and all of that. Yeah, you know, so it's one producer towards everything here.
0: All right. Yeah. Any collaborations on the album?
1: Yeah, we have 2 nice collabs. We have a collab with Marlon Asha, you know, that man, the helicopter flying a year.
0: Yeah,
1: and, so we have a nice collab with Marlon Asha that, you know, I got heights, but that Evans again. We have a new artist. She's out there now doing her thing with some other artist doing something. Her name is Jamil Mills. Yeah.
0: All right.
1: We have 2 powerful track.
0: All right. And is the album out?
1: Well, what we are doing right now, we are planning to drop like 3 singles to promote, you know, get the ears them listening and get familiar with the music and with the song.
0: Yeah.
1: Because, you know, doing the business today, you can't just bop, because there's a channel we have to take and we want to do the right and make the right channel and make the proper steps towards each and everyone who played their part. They have to get there. So we're not rushing.
0: Yeah.
1: Timely. So we have 3 singles we're going to release, promote both TV, radio, in the street, and dash some stone all night, see if you make the fish in here or one and thing too.
0: All right. Smart move.
1: Yeah.
0: All right. Now, you have represented Jamaica on some of the world's biggest reggae stages. How has the international audience responded to your music and the message you bring?
1: Well, the international audience, them receive I and I good. Because, let me tell you really and truly, it's easy to get international and hard to get local. For me.
0: Yeah.
1: Because when me just start out, I do music. Me tell myself, say, I want my music reach with Bob Marley, Bonnie Wheeler, Burning Spear, Gladiators, Justin Hines, and these great man. And when me find my music and the people them who choose to do music with me, they are coming from these waters. So when me get that opportunity now, like either the It's a Pity rhythm, enough people don't know that I'm the first one to record on that rhythm.
0: Oh, really?
1: Yeah. The producer came to me first. I record my song first. But Jamaica don't know that song. But when you check Europe, it is just as big as Tanya Stevens' song and Anthony B. Water Pumpy, same way.
0: Yeah.
1: You know, so I've said it's easy to get international and hard to get local, but we love Jamaica because look here, knowing myself leaving Jamaica, I never spent 5 months out of Jamaica, nor four. Mm-hmm. It's always 90 days, 95 or less because you know. I've come back, come recharge and get back the current up. So the international peak market accept I and I openly with a big arms, big love. And you know, sometimes, as we say, if you don't stay grounded and rooted, these people will take you away. Because the love that they show you and they appreciate love, what you're doing, and heights you to the highest heights. You will say, man, me now come back down there, so you know, because I know look how long we did there.

0: Fambo, for example, now. You know what I mean? The red light.
1: Big
0: red
1: up Fambo, man. I wear that, but look here, no, man.
0: Big up Fambo still, but you know what I mean?
1: Yeah, look.
0: Just getting the point across.
1: Yeah. Look, no. You see, it's not like easy. All right. Remember now, you know, a two type of food that in the system.
0: Yeah.
1: If you want something fast, you're going to go to Burger King, McDonald's, or KFC.
0: Yeah.
1: Quick. If you decide, you want me to go, I'm going to knot up some stew, you know.
0: Mm-hmm.
1: You have to go get the red peas a soak.
0: Mm-hmm.
1: You have to go get the coconut a grater.
0: Yeah.
1: And a whole heap of time that takes. So you see, dancehall is like a fast food.
0: Yeah.
1: You have always want it still.
0: Mm-hmm.
1: You can't resist it. Because it have an addiction to it.
0: Yeah.
1: Dancehall music is like drugs.
0: Mm-hmm.
1: Take it or leave it. I just saw me know me. Because I come from in the 90s, you know.
0: Yeah.
1: Where I drive pan chuck back, I go dance, take off sound off a sound box, DJ upon the sound till daylight come up, climb the promoter coconut tree, pick some coconut, chop down two banana, two up on the chuck, lift up at the sound box, put pan the thing. So dancehall is a drugs.
0: Mm-hmm.
1: And a good drugs. Because it make you feel happy. If you want dance and the new style, reggae music, as me say, it's true.
0: Yeah, take time.
1: But you see,
0: but it's last longer though.
1: Yes, because look now, with dancehall, every 3 months, 4 months, you have to create a next new beat,
0: true,
1: a new style,
0: true,
1: and a new slang.
0: Mm-hmm.
1: Reggae music lasts long. You all right? Love so nice. Tell me why it hurts. Still a player.
0: Big song. Up to this day, I'm dropping a part and it come like it just released. True. And a song where we dropped 5 months ago, you play it now. Right, now get the impact.
1: Look, you see with my thing, Jamaica no spectacular, no, cause 1999 me do a song for Buju name. You have the melody in your voice. Melody fi make the song nice. Melody met so Jamaica no the name spectacular. And we have more songs where used to rotate on the radios.
0: Yeah.
1: Big up Mama Elise. Big up Mighty Mike. May him soul rest in peace. DJ Wayne. You know, GT Taylor. And more me could have named. So the name in a Jamaica. You know. But let me tell you something. You know, so you can't have talent. But if you don't have somebody where have faith in you and love your thing.
0: Yeah.
1: And decide to invest in your thing.
0: Mm-hmm.
1: If you're not looking at yourself and I say, you know, me have to go do this, do that. You will sit down here and wait. And it no work. You have to go. Like how me now, me no sit down and wait.
0: Yeah.
1: Because me a tour Europe before me have an album release.
0: Mm-hmm.
1: And why is that? Because me do a whole heap of singles, say, these people out there for a long time, where them I say, this brother you have more than two albums where you could have compiled him. Can... Yeah.
0: Mm-hmm.
1: You understand?
0: Yeah.
1: So, I just, oh, it's there, yeah.
0: See it there.
1: See me.
0: All right. Now, we have the song lined up. I'm going to take a listen to the song. You know what I mean?
1: Yeah.
0: Instrumental been playing in the background. For all the peeps checking in, Spectacular is here in the building. You know what I mean?
1: Big up Sun City, man. The whole of Portmore, man. I wear say, man.
0: For sure.
1: Big up over Fishing Village, you know, because you don't know. You have to big up my family them over there, because they never leave me out. I'm not leave them out.
0: Yeah.
1: You were early one. Big up yourself. You know your thing at tomorrow. Yeah, man. Rastafari, man. The whole of Portmore, man. Kingston. Greenwich Farm. Max Hill Avenue. Kencott.

0: All right, people, there you have it. Sounds of Spectacular. That one was reggae music. All right. Nice song. You know what I mean? As the G say, the business needs some more of them tinga. You know what I mean? So, this is my push to the people. And this song is out, right? It's distributed?
1: Right now, it's on its way.
0: On its way?
1: Yeah.
0: All right. And people can expect a music video for this one?
1: Yeah, man, music video, and it's going to be on all digital platforms.
0: Mm-hmm.
1: Right now, we have 3 singles, as I tell you. This one is one of them. Mm-hmm. And we have a song named Need It.
0: Mm-hmm.
1: And a next one named Circle Me.
0: Yeah.
1: So we're going to do videos and timing.
0: Mm-hmm.
1: Yeah, you know.
0: Right, promotion.
1: Cause as me I say, my thing is like the tree that planted by the rivers of water that bear fruit in due season. Where never dry up nor never wither, you know.
0: Mm-hmm.
1: To how the Almighty set it. Because I'm hungry work for the king, you know, brother.
0: Yeah.
1: And starting out of the music, me read that this one, you know, say really, because
0: mm-hmm.
1: artists really face it hard, you know,
0: yeah.
1: when them does a start and thing. Yeah, you know, and, you know, music jealous, you know.
0: True.
1: You know, say music, I want jealous.
0: Yes, man.
1: Music jealous blood.
0: Mm-hmm.
1: Let me show you a music jealous. You say, if I do music, and decide, say, boy, you got to stop and do a little part-time job on them.
0: Mm-hmm.
1: You come back and do it, and your part-time, it no work.
0: Yeah.
1: Just as the minute you have stop a day, so it are ready for you.
0: Mm-hmm. True.
1: So,
0: true.
1: Reggae music takes sacrifice, you know, because I tell it's true.
0: Mm-hmm.
1: And we need more positive music. In the music. Even the man that we are sing dancehall, me know them can sing some nice thing too.
0: Yeah.
1: Them just choose that road there, but mm-hmm. them are going to wake up one day, you know, because, you know, righteousness lasts forever, man.
0: That is it.
1: Yeah.
0: That is it. All right. And as we wrap the interview, just tell a piece where they can find you on all the social media platforms.
1: Yeah, man, you can find me on Burning Spectacular, you know, and you can find... Spectacular. And you know, can link on the spot music as well.
0: Mm-hmm.
1: Yeah, you know. So we have like 2 platforms where we are juggling.
0: Mm-hmm.
1: But we are going to depend on all digital platforms.
0: So them can stream on all platforms.
1: Yes, man. But you type in Spectacular, Burning Spectacular.
0: Mm-hmm.
1: You see me pop up like a blackhead or popcorn. I come out of microwave blood. No true.
0: See the man.
1: Serious like that, but me like the energy, you know.
0: Yeah.
1: Give thanks for having I here today as well.
0: Our pleasure, man.
1: Yeah, man.
0: Our pleasure. Love the song, love the vibe, you know what I mean? Love the reasoning.
1: And the I, when the I hear the album,
0: mm-hmm.
1: you're going to say, you know, say everything where the far eyes say are true.
0: Are true.
1: Yeah, man, because we like leave it to the people, them too, you know. Be the judge.
0: Mm-hmm.
1: Judge me how you feel like, because, you know. I want judge me Freda. Yeah.
0: All right. See you there, man.
1: Cheers.
0: All right. And any big ups on the shout out to anybody before you go?
1: Yeah, man. I big up the whole music fraternity. You know, big up Uncle Ray out of Mixing Lab. Because they will spend most of our time. Big up Nigel. Big up Sampalo. Yeah. Big up my family. Big up my whole family. Big up all of my close friends. And big up my aunts, Ken Cat. Big up Greenwich Farm. We have big up the whole Kingston 10, 13, and 11.
0: Mm-hmm.
1: So we rise the ever. Big up Portmore, where you talk about every
0: sure.
1: time. Portmore for sure. Yo, big up Borough. Anyway there. Big up.
0: Alright, that is it. Alright, Spectacular. Thank you for making it to Sun City Radio. Thank you for passing through. And all the best on the journey. Looking forward to the album.
1: Yes, King. And you know, in a short while too. Mm-hmm. You have me to say in a short while. Yeah. We are doing step by step.
0: That is it, man.
1: Yeah.
0: Alright, people, that was Spectacular. Passing through the building. Remember. The album coming soon, you know what I mean? We featured the reggae music today. All right, just a minute before the break, Chris Sonic is in the building. It is a Digicel Turn Up Friday.

0: Yeah, family advice, it was Aya Chain. I'm say representing Sun City.
1: Call you up, telling
2: him. Yeah, I say if you know, say I could represent with Sun City.
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0: Yeah, with our conscience, I represent, and this is Sun City.
2: I get you, I represent. Big up.
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1: The beat of the drum, the strumming of the bass guitar, the unison of the keyboard, the steadiness of the rhythm guitar, energy from the percussion, and the voice cementing the sound. 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

0: All right, check it in, my people. 11 minutes past the 6 o'clock hour. 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Here's Julie Sanja, Chris Sonic in the building, of course, until 7:30, all right? We've got another special guest in the building. She's bold, confident, and determined to make her mark on the dancehall scene. Born and raised in Spanish Town, Kaylin is one of Jamaica's exciting new female artists, blending authentic dancehall with relatable storytelling and infectious melodies. Inspired by legends like Tanya Stevens, Lady Saw, Born to Killer, Beanie Man, Kaylin is continuing to build her brand locally and internationally. Her latest release, Linsted Party, on the Hill and Gully Rhythm, is creating buzz with its energetic vibe and a celebration of Jamaican culture. Kaylin, welcome to the airwaves. How are you doing?
1: Hello.
0: Everything all right?
1: I'm good, thank you.
0: You're good. All right. Now, congrats, you know what I mean, first of all, on the release of Linsted Party. Tell us about the inspiration behind the song.
1: Inspiration is simple. Supercat, Vineyard, mm-hmm. Party, and mm-hmm. Miss Lou, Linsted Market. So hence why it's Linsted Party.
0: Okay.
1: You understand?
0: I was wondering.
1: Oh, yeah.
0: You know what I mean? I wonder if Linsted come from.
1: Oh,
0: and, you know,
1: everybody always asks me that, why?
0: That me, I wonder.
1: But I've got family Linsted there, though.
0: Okay. Okay. All right. Now, why did you choose Linsted as a setting for this track? And what does the town represent to you?
1: Like I said, I've got family there. Mm-hmm. You know, I've been going there. You know, every time I come to Jamaica and visit, mm-hmm. I'm always there. So why not just choose something different for the Hill and Gully? For the Linsted people, represent for Linsted too.
0: Yeah.
1: Linsted, you know.
0: And people,
1: somebody
0: people
1: to
0: are
1: know.
0: The sing board Linsted
1: exactly.
0: for real.
1: So, yeah, it is.
0: All right. Awesome. Now, the song has a real dancehall party vibe, you know. What kind of atmosphere were you hoping to create?
1: A great atmosphere. Mm-hmm. When we came up with the idea, because it's not just me, mm-hmm. It's a teamwork, you understand? So
0: yeah.
1: We decided to do something that is good enough or so everybody can enjoy. Mm-hmm. Elderly, middle-aged, young, mm-hmm. you name it.
0: All right.
1: Yeah.
0: All right. Now, you started singing in church, you know, before transitioning into dancehall. How has that journey shaped the artist you have become today?
1: You know what? To be honest, I didn't even want to be an artist.
0: Hmm?
1: No. I wanted to be a nurse.
0: Oh, so what happened?
1: I was writing a book called The Journey to Success. Mm-hmm. And I thought to myself, if I can write music, why not just write my own and, mm-hmm. you know, use my voice I'm used to using at church?
0: Yeah.
1: Yeah.
0: Yeah. And it is working, right?
1: Of course.
0: All right. Love that. All right. Now, you have said you're inspired by artists like Tanya Stevens and Lady Saw. How have they influenced your sound and your confidence as a female artist?
1: When they talk about Lady Saw and Tanya Stevens, them own their craft.
0: True.
1: You understand?
0: True.
1: Beanie Man is also inspiration because when Beanie go up on stage, him own it.
0: Mm-hmm.
1: You understand? So
0: yeah.
1: That inspires me to do great mm-hmm. and be my, you know, better self.
0: Yeah.
1: Yeah.
0: All right. Well said. All right. Now, dancehall is very competitive.
1: I mean, no.
0: You know. All right. What do you think sets you apart from the rest?
1: My British accent, maybe.
0: Mm. So the British accent is in the songs as well?
1: Some of it, yeah.
0: Some of them?
1: Some of it.
0: All right. All right, cool.
1: I'm a unique, you know. Because, mm-hmm. you know, sometimes I've been compared to so many other artists, female artists.
0: Mm-hmm.
1: But it is what it is, because these people are great artists as well. So, mm-hmm. to be honest, I don't mind.
0: Win is a win.
1: Exactly.
0: All right. As a female artist, though, what are some of the challenges you have faced in the business so far?
1: Trees. it would have been people saying, who they are, but when you get to really find them out, they're actually far from what they say they are.
0: Mm-hmm.
1: You understand?
0: Yeah.
1: You have hypocrites, you have lots of female out there going through the same challenges as mm-hmm. me, whereas men, producers, selectors, you name it, coming mm-hmm. at us. You
0: yeah,
1: know?
0: Yeah.
1: We're not interested, sir. We just want music.
0: Yeah, yeah. All right, but and what message would you send to, like, some of us, maybe a female artist listening right now, maybe mm. just a start out, what message would you send to them?
1: Be yourself, not afraid of nobody. Mm-hmm. Fear God only.
0: Yeah. All right. That's it.
1: And well work said. Hard too. You have to work hard.
0: Definitely.
1: Yeah.
0: All right. Now we have the song lined up. We're going to take a listen to the song.
1: Okay.
0: All right. Because all the peeps locked in right now. Time is now 6:17. It's a Digicel Turn Up Friday. Kellen is right here in the building. All right. We're going to take a listen to the song on the Hill and Gully Rhythm. Let's go.
1: Killing it up.

0: All right, peace. There you have it. Now the song, buddy. The song, bad song. Let's go give Massacre and Valiant a run for their money. Before contact Russian. Have you tried to contact Russian since the voice scene of the song?
1: The genius, you mean?
0: The genius. Sorry, yes. Sorry. Yeah.
1: People around me have. Mm-hmm. The genius, you need to authorize me. Please and
0: yeah,
1: thank
0: please
1: you.
0: Please and thank the genius.
1: Thank you.
0: I'm going to try. I'm going to try to use my powers. You know what I mean?
1: Right, yes.
0: Yeah. Because when the male artists in America, them said the song them too slack.
1: Mm-hmm.
0: And the song them not fit the team, it not fit the, you know what I mean, the culture.
1: Mm-hmm.
0: So see a perfect song here.
1: Perfect. All right? Thank you.
0: All right, cool. The song is out. It
1: of course it is. It has been.
0: Mm-hmm.
1: It has been since the Ilangoli drop, the okay. Rhythm drop.
0: So. Any video for the song?
1: Not yet, because I really want to go Lynn State. Yaffe, you know.
0: Yeah, yeah.
1: Yeah, but really. I look at extraness and look at difference in it.
0: Yeah. All right, love the song by the way. Any more singles out that the people should know about?
1: The one before that is called Mile High. Mm-hmm. Really, really good. Nice song. I can't mm-hmm. say much about it over the radio, but just go look it up.
0: All right, please, go look it up. It's on YouTube, right?
1: Of course, it
0: is. All right, peeps. Just search for it. It's on YouTube. All right, now what's next for you, though? Any more singles coming up, any collaborations?
1: Singles.
0: Singles?
1: Focus. I'm just going to focus on myself for a bit.
0: Mm-hmm.
1: Yeah.
0: All right, cool.
1: Yeah.
0: And the peeps can expect more videos?
1: Of course. We'll eat more.
0: We'll eat more.
1: If you know, watch Mile High. No, probably, yeah, okay.
0: All right, awesome. All right, as we wrap the interview, do you like to shout out to anybody right now doing the big ups and just let them know where they can find you on all the social media platforms?
1: I just want to big up all my family members that actually has been there with me mm-hmm. through thick and thin. I want to big up my brother who is actually here with me today, my mom, who's my biggest inspiration,
0: mm-hmm.
1: And God. And myself, may I big up myself too?
0: Then I must.
1: Of course.
0: All right.
1: And also want to big up Rallo.
0: Mm-hmm.
1: Ralston, big up at himself.
0: All right. I sure not left out nobody. Got the serious part this morning.
1: Everybody that supports me,
0: yeah.
1: Thank you so much. I'm big up on yourself. Continue to support the journey.
0: All right. That's unlike everybody.
1: Yeah.
0: All right. All right. Thank you for making it to Sun City Radio and all the best on the journey. All right.
1: Thank you so much for having me.
0: All right. Big up yourself. All right, people. That was Caitlin passing through the building. Remember, the song is on YouTube, so stream it. You know what I mean? The song bad, I like it. I drop it in the playlist. Anytime when you hear me play the Ilangoli rhythm, I'm going to skip out this one, text scene, and tell me, say, Sonic, remember the song. All right? Time is now 6:22. 8 minutes until the break. It is a Digicel. Turn up Friday. Chris Sonic is in the building.

0: Popeye's barbecue chicken sandwich is here. Crispy barbecue chicken breasts in between buttery brioche buns. 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
1: Time is now 6:30 right here inside Digicel Turn Up Friday. Chris Sonic is in the building. We got all the peace locked in. Chris Large of himself, Atlanta family. What's good? What's good? See you there. Digicel, the baddest song. And the baddest rhythm. Think of yourself, Lorraine, pointing to the crew. Alright, shout out to Brett right now. Yeah, man, Tampa, Florida. Think of yourself, Asian Brain, Medea fam, everything active. Large of myself, Boogie Down Records. DJ Spangy. You know, my brother in a real life. Zid. Theron Music, big of myself on the Earth Strong. Yeah. Let me go for the break, people. Keep it locked. We got some more energy on the flip side. If you like, play some songs for my ladies. You know what I mean? Keep it locked.

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You know, I'm a bro in a real life. Large of myself family. Also, people, remember Appleton Estate, Brunch on the Wharf. That's 4 Salt River Road. You know, it's like an epic. Talking about August 8th. I mean, ZJ Johnny Cool, ZJ West will be bringing the vibe. And Stone Love. You know, it's like a load. Juggling card done. Pitney Fest. It's all about the 8th staging. Back to school style. That's Saturday, August 22nd. Green area, Portmore Mall is the place to be. Also remember Loud. You know, we did a feat on August 5th. Vandel Nightclub, that's Portmore Pines Plaza. Sonic did a super hype, Wicked Foot. And all it more bad selectors. See it? National Coronation. This one is August 1st at Independence Village. Who will be Miss Jamaica Festival Queen 2026? Come on out and find out. Also gonna tell you about Come Alive, a national call to worship. This one will be held August 1st, King's House, East Lawn. Alright. I believe that's all the mentions. Independence. Stars, Joke and Jamming. Friday, August 7, 2026. Yeah, I believe everything that. So we can get to the music now. Alright, Asian Braid, check it in. Big of yourself, fam. Most in great. That is it, man. Okay, I complain. Go on a Spanglass. Can't say that by ear, but I know it go. Remember 876-392-6217. That is our text line. Shout out to my ladies locked in right now. Cute and girly for the weekend. Let's set the mood for you. Come on.

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2: 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With the rollout of the Education Management Information System, EMIS, schools are working towards stronger accountability and better outcomes for students. Digital tracking, stronger accountability, healthier nutrition for student success. A message by the United Nations SDG Joint Program on Digital Transformation for Education, a project of the Ministry of Education, Skills, Youth and Information with funding from the European Union. Now the news. Minister of Water, Environment and Climate Change Mathew Samuda has announced a $500 million drought mitigation program in response to the prolonged dry conditions affecting the island. Minister Samuda says $100 million will be used for the trucking of water by the National Water Commission, NWC, to service schools, hospitals, health centers, and other essential services.
3: We are in preparation to deploy that capital starting on August 10th, if the situation holds as is. There's another step that we'll be taking to significantly improve drought response this year over previous years. And that step is the immediate construction of an additional 30 loading bays in proximity to wells.
2: Minister Samuda was speaking at a press conference at the Ministry of Water, Environment and Climate Change offices in Kingston on Thursday. Jamaica has made contributions totaling $250,000 to Caribbean Community CARICOM humanitarian efforts in support of Cuba and Venezuela. Minister of Foreign Affairs and Foreign Trade, Senator Kamina Johnson-Smith, says at the 51st CARICOM Heads of Government meeting, Jamaica joined in expressing deep concern over the worsening humanitarian situation in Cuba and reaffirmed CARICOM's commitment to a coordinated regional response to provide humanitarian assistance to the Cuban people.
4: The conference also agreed that our permanent representatives to the UN would address the humanitarian crisis at the UN General Assembly that was held on July 7th. We welcomed recent rounds of discussions between the governments and continued to advocate for constructive dialogue as the most effective path to relieve hardship on the people of Cuba.
2: Mrs. Johnson-Smith was speaking at a post-cabinet media briefing at Jamaica House on July 29. The new Old Harbor Comprehensive Health Center in St. Catherine is approximately 95% complete and remains on track to begin phased operations during the final quarter of 2026. Minister of Health and Wellness Dr. Christopher Tufton says the 2,000-square-meter health center being constructed on East Street in the community will replace the existing Type 3 facility.
5: The internals are substantially in, and that you're looking at August, sometime in August 15th. To complete the building in its totality, it will serve a much wider population, and I think it's just a very good thing for Old Harbor.
2: Dr. Tufton says the modern facility will significantly improve access to primary health care for residents of Old Harbor and surrounding communities, one of the country's